0: there's a miracle in store for you, and no one but you. It's Whitney Houston. It was preceded by Phil Collins, Find a Way to My Heart. And just before that, Someone to Hold, Trey Lawrence. And Me, what a brilliant song that is from Tamia. Plenty more still coming up. 11 past 2 it is on a Tuesday morning, the 6th of October. Maureen, thanks for getting in touch. Maureen Dire in Poet's Room, getting in touch this morning.
1: Good morning, Mr. MSK.
0: Yes, sir.
1: Yeah, cruising all the way from Botswana to Bethlehem. Mm-hmm. I'm cruising nicely with the soothing sounds. Thank you very much for the good music. My highlight, Kielia, Cry Wolf. Hey, Laura Branigan. I remember way back, I used to have the cassette. And then, that's when I had my first girlfriend, Maibile Kimita. Kimita Sunshine. Yo, Lantiran Letat. La Khadika Peluya Me. Hey, I'm not laughing. Anyway, a truck driver here, howling all the way from Botswana.
0: All right, from Botswana to Bethlehem in the Free State. Thanks a lot there, my brother. 6th October 2026, Rosenberg will be at 24 degrees, at 25 in Mahikeng and Klerksdorp, at 24 in Potchefstroom, 27 degrees in Bratz, at 25 in both Daung and Lichtenberg, a high of 26 in Freiberg, at 25 degrees in Swazranege, 27 in Zeerust, a high of 24 in Wolmaranstad, 25 degrees in Ventersdorp, 26 in Pretoria, and Johannesburg and Vereeniging at 23 degrees today. Maximum temperatures expected on this 6th day of October 2026.

Jerusi Puma, Memu Tswadi. And there was just before that, Faja, What Are You Waiting For? At 22 minutes past 2 this Tuesday morning. The day happens to be World Cerebral Palsy Day, to raise awareness and support people who suffer from that cerebral palsy, raising awareness to support for more than 50 million people living with cerebral palsy worldwide. It was launched in 2012 by the Cerebral Palsy Alliance and the United Cerebral Palsy. Yeah, well, that's what the day is, supported by partner organizations across more than 60 countries to champion equal rights, accessibility, inclusion, and opportunities to individuals with cerebral palsy, which is, by the way, a group of lifelong neurological disorders that affect a person's ability to move, maintain balance, and control posture. Yeah, that's what the day is. Talking about the day, 1994 on this day, the South African National Defense Force soldiers went on strike. Problems with the integration of Umkhonto we Sizwe, the military wing of the African National Congress, and the Azanian People's Liberation Army, APLA, the armed wing of the Pan-Africanist Congress, into the South African National Defense Force, took a twist when the estimated 7,500 soldiers went on strike. The former guerrillas refused to return to work until their grievances had been dealt with. They were striking over the slow pace of the three-year integration process, the demeaning ranks allocated to them, and also the quality of the food given at their bases. The striking soldiers were given the highest attention by President Nelson Mandela, who ordered General George Meyring to look into their grievances. However, Mandela was adamant that military discipline should not be undermined, as this would set a bad precedent in the future. Also, 1999 on this day, commuters, in fact, it was 2005 when commuters caused damage that was estimated at 30 million rand when they set fire to several coaches and two officers at Germiston Station. Angry commuters set fire to several coaches, and the commuters were traveling from Katlehong to Germiston in a train when they set it alight. The train had earlier been delayed due to a technical problem. It's not known how the commuters started the fire.

0: setting trains on fire is not unusual. At the time, at least, it was not unusual in the country. Commuters often use the method to express their anger over train delays. The South African Agricultural Union changed its name to AgriSA in 1999 on this day, restructured and changed the name on the union's annual meeting in Rustenburg to Agri South Africa. Those events took place on this day, the 6th October in years gone by.
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song that was popularized by Marvin Gaye and Diana Ross, You Are Everything and Everything Is You. The instrumental version by Keg Whalum this time around, featuring Doug Powell. Langa Mavuso, Harvey's Groove. There's also one of my all-time faves there, L.D. Budge and Babyface, from his album Heart, Mind and Soul. Where Is My Love? And Yvonne Chaka Chaka with Kana Uchema. 17 before 3 it is. 17 minutes before we make way for you at dawn. Coming up for the next 3 hours will be Nom Sangwe in for Ufi Lekhalefi. This 6th day of October. 1991, on this day, Michael Jackson gave away the bride at Elizabeth Taylor's 7th wedding, held at Jackson's Neverland Ranch. The groom was a construction worker, Larry Fortensky, whom Taylor would divorce in 1997. She was married 7 times, by the way. Veteran actor Elizabeth Taylor. Also, 1994, on this day, Patti LaBelle debuted her own hometown nightclub called Chez LaBelle in Philadelphia. 2000, Pop Staples of the Staples Singers was honored at the White House with the National Heritage Fellowship presented by First Lady Hillary Rodham Clinton. It was in the year 2000. 2010, on this day, a set of John Lennon's fingerprints were seized by the FBI

from a New York memorabilia dealer who intended to sell them, to sell those fingerprints for $100,000 minimum bid. The prints were taken at a New York police station in 1976 when John Lennon applied for permanent U.S. residence. Yeah, the bureau believed the card was still government property and was investigating how it landed in private hands. Eh? Someone wanted to cash in on John Lennon's fingerprints and sell those at $100,000. Yeah, people would buy those. Yeah, people spend a fortune on stuff that was that belonged to some of the celebrities, you know. Yeah, people with money do that. A quarter to three it is. Gregory Hines, who made a great collaboration with Luther in a song called There's Nothing Better Than Love. Alone This Time Around with So Much Better Now.

0: So Much Better Now, Gregory Hines, the tap dancer, who was also a well-known actor, alongside being a muso, talk about being gifted in many ways. Yeah, he collaborated with Luther in a song called There's Nothing Better Than Love. Another song with the word better in the title, this time around, all by himself. So Much Better Now. 9 to 3. Talking about what's coming up on the show this morning is Nom Sanguine, who's going to let us know what she has in store for us. You at dawn for the next 3 hours. Good morning, Nom Sanguine.
1: Good morning, Ravi.
0: Yeah, how another day to spend quality time with beautiful people out there.
1: Definitely, definitely. Mm-hmm. I was talking about you yesterday. I'm like, yeah. I'm not sure if people realize how fun you are. I'm always on the floor.
0: I've heard that said a few times before.
1: Oh my goodness.
0: Yeah, well, I get it now when you're on radio. In fact, our executive producer would say to me, hey, please, you know, Karabo, would say, okay, please, when we listen to the shows, you know, some new Snoop sessions, would say, please, on radio, I want...
1: I want
0: Brad Vince. I don't want Vincent Maseko.
1: I
0: want Brad V that we have off air, not Vincent Maseko on the radio.
1: The one on air, yeah. Well, yeah. Looking forward to the Healing Hour, Brad V. Mm-hmm. And what I love about the Healing Hour is that it's quite unpredictable, you know, because the music gives meaning to the rest of the morning.
0: Yes,
1: right?
0: Inspirational stuff.
1: Definitely. So the second hour of the show, it's quite conversational. We are looking at when the advice you give to others becomes the advice you need to hear yourself. Mm. Sometimes, you know, we know exactly what to tell other people,
0: yes,
1: right? But then we struggle to do the same for ourselves.
0: Mm.
1: But why is that?
0: Mm-hmm. Why do human nature.
1: Is it human nature?
0: Jeez, yes. Funny you should mention that. I was thinking of those who point fingers at others.
1: Yes.
0: When they do that themselves.
1: Yeah.
0: Someone will say, hey, you're very critical. Mm. You're very judgmental. And within a minute or two, they say something judgmental
1: exactly
0: about others.
1: Yeah.
0: You know?
1: So you think it's human nature?
0: Yeah.
1: Well, that's what we're looking at. But I also think we know the right thing to do, right? Mm-hmm. Sometimes we're just not emotionally ready to receive it. We are just not prepared, you know,
0: to receive whatever it.
1: Yes.
0: Yeah.
1: Whatever that you are giving out, you are just not ready to receive it.
0: Yes.
1: Yeah.
0: And in your heart of hearts, you know.
1: You know. Before you could even give out that advice, you know, this is exactly what I need for myself.
0: Yes.
1: So that's what we are looking at this morning, Brabi.
0: All right. Yeah, that's you at dawn for the next 3 hours, starting the day the right way with Nom Sanguine. Coming up next, Mr. Kenny G featuring here Bebo Bryson. Or is it the other way around? Bebo featuring Kenny G by the time this night is over. And that's how I say goodbye. We'll start Wednesday together. Same time, midnight till 3. Ciao.
2: Every single day in South Africa, a woman's life is cut short. 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

What a way to kickstart it. It's beautiful music for a beautiful Tuesday morning. Good morning to you. It's Randy Crawford on this one with This Is The Love. And Jeffrey Osborne as well came in with On The Wings Of Love. Thank you so much to Bravins and Maseko for holding it down all the way till this morning. Yeah, no, he's quite comfortable with me calling him Bravins. Okay. My name is Nomsa Ngwenya, and I'll be with you for the next 4 hours, 2 to 6, right here on UFM in tune with you. I'm standing in for Ofile Kalehi. And yeah, man, I'll be giving it to you all the way till 6 this morning. Here's a beautiful one coming through from Eric Burnett with Spend My Life.

0: I come to you hungry and tired. Give me food, let me sleep. I come to you weak. You give me strength, and that's deep. You call me a sheep and lead me to green pastures. Only asking that I keep the focus in between the chapters. You know I ain't perfect.
1: You know, I think the Zulu girl in me, you know, got excited when I heard this one. It's Luan Rungulu with Mzungulu Kupuga. And right before this one was Eric Bennett with Spend My Life. It's gone 17 minutes after the hour, 3 o'clock, right here on UFM in tune with you. It's a Tuesday, right? It's a beautiful Tuesday afternoon. And Tuesday morning. Yeah, I'm an afternoon person, right? Well, it's a beautiful Tuesday morning. And it's one of those days where things are settling down, right? Yes, things are settling down. For most of us, we are recovering from the weekend. And most of us are just locked into achieving weekly goals, right? You know, chasing dreams and all. So happy Tuesday to you. Here's a message. Good morning, my sister. Namsangwenya kiteng. Channel 842, my sister. Again, that the busakwe mo Jebetin Extension 24. Danko, my DJ. Shout out to you, Mr. Busakwe. And you know what? Thank you so much for your consistency. 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I'm not sure what's going on. Maybe it's because, you know, I had an early morning. But yeah, it's 8:42 on your DSTV bouquet. So if you are driving, make sure that you are driving safe. Keep your eyes on the road and your ears on UFM. 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

Listen, if you didn't know that he's South African, he's definitely South African. He sounds, Peter, so, I don't know how can I say it, but it's too mature, right? There's little things from Banana on this one. And right before this one was Deborah with Where Do We Go. And Baby Wines came in as well with the song Judge Benson with All I Am featuring El Jero. It's gone 26 minutes to the hour 4 o'clock. We are well within the first hour of the show. In case you just joined us, you are right on time, actually. And this is how you should be starting your morning, right? By tuning into the only station that is in tune with you wherever you are listening from. Now, we are looking at something quite interesting to be honest this morning, right? We are looking at when the advice you give to others becomes the advice you need to hear for yourself. I know sometimes, you know, we know exactly what to tell people, but we struggle so much, you know, to do the same for ourselves. And why is that always the case? Listen, the number is still 076-260-2815. You can get in touch with me this morning, you know, and tell me about your morning. How is it going? How is it starting? You know, I know that some of you are preparing yourself to go to work and

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Listen, I've never really, you know, disagree with a song like this one. Hey, I love you both. And some old salt on this one.

We are also looking forward to the healing hour on the last hour of the show. It's always accompanied by a scripture, you know, just to wrap it up nicely. So make sure that you stick around all the way till 6 a.m. this morning.

0: One. It's called You at Dawn. My name is Nomsa Ngwenya, and I'm standing in for Ufile Kgalegi this morning. Here's a beautiful song coming through from Gladys Knight.
1: Love is a two-way street. You have to give something to this relationship. I'm all out of understanding.
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It's Glitter's Night on this one with I Don't Want to Know. Listen, it's the 6th of October 2026. If it's your birthday today, can I just be one of the few, you know, just to say happy birthday to you this morning? Listen, have yourself a fantastic day ahead and make sure that you don't allow the devil to win, okay?

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can get in touch with me on 076-260-2815. Listen, sometimes the advice we give so freely to other people is the very advice that we need for ourselves. So that's what we are looking at on the second hour of the show. Here's a beautiful one coming through from Luder.

Shout out to everyone that is in tune this morning. I see you, Brian, giving Walikosi, Kahiso Oyara. Good morning. We are together. Opa Ncheche, are you at dawn, Madume? Itumeleng Motobi as

Well, I see you right there, Bontle Portia Molefe. Good morning, Nom Sangwenya. Reba ready to rele moho ka 89.8 Pandas dollars. As well as Eric Bishop, I see you. Freddie Batista, are you at Dawn? As well as Sophie Huizi Mudimu, you at Dawn. Good morning, Nom San. We are together at 91.9 Mo Dry Hearts. Ore Ratile Lazarus said Sile as well. Armadumesis Nomsare Moho. Listen, there's a lot of messages coming through, but thank you so much for tuning in. Here's a beautiful one coming through from After 7 with a truly something special.

exactly 5 minutes after four, right here on UFM in tune with you. It's Johnny Gill on this one with My. I give you music from After 7 with Truly Something Special. And listen, we can look at someone else's situation, right, with so much clarity. And we can tell them, you know, to do what to do. Sometimes we can tell them, okay, be patient, or don't walk away, or, you know, walk away, set boundaries, stop thinking, overthinking. We can say so much, right? But when coming to ourselves, we are not able to give ourselves that grace, you know. When it comes to our own life, suddenly things become complicated, man. Sometimes we know exactly what to tell others, but we struggle so much to tell the same to ourselves. And perhaps that is because we are advising someone else from looking at it from a distance, right? And when it comes to our own lives, you know, our own struggles, our own pain, there is quite a big chunk of emotions involved, right? So sometimes the advice we give so freely to other people is the very advice that we need for ourselves, but we struggle so much to take it. This is what we are talking about this morning. It's 076-260-2815. Here's a message. At hi, gorgeous sweetheart. Okay, I guess it's back to square one. This morning, I'm resuming work after 10 days of school holidays. Yes, I'm reeking alcohol and I have to drive from Krugersdorp to Harankuwa. I love one you are worth. Okay, love the one you're with. Okay, Stunaiza, listen, I don't know how to help you, but the only way that I can help you is just to give you beautiful music to accompany you all the way to Harankuwa. Good morning to you, Stunaiza.

0: She's one of the best vocalists, I must say, you know, to have come out of South Africa. It's Kelly Khumalo on this one with Uthando. Stevie Wonder came in with I Just Called to Say I Love You. It's gone 16 minutes after the hour, 4 o'clock. Right here on UFM and tune with you. It's a beautiful Tuesday afternoon. Why do I keep saying afternoon? It concerns me so much. Oh my goodness. It's a beautiful Tuesday morning. It's the 6th of October 2026. And it's called You at Dawn. Right here on UFM and tune with you. I'm standing in for Ofile Khalekhi. My name is Nomsa Ngwenya. And I'll be with you all the way till 6 a.m. this morning. We are well within the second hour of the show. It's gone 16 minutes after 4. Good morning to you. The number is 076-260-2815. Listen, Stunizer, for the fact that you said you're reeking alcohol this morning, I don't know what to say, man. It's a Tuesday. Come on. You know, if it was a Monday, yes, I would understand. But it's a Tuesday, hey?
1: It's a you flashback. Taking you back to that you moment.
2: I'm actually addicted to not leaving the house. This whole thing of, you know, walking into a store and having people call you timer and then they judge your choices.
3: I think Malik is right about shopping online though, because hey, go to shop on go grab any go regisamo go new exchange. Ah no, this is a no. It's trying to get me to buy the big labels. I'm going to a bit of this and that. I'm more of a style person than the fashion itself. I want to put pieces together myself. Even better if there's a story to the piece I'm wearing. Maybe I thrifted it.
4: Say hey, big label. I keep you happy, guys.
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Mara Long, right here on UFM with I Wanna Shade With You. On that 20-minute music sweep, I give you music from Soul For Real with The Being With You, as well as Eric Clapton with My Father's Eyes. Listen, it's easy to see clearly, you know, when the situation doesn't belong to you, right? But when it's your own life, suddenly things become quite complicated and you can't take your own advice. The very same advice that you give to people, you actually can't take it for yourself. I think perhaps this has to remind us that sometimes, you know, we already know what we

0: need, and we just need the courage to accept it and just take our own advice, you know. But as we wrap it up, we are making way for a breakfast with you, and before that we have a whole hour to worship and take it all in, right? Take the positivity that we need for the day and for the week. The name of the show is called You at Dawn, and I'm standing in for Ufile Khalekhi. My name is Nomsa Ngwenya. The number is 076-260-2815.
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10 on this one with BB Winners with Wanna Be the Only One. Exactly 10 minutes to the hour, 5 o'clock. Happy Tuesday. Listen, it's going to be a long morning for sure. Definitely, that one I know for sure. Dikolo di butswe today. You know, it's the 6th of October, 2026. So I can imagine the traffic this morning, hey? But while you're on traffic, make sure that you keep up with the breakfast with you. That's going to be Pat Cash, K-Nam, and Orwari Singh. They'll be taking you through your breakfast this morning, right? From 6 till 9. It's Maurice on this one with the You Should Know. Listen, we are making way for our healing hour that's going to be from 5 all the way till 6 a.m. this morning. Good morning to you.

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Listen, this one is giving, you know, E20 kind of vibes. Zola party kind of vibes, you know. Happy Tuesday. Good morning to you. Kitty 6 is October 2026. 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It's 89.8 to 103.9. Good morning.

It's Kulani Mdlalo Songoswan together with Mahalia Buchen with Pagama. And right before this one was Lusanda Beja with Mbongeni. It's gone 9 minutes after five right here on UFM In Tune With You. As we approach the sunset, listen, happy Tuesday. Welcome to the Healing Hour, you know, where we get to take away positive energy for the day, right?

0: I'm actually addicted to not leaving the house. This whole thing of, you know, walking into a store and having people call you timer and then they judge your choices.
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1: I'm going to better this and that. 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I want to put pieces together myself. Even better if there's a story to the piece I'm wearing. Maybe I thrifted it.
2: Say that hey, big label. 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

0: I'm actually addicted to not leaving the house. This whole thing of, you know, walking into a store and having people call you timer and then they judge your choices.
1: 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Ah, no, this is a no. Trying to get me to buy
2: 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Guess
1: I'm
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1: 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I want to put pieces together myself. Even better if there's a story to the piece I'm wearing. Maybe I thrifted it.
2: Say that you, hey, big label. I keep you happy, guys.
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Listen, here's a scripture to take into your Tuesday morning. It's Lamentations 3, verse 22 to 23. Because of the Lord's greatest love, we are not consumed. For his mercies never fails, they are new every morning. So as you go about your day this morning, just know that you have stepped into new mercies, right? So forget about yesterday, forget about what didn't work for you, and grab today's mercies and never look back. It's the Healing Hour right here on UFM in tune with you.

is our hiding place, definitely our hiding place. Pulling much on this one with Defila medley, and Mpumum 20 came in with Angingetwa. Exactly 21 minutes to the hour 6 o'clock. We are making way for breakfast with you.

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1: We talk a lot about brotherhood in South Africa. We stand together for sport, for culture, for building the nation. But where is the brotherhood when our women are being killed? True manhood is accountability. It's stepping in when a mate crosses the line. It's seeking help when your own mental health or anger gets out of control. It's realizing that an abuser doesn't deserve a pass, a cover-up, or a hand on the shoulder. If you abuse, violate, or stay silent while women suffer in this country, you are no peer of mine. Don't call me brother.
0: Don't call me brother. 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It's a U flashback. Take me back to that U moment.
2: I'm actually addicted to not leaving the house. 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

0: kwakura vanya ko rekisa mukoni wax chin.
1: Ah no, this is a no,
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1: the big labels. Ke satla kwa. Ya mukoni wa better than that. I'm more of a style person than the fashion itself.
0: I want to put pieces together myself. Even better if there's a story to the piece I'm wearing. Maybe I thrifted it.
1: Say that hey, big label. I give you a hat, guys.
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3: It's gone 8 minutes after the hour, 5 o'clock, right here on UFM, in tune with you. Now listen, as you go about your day this Tuesday morning, you know, I just know that you've stepped into new mercies, because the word of God does confirm that. Lamentations 3 verse 22 to 23 says, because of the Lord's great love we are not consumed, for his mercies never fails, they are new every morning. So you have definitely stepped into new mercies this morning. Now it's time for breakfast with you, and I call him the man of the match. He's definitely in the building.
4: Oh, man of the match. How's that for pressure? How are you?
3: I'm good. How are you, Patkesh?
4: Excellent. Thank you. Thank
3: what
4: you.
3: What do you have for us this morning?
4: If Madlanga Commission were to take your phone, Nomsa.
3: Okay.
4: Everything that you deleted and they were able to retrieve, would you still have a life?
3: Why do I have a flashback? I really don't know.
4: Yeah, let's leave it there. So we'll be putting this. First of all, the kids are coming back today. Schools are opening. Yay! We're excited. And then, of course, we want to put it to, folk who listen to the show this morning. Madlanga Commission, where else do you think they should be looking? We know they have an extension as far as submitting their report is concerned. But in the meantime, if you were to direct them, where do you think they should be looking? Where, if they went with a fine comb, they'd find stuff there? That's the one issue. And then a bit later on, we'll speak to the police union pop crew. We just want to reflect with them. A lot of these scandals involving police, surely this must affect, you know, the morale of staff within the service. I almost said force. Within the service. Joannes Dira is going to be chatting to us before 9 o'clock. Just to gain a bit of perspective, yeah? The trust between the public and the police. Is it their view that is being affected negatively because of Madlanga Commission? Or the commission is cleaning up very well what should be there? That's us and a whole lot of other stuff in between.
3: Yeah, definitely. It's breakfast with you, helping you through traffic. My name is Nomsa Ngwenya, and I'll be with you tomorrow from 3 to 6 right here on UFM, in tune with you. It's Busi Radebe on this one.

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1: Rustenburg, 13, Topeka, 24 degrees, Mahikeng, 11 to 25, and Johannesburg, 12 to 20. Learner transport operators are urged to exercise caution as the fourth term gets underway today. And South Africa ready to attend the G20 summit if invited by the US. Good morning, I am Tsego Fatsoletsie. As the fourth school term gets underway today, the Gauteng Traffic Police has called on the public and learner transport operators to prioritize learners' safety. It has also appealed to parents and caregivers to use reputable and compliant learner transport operators and report reckless drivers. Here's the GTP spokesperson, Sello Maremani.
2: The department urges taxi, bus and learner transport operators to conduct proper safety check on their vehicles before operating and ensure that vehicles are roadworthy and that drivers are correctly licensed and authorized to transport passengers. Operators must also ensure that vehicles are not overloaded and that all passengers are properly seated and safely transported. Learner transport operators are reminded that the safety of children is a priority. No passenger or child should risk their lives simply to get to the schools or to the working environment.
1: Deputy Minister of Water and Sanitation Jack Bloom has raised concerns over the state of the Klerksdorp wastewater treatment plant following an oversight visit to the facility yesterday. According to Bloom, the facility has been dysfunctional.

0: functional for approximately 3 years. Koketso Dikobe has the story.
1: According to Bloom, the plants need urgent rehabilitation.
2: You can see it's devastated here. One of the big problems is vandalism, it's arms in the area. There's still everything in sight. But, you know, it's been completely dysfunctional for 3 years. They haven't had electricity because the transformer parts were stolen, were set on fire. So they can't even switch on a light here. So basically, it's sewage in and sewage out. I'm here today to see for myself. And I must say, I'm shocked by the devastation here. And I want to get things moving, but it's got to be properly planned so that when they get the grants, they can get it up and running.
1: The department will closely monitor the facility's rehabilitation progress to bring the plant back to full operation. Koketso Dikobe, News Note, Rustenburg.
0: To this now, Human Settlements Minister Thembi Simelane has called for stronger collaboration among all stakeholders to tackle the country's urban challenges. Her call comes as the country yesterday joined the international community in commemorating World Habitat Day. Tsekiso Machike is the department spokesperson.
3: Minister Simelane said South Africa's response to urbanization must go beyond policy development and focus on implementation, partnerships and meaningful participation by all sectors of society. Our experience over the 3 decades of democracy has taught us that stakeholder consultation is critical to the formulation of effective public policy. However, going forward, stakeholders must be fully engaged beyond policy making by creating space and opportunities for them to contribute to public investment and to actively implement the policies we have collectively agreed upon.
0: South Africa remains ready to attend the G20 summit in the United States if an invitation is extended. The U.S. last year announced that South Africa would not be invited to the summit following diplomatic tensions between the two countries. According to the International Relations Minister, Ronald Lamola, Pretoria will not attend the summit without an invitation, nor will it encourage other G20 members to boycott the gathering.
4: We are a founding member of the G20, and we have got by right, we have to be there. And we have stated it very clearly, even to the Trump administration and to all the G20 members that we have met. I've just met Germany, UK, all of them. When we engage with them, we remind them that we are full members of the G20, and we stand ready to come to the G20 if an invite is extended. What we will not do is to budge and come uninvited and all that. But
0: a recap of the top story, learner transport operators are urged to exercise caution as the fourth term gets underway today. I'll be back with headlines at 6:30.
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6: Good morning, this is Breakfast with you. Happy Tuesday. Let's take a first look at what's happening in the world of sports. We start off with your headlines. Orlando Pirates coach there, Abdeslam Wadu, is already looking ahead of the weekend's MTN 8 final. The clash between, of course, two of South Africa's toughest and strongest teams currently. And Daniil Medvedev was faulted for hitting a spectator in the face with a ball. These are more at 20 past 6.

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1: Good morning. We are looking at some back-to-school traffic this morning when you're driving through Rustenburg. There's some queuing traffic on the D108 eastbound, and there's some more congestion on the intersections like Nelson Mandela on Bosch, Bosch and Fatima Bayat, as well as Lead Street Moharagatropo. Queuing traffic and Brits this morning at the R511 moving through the CBD. Heavy traffic when you're driving through Potchefstroom. This is on Nelson Mandela Drive at the heading towards the Beerslodier Avenue intersection, as well as continuing on Nelson Mandela Drive. This is at the River Street intersection. Heavy traffic in Klerksdorp this morning. This is on Chris Honey Road, Houtanagatropo. There's also some queuing traffic when you're on Joe Slover Road as well as on Main Reef Road. Where there is some light congestion throughout the town, but we are expecting some heavy back-to-school traffic later on. But for now, there's some queuing traffic when you're on Nelson Mandela Drive. This is at the Shepherd Street intersection. Houtanagatropo via the R503 will add a delay onto your travel time. If you see anything else on your roads, please do let us know on the WhatsApp line 076-260-2815.
0: 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Pat Cash, Kanem Black, and Wururiseng Mafura. 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
2: Oh, you guys, you must be happy that I don't have a song like Sunshine introducing me. You know, walking around town, you'd greet me. I'd ask you to sing that song before you say hello to me. Aren't you the modest one?
1: I had a suggestion about yours, but I was like, hey, the connotations behind it. Money, money, money, money. Why one?
3: Yeah, bad cash. Money.
2: Now, what's going to happen when I don't have money?
1: You'll never not nobody have money.
3: And nobody will ever know whether you have or not. Because anything.
2: But I will when that song plays and I know that my account is low.
1: No, Ramen, Reverie Fest.
3: Sunshine is so right. It starts like this. Hello, Sunshine. And then we come to you. And then you come to Mugon. We're done.
2: Or how about giving you Mugon?
3: Because
2: I was going to suggest that at least we do. I need some money, oh. That's a lot more like it. Yeah, that one.
3: Even that that one fits as well.
2: Yeah, let's call Chico and ask him for permission to use his song like that.
3: Yeah.
2: And Madam Africa, Lily Toran, Castella Terra, Alastair, Wattidi Kelanqua, Kele Cocola, Breakfast with You, Haki, Si, Kele, Malik Pet, Cash Maloy, Rissimola Pelaka Cavalizza, Tiaker. Basiman wako mahikeng remitele boko sunshine usiap
1: nyahara le mela thanks
2: nyahara le
1: nyahara e mela
2: sip mutwako okar le rubete man. Here's a subject you can write a brilliant song about. Come on, let's hear it.
1: They tend to become crash outs later on.
2: No.
3: Pearl tooth. I'm talking about pearl tooth.
2: I repeat that. Mukonusia magere.
3: What's the love of so good morning, it's breakfast with you.
2: Hey, banaba buile. Yay! We're excited. And all the parents that were ignoring us while the kids were away, we saw you. Mm-hmm. We saw you. It's all right, yeah.

0: she's been flaunting her beautiful physique post-childbirth. Nkosazana daughter, looking beautiful. Gaslam with Focalistic and the Musical Chef. We started off with Louis Vega helping Boosie there. Angels Are Watching Me. Thank you. It's Breakfast With You, 17 after 6, with Kane and Black, Ororise Mafora and Pat Cash. Welcome back to the kids. Fourth term starting today. Yay. Welcome also Scola Transport Operators. Lebuayana ilohorono sebepi tupa mrekwa. Yeah, on standby. The prices are petrol. In the morning. Because hey, at this rate,
1: we'll petition for it to start before.
0: Yeah. Mm. I mean, look at this. 95 unleaded petrol. These are confirmed figures, by the way. It's going to go up by 3 rand 33 cents. Yeah. Yeah. If you, you know, pour 93. Yeah, at midnight, it's going to go up by 3 rand 12 cents. Folks that are using diesel, you're looking at an increase of between 2 rand 84 and 3 rand 24 cents per litre, okay? The numbers we're giving you, it's not what the price per litre will cost. No, it's the additional amount that they're adding on there. Anyway, that's why I said, maybe it's not a bad idea for the country of Iraq to have nuclear weapon, so we can, you know, use the Strait of Hormuz peacefully. Yeah. Weather-wise, across the northwest, 27 degrees is the warmest that I'm seeing now. That's in Freiburg and Taung. Rustenburg comes in at 25. You should see how I'm dressed. It's like I didn't look at these temperatures before. 24 degrees in Boch. It was 11 overnight. 25 in Mahikeng. Lichtenberg will peak at 23. And a high of 24 degrees in Klerksdorp, with Brits coming in at 26. Sport is next.
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9: Orlando Pirates, or should I start by saying, Orlando Pirates coach Abdeslam Mwadi says this weekend's MTN 8 final is a clash between two of South Africa's strongest teams as they face Mamelodi Sundowns. And Durban Pirates are chasing a fifth consecutive MTN 8 title, while Sundowns come into the final as reigning African champions. Mwadi says that the 3-week FIFA break has made preparations challenging, but with both teams, of course, heavily represented in the Bafana squad, it is then perhaps puts them on an equal footing. And the Pirates coach says that the players are excited for the occasion and determined to showcase the best of South African football when the two champions meet at Moses Mabhida Stadium. Here's the coach.
10: Preparation is going well. I think it's a good event. We are really excited to play again this kind of game and to defend this title. We had around 2 weeks to prepare this game. Of course, we missed some of international players like many teams, but at least the rhythm, the focus.

0: was on that game.
1: Novak Djokovic is through to the China Open final after Daniil Medvedev was defaulted for accidentally hitting a spectator in the face with a ball. Djokovic was leading 7-5, 5-3 when Medvedev's backhand flew into the stands after the ball deflected off a wall. The spectator was taken to hospital while Medvedev was disqualified and will lose the ranking point and prize money he earned at the tournament. And the result, of course, also extends Djokovic's incredible China Open record to 33 wins from 33 matches, leaving him one victory away from his first title of 2026. Here's Djoko.
2: A bit of a shock, to be honest. Sorry for the person. I honestly didn't see what happened. I hope that person is not badly injured. On the other hand, I also feel sorry for Daniil, because I know exactly how it feels to be disqualified. You know, in a big match, you know, I was disqualified back in 2020 in US Open, so for similar circumstances, I'm sure that Daniil didn't want to do this intentionally, and it just happens. I mean, I was three points away from the win. It was.
1: We wrap things up here. The Stormers are bracing for an in-form Eben Etzebeth when they face the Sharks in a URC derby in Cape Town this Saturday. The Springbok lock produced a spectacular break against Leinster last weekend, showing surprising pace before helping set up a try for Sharks captain Andre Estazen. The Stormers veteran Dion Forey says that Etzebeth is enjoying his rugby again after a difficult period with injuries and concussion, and the Sharks have won their last two URC meetings with the Stormers, who will be looking for revenge when they debut their new Men in Black kit this coming Saturday. This is all your sports for now. More sports after 7. 0762 602 815, our WhatsApp studio line. We are on the UConnect app, social media at UFM 898. We get into the morning sports trivia question. The ball is round, and we start here. There's a bizarre online conspiracy theory that claims that a certain player that you and I know has been replaced by a body double, or a clone, if you like. This player in question plays in La Liga. So social media users on TikTok and certain forums, of course, they allege that the star was swapped out following cosmetic procedures. The evidence that they point to, of course, is minor differences such as his thigh tattoos or changes in the form. Even the belly button is thought to have moved up a little bit.
3: Whoa, they went that far.
1: But there's also zero factual evidence of these claims as things stand, because both him and his team are completely ignoring the internet hoax. The only clue I'm willing to give you is that the player in question plays with Dictator.
3: All right, so you want the name of the player?
1: Yes, sir.
3: Because initially, I think we were all told it was just the chin.
1: Mm-hmm.
3: Yeah, and then afterwards it just looks like everything.
1: Yep.
3: Yeah, I'm with the conspiracy theorists.
1: I think I'm with them as well, because even the face is completely. Yeah.
4: So he went and got a BBL.
1: There you go.
3: You still call it a BBL if it's you with a face.

0: Satana le Vinicius. Vinicius Junior.
1: Thank you. All right, Vinicius Jr. Welcome back, Karabo Kumonza.
2: Good morning.
3: Hey, Karabo.
2: Good morning. It's so good to be back. The play that you guys are looking for. You work a winger, you're Real Madrid, man. Vinicius. Yeah, Vinicius Jr. It feels so good to be back on air.
1: All right.
4: Yeah, it's good to have you back, Garabo. Here's Ennis this morning, of course, submitting for himself, Malik, as well as Sunshine.
1: Thank you.
5: Morning, team.
1: Morning, Ennis.
5: Garabo van Darake Vinicius Jr.
1: There you go.
5: Real Madrid.
1: There we go.
5: Get Ennis.
4: All right.
1: Why you look at duelo represent
4: Here's another Malume was score for Itumeleng Khapele Khape.
6: Monza.
1: Sure.
6: I don't know.
1: Like if you saw his picture, you wouldn't associate this voice and this tone to him.
4: Yeah. Assuming this is you on your profile picture, Tumeleng. Looks like a young gent.
1: Yeah, pretty young. Yeah.
4: Here's Kevin.
7: Good morning.
1: Good one to you.
7: I hope you see me.
4: Jolly good.
7: Drinking lemonade.
1: Hey, jolly good.
7: Vini, Vinicius Junior.
4: Oh.
7: Barake lemonade lonie man.
1: Yeah. Hey.
4: There used to be a show, Mind Your Language.
1: I know, Mind Your Language.
4: Squeeze me.
7: Yes.
4: Monza Dance.
8: Yeah, can I get my Jitaola? The Real Madrid. Vinicius Jr.
1: Oh.
8: Can I be BBLS for the whole kids in Guyana? After World Cup, Utsuira, Nkwela.
1: You hear that chuckle at the end?
4: Let's wrap it up with Mokhumuzi this morning.
9: Morning, breakfast team. Ke Mokhumuzi Motlhabane.
1: Hey, Tata.
9: Karabo ya today ke Vini Junior. Tango.
4: Vinicius Junior. That's the correct answer for this morning. Sports trivia question. Good morning, breakfast with you.

0: You'll find about 4 or 5 of these collaborations between Teddy Douglas and Margaret Grace, and all of them are fire. Yeah. What you gonna do? It's 6:40. I'll tell you what we're gonna do. We're gonna talk to the kids. We're so excited. Ladies and gentlemen, by the powers vested in me, I would like to declare this day, owned by the kids. Thank you.
1: Hello.
0: Hey, Prince.
1: Good morning, breakfast team. My name is Uma and my surname is Mudibed.
2: Hey, breakfast team. My name is Sipu.
3: Good morning, everybody. My name is Fanta and my son is Finan Dalshan. Carpool
0: Conversations on UFM. We would like to welcome back the owners of the economy, the owners of the country, the owners of the future. We understand that we just live in your world, okay? We're just holding it and keeping it safe for you. Here's a question for the kids. I don't know if you... What, your favorite superhero, Sunshine?
4: My favorite superhero would be... I don't know her name. Akitsuro Wiley Tabil. Number one, Susan Storm. Number two, The Flash's niece. Not The Flash, Superman's niece.
0: Yeah, I'm lost.
4: Okay.
0: Okay, so The Flash's niece.
4: No, Superman's niece.
0: Superman's niece.
4: Yeah, Supergirl.
0: Supergirl.
4: Yes.
5: Okay. Susan Storm is Jessica Alba.
4: In the Fantastic Four.
5: Yeah.
0: Oh, yeah. Oh, yeah. Yes. Yeah. We're getting
5: that's
0: somewhere.
5: That's my favorite too, Sunshine.
0: Okay.
4: Oh. Look,
0: Batman.
4: Is it because of the money?
5: Not necessarily. I've just always loved Batman.
4: Not at all, né?
5: When you guys were watching High School Musical in Camp Rock, I was watching Batman. Yeah.
0: So here's a question for the kids. If you were to be invited to a costume party, which superhero would you come dressed
4: as? Who's your favorite superhero?
0: I was going to say Batman, but... No, shots fired. No, you got me there. I was just standing. Yeah.
5: I was gonna say Gundi no mask.
4: Yo,
5: Gundi no mask.
0: Let's move on. It's all right. We know what day it is today. It's make fun of me day. It's all right. Look. I mean, over the years, I shifted from Superman to Batman.
5: Yeah.
4: You know who's underrated? Green Lantern.
5: No.
4: Yes.
5: Nah.
4: Guys.
5: No. Without the ring, he's useless.
4: Or Guardians of the Galaxy. The guy.
5: I am Groot.
4: Not Groot. Actually.
5: Yeah. If you're talking about the league.

0: Chris Pratt.
1: Yes.
0: One of the most useless superheroes.
1: Because teamwork.
0: You have no superpower though.
1: Camaraderie. Leadership.
0: Give me Thanos any day.
1: No. No.
0: I'll snap a finger.
2: Wow. Well, give me Lucilo then. kids, if you were invited to a costume party, which superhero would you come dressed as? So it's two Batmans.
0: Mm-hmm. Yes.
2: And
1: Supergirl.
2: Yes. Yeah. Is it a bird? Does she do that? Is it a bird? Is it a plane?
1: No, Supergirl. She just does everything faster.
0: Faster than actual Superman.
1: Yes, because I get it, and she doesn't talk. No, but,
2: really? But yeah. Does she have a problem with kryptonite?
1: Yes.
0: I think that's their only weakness.
1: Oh. Yeah.
2: Okay.
1: But they don't gain weight.
2: Yeah.
1: Yeah. Everything works really fast.
0: As a superhero, you need to be indestructible.
1: Yes.
0: So if you don't have a superpower, how are you even a superhero? Shooting bullets? Come on.
1: But the spirit. Yeah. The spirit of it. Yaron, what's Ant-Man's superpower? Because he dodges the bullets by becoming small.
0: He shrinks.
1: How?
2: Yeah. And that's a superpower.
0: He can get much bigger as well, isn't it?
1: Ant-Man.
0: It works in both directions now.
1: Oh, he doesn't go just small and regular size.
0: No. I think I saw a scene where he managed to get bigger. Was it Civil War or something?
1: Mm.
0: Okay. Now it goes both ways.
2: Civil War.
0: Yes, I think it was Civil War.
2: They put him in there as well.
1: Also, Bumblebee is a very big superhero. I love Bumblebee so much.
0: Wow. Transformers. I will fight for
1: him. Yes.
0: You know what? I'll take Bumblebee because I like Bumblebee as well.
2: Well, you know, secondary will be one of the Ninja Turtles.
1: Raphael.
2: Splinter.
1: Oh.
2: The teacher.
1: Okay.
2: Yeah, Splinter's the teacher, so they are the students. You know, like.
1: Mara, Splinter's not a turtle, okay, babe?
2: Yeah, well. As part of the Ninja Turtles, yes.
1: All right.
2: Yeah.
0: He's giving Mr. Miyagi.
1: He is.
0: Yeah.
1: He's an underground Mr. Miyagi.
0: Works on, works off.
2: Daniel-san. Right, so kids, welcome back. You are invited to a costume party. You are required to dress as a superhero. What are you wearing?
0: Yes.
3: Good morning, breakfast team. My name is Abraham.
2: Hello, Adi.
3: If I was invited to a party, I would dress like Wonder Woman. I love the dress and I love the belt. Bye. Love you.
2: Love you too, Adi. Wonder Woman.
0: Do you remember last year's Wonder Woman at my Halloween party? Boosie.
1: Oh, yes.
0: She even had the lightning. Was it?
1: It's a whip. Yeah. Oh, okay. She killed that outfit. Mm.
0: Yeah. Well, I'm sorry you were not invited. I didn't know you then.
2: We'll see. We'll see this year. Goodness me. Today's Tuesday. It's all right. It's okay.
0: I'm so sorry.
4: My name is Ofantai. My surname is Mred. My superhero is Spider-Man.
1: Pyra.
5: Good morning, Ravers. My name is Mama. My surname is Muriwadi. My superhero is Super Kitties. Bye.
2: Super Kitties?
1: Who's Super Kitties?
0: I'm not sure.
2: Okay, please help us there. Super Kitties?
1: You know my nephew calls Spider-Man Pyra.
2: Oh, might as well have shortened the name.
1: Pyra.
2: Yeah, mm-hmm. Pyra.
0: Super Kitties is so cute, I have to say. It looks like a little fox, blue-ish.
2: Let's see.
1: Okay.
0: Very, very cute.
2: Kanem is showing us the pictures, but doesn't look deadly.
0: No, it doesn't look deadly at all. If anything, yeah, this is Super Kitty.
1: Oh, you guys, they remind me of Care Bears. Do you remember Care Bears?
2: No.
1: The little teddy bears with like the symbols in their stomachs.
2: I remember the gummy bears.
1: Huh?
2: Hey, let's move on.
0: Because that's something else. Really.
2: Gummy bears. You don't know gummy bears.
1: I know the edible ones.
0: Don't take us there.
6: Good morning, breakfast team.
2: Good morning.
6: When I am invited to a party, I'll just love a Spider-Man.
2: Uh-huh.
0: Rabobi.
2: Well, by the way, the call you just took now, that's a Buccaneer. That is an Orlando Pirates supporter there. You can hear it in the voice. You can hear it in the tone.
0: What do you think?
2: Yeah, that's a superhero quality.
1: I'm a mascot there. Orlando Pirates.
2: Mm-mm.
1: Like Mnandi Bray has Mnandi.
2: Mnandi Ajiwaka.
1: No, Mar, they have a mascot.
7: Good morning, breakfast. My name is Candy Van Wick. I like to dress as Flash because he's fast. Love you, bye.
2: Love you, Candy. All right.
0: Very fast, Flash.
8: Dumelang.
2: Nope. Oh, boy.
9: Morning, UFM. My name is Jerome McKenna.
2: Hey, Jerome.
9: I'm back. I would say my favorite superhero, my number one,
10: Booster Gold from DC. Booster Gold. This guy from the future who only basically

0: technically goes back into the past,
1: okay,
0: of like the Superman and stuff in order to become a hero, but in reality he's just really selfish. But in the end he ends up actually becoming a good guy instead of just profiting, you know. That's my number one.
1: Number two,
0: I would say Spider-Man, and number three,
1: Batman.
0: Number three, my number three would be Superman. Booster Gold, Spider-Man, and Superman.
1: Oh, you disappoint me there, Jerome. I expected Batman to make your top three. Anyway.
2: The Superman from Smallville, though, I think that is perhaps the most interesting Superman with a really good storyline.
1: It's a lot more real.
2: Yes.
1: Yeah, this is his life this side after coming from Krypton and stuff.
2: Yeah.
1: I enjoyed it.
3: Good morning, breakfast. My name is Candy Van Wick. I like to dress as Flash because he's fast. Love you, bye.
1: Candy, we had to play that twice. We missed you that much.
3: Good morning, UFM. My name is Liana Zaku, and my favorite superhero at the moment is Spider-Man.
1: Hold on. Yeah. What do you mean at the moment? Does it change?
4: Yes.
2: I suppose.
1: Really?
4: Yes. Elsa was a superhero at some point.
1: Elsa?
4: Frozen.
1: Let's move
2: on. She was?
4: I get it. She has the powers.
2: Oh, that makes her a superhero, actually.
5: Good morning, everyone. My name is Shabita Mila. I feel so good to be back.
1: Yeah,
5: my favorite superhero is Sonic because... Because Sonic has a nice personality.
1: Yeah. Mm-hmm.
5: He can turn fights into jokes. And he has lightning speed that can never be measured.
1: Yeah.
6: Good morning, everyone. My name is Leano Mabuso and my favorite superhero is Spider-Man.
1: Yeah.
7: Good morning, everybody.
1: Hello.
7: My name is Oratile Mawakula, and my favorite superhero is Naruto.
2: Do you know the Naruto run?
4: I was never a fan of Naruto. I'm a GXB.
2: Dragon Ball
4: baby, yes.
2: You really have to be into anime for you to enjoy Naruto.
1: Yeah.
2: My favorite is the Death Note.
4: Okay.
2: Yeah.
1: Yeah.
2: It's so he discovers a book, picks it up, I think. So in there he can write a name. And then there's a monster that comes out to go do the work.
1: Yeah.
2: All he needs to do is just feed it an apple.
1: Oh. All I need to do is speak to my wife. Baby, I think we're ready for another kid. At this rate. I don't know any of these cartoons. So maybe if we had a little one running around the house, I could watch cartoons with them.
4: Who was the superhero in Pokemon?
1: Pikachu.
4: We're not looking for Pikachu.
2: Pikachu!
1: Well, kids, welcome back. Okay? And keep those superheroes in mind. You just might be invited to a costume party sometime pretty soon, okay? Even those that couldn't make it this morning, welcome back. It's 10 to 7.
4: Are you looking to stay active while you're at Sun City? 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
9: 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Bona, it's a capillary spanning.

look, we're going to argue about this as well, but let me put it out there. Along the way, there's going to be a story about, you know, who created Kwaito or who are the pioneers of Kwaito. This guy's name's got to come up there, Jonina. Especially that collaboration with Brenda Fassie, Gyozo Gyovalwa. There, that's when so-called bubblegum music sort of transformed into what is now called Kwaito. But you know what? You guys will call me when there's a workshop and I'll send you an invoice afterwards. Make that 4 minutes to seven. Thanks to the kids, by the way. Welcome back, those that couldn't make it this morning. We'll talk again. You know, we have 2-3 days with you guys. Now, South Africa's been captivated by the Madlanga Commission. You might not like commissions, and many of us didn't, you know. But this one is pretty different because it has given, you know, a lot of results, whether you agree with them or not. But there's movement, you know, out of all the witnesses that have appeared, testimony that has been led. You've seen people ending up in court. You know, unlike the Zondo Commission, no disrespect. Yeah. So question this morning is, you know about the extension in terms of the reporting. But if it were up to you, if you were consulted as a citizen, you know, in terms of, you know, the future of the Madlanga Commission, where else do you think they should be looking? I mean, initially, you know, I suppose it was the allegations that came from General Mkhwanazi. And then it was expected that they would focus on police. And the image of police that has been portrayed at the commission is that of an institution really that's in disarray. Top brass police officers on the take or collaborating with criminals allegedly. The number two top cop in the country is facing a different set of allegations and is behind bars as we speak. You wonder what that has done for the morale of you know, junior officers at police station level, you know, constables and anyone below. But here's a question for you is, fair enough, the commission is going through

0: room, the South African Police Service, where else do you think they should look? Should they be looking at municipalities, for an example? Is there anything to look at there? Yeah, we want to hear your thoughts there.
1: Municipalities, especially more public infrastructure.
0: Yebo.
1: Definitely.
0: Yebo.
1: We need to stand on business there. The libraries are falling. The hospitals are falling. We need to stand on business on that.
0: The allegations of buses being sold.
1: Yes.
0: You know, at a cheaper price. These allegations are swirling around on social media. I really think the individuals who are facing these allegations, they deserve the right to clear their names. You can't be, you know, guilty in the court of public opinion and not given an opportunity. So I'll go with municipalities as well. Kainam, any sector that you think it should be looked at? I think municipality is a big one, isn't it?
2: I've just got one question. There's one individual who seemingly is just managing to evade the commission. And this individual's name has actually been mentioned quite a number of times. It's very strong.
0: Mm-hmm.
2: The biggest alleged person in this whole, I suppose, which then led to Madlanga Commission, Maumela.
0: Okay.
2: To this day, there hasn't been any insinuation that would even see him at the commission. When is that even going to happen? Because there's a lot of unanswered questions, particularly around him.
0: Has he been mentioned at the commission?
2: Yes.
0: Because that could be another one.
2: Yes. I remember him being mentioned at the commission much earlier on. But as the commission kept on getting deeper and deeper and deeper, we sort of like moved away from Omela, focused on the iPad, focused on quite a number of things, including SAPS as well. There's a lot of unanswered questions, but I also think we need to also check the political funding as well, because what we know so far is that there's been a lot of interference. So we need to follow the money, see who benefits, what political party, what the connection there is, because that's where a lot of decisions are made.
0: Well, there it is. So we will obviously take a leaf. What we're hoping that they'll be listening in terms of where everybody hopes the commission would look. I'm going to go for municipalities, you know, not just in this province, but everywhere. And not because I think people at municipalities are corrupt, not necessarily, but just so that on the back of all of these, these reports and these allegations of impropriety, people must have their names cleared, so that we know where we stand in terms of municipalities, because that's the interface between government and citizens. This is where you interact with service delivery, and a municipality that's doing well needs to be amplified. People need to know that municipality is doing well. So that's our question this morning. We want to hear from you.
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4: Rustenburg and Pretoria, 14 to 24 degrees. Potchefstroom, 13 to 24. Learner transport operators are urged to exercise caution as the fourth term gets underway today. And South Africa is ready to attend the G20 summit if invited by the US. Good morning, I am Tsego Fatsoletsie. As the fourth school term gets underway today, the Gauteng Traffic Police has called on the public and learner transport operators to prioritize learners' safety. It has also appealed to parents and caregivers to use reputable and compliant learner transport operators and to also report reckless drivers. Here's the GTP spokesperson, Sello Maremani.
5: The department urges taxi, bus and learner transport operators to conduct proper safety check on their vehicles before operating and ensure that vehicles are roadworthy and that drivers are correctly licensed and authorized to transport passengers. Operators must also ensure that vehicles are not overloaded and that all passengers are properly seated and safely transported. Learner transport operators are reminded that the safety of children is a priority. No passenger or child should risk their lives simply to get to the schools or to the working environment.
4: The Deputy Minister of Water and Sanitation, Jack Bloom, has raised concerns over the state of the Klerksdorp wastewater treatment plant following an oversight visit to the facility yesterday. According to Bloom, the facility has been dysfunctional for approximately 3 years, Koketso Dikobe has the story.
6: According to Bloom, the plant need urgent rehabilitation.
7: You can see it's devastated here. One of the big problems is vandalism. There's arms, arms in the area. There's still everything inside. But, you know, it's been completely dysfunctional for 3 years. They haven't had electricity because the transformer parts were stolen, were set on fire. So they can't even switch on a light here.

0: So basically, it's sewage in and sewage out. I'm here today to see for myself, and I must say I'm shocked by the devastation here, and I want to get things moving, but it's got to be properly planned so that when they get the grants, they can get up and running.
1: The department will closely monitor the facility's rehabilitation progress to bring the plant back to full operation. Kwekezulu Kobe, News Note, Rustenburg.
2: Human Settlements Minister Thembi Simelane has called for stronger collaboration among all stakeholders to tackle the country's urban challenges. Her call comes as the country yesterday joined the international community in commemorating World Habitat Day. Tsekiso Machike is the department spokesperson.
3: Minister Simelane said South Africa's response to urbanization must go beyond policy development and focus on implementation, partnerships, and meaningful participation by all sectors of society. Our experience over the 3 decades of democracy has taught us that stakeholder consultation is critical to the formulation of effective public policy. However, going forward, stakeholders must be fully engaged beyond policy making by creating space and opportunities for them to contribute to public investment and to actively implement the policies we have collectively agreed upon.
2: And lastly, South Africa remains ready to attend the G20 summit in the United States if an invitation is extended. The U.S. last year announced that South Africa would not be invited to the summit following diplomatic tensions between the two countries. Meanwhile, according to the International Relations Minister, Ronald Lamola, Pretoria will not attend the summit without an invitation.
4: We are a founding member of the G20, and we have got by right, we have to be there. And we have stated it very clearly, even to the Trump administration and to all G20 members that we have met. I've just met Germany, UK, all of them. When we engage with them, we remind them that we are full members of the G20, and we stand ready to come to the G20 if an invite is extended. What we will not do is to budge and come uninvited and all that. But
2: a recap of the top story, learner transport operators are urged to exercise caution as the fourth term gets underway today. Headlines are next at 7:30.
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6: A look at your sports headlines. Former Sekhukhune United player Sean Mokgaila has pleaded guilty to culpable homicide. And Coco Gauff says that she's been subjected to racist abuse online following an incident during her China Open victory. These and more at 20 past 7.
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7: Bumper to bumper traffic here in Rustenburg this morning. This is due to school drop-offs on Helen Joseph Drive. There's also some queuing traffic on Cox Street as well as Brink Street. Heavy traffic on the N4 moving through Protea Park as well. When you're driving through Brits this morning, there will be heavy delays. This is on the R511 at the R566 intersection. There's also queuing traffic on Radkos Street, Houtanaka, the CBD, as well as on Spoorweg Street. Heavy traffic as well in Potchefstroom this morning. This is on Nelson Mandela Drive, Khutsanaka Tropo. There's also some queuing traffic when you are on the intersection of Zen Street and Ross Street, as well as heavy traffic on Nelson Mandela Drive. This is at the Governing Becky intersection. Heavy traffic in Klerksdorp this morning. This is on Main Reef Road at the Liam Hay Street intersection. We also have some queuing traffic when you're on Chris Honey Road at the Ian Street intersection, as well as at the Pine Street intersection. Heavy traffic once more on the R30 heading into the CBD. And then we close it off Komafikeng this morning, where there is some heavy traffic. This is due to school drop-offs on Shepherd Street nearing the Nelson Mandela Drive intersection. There's also some heavy traffic as well on Chief Albert Luthuli Drive at the University Drive intersection, and heavy traffic once more Mokgara Tropo. This is on Carrington Street as well, heading towards the First Avenue intersection. How wanna do link? Do let us know on the WhatsApp line 076-260-2815.
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0: No, we have to make today a little bit more fun than other days, because somewhere during the day you probably will have to sneak out, quickly rush to the fuel station and fill up before, you know, the whole traffic starts accumulating a little bit later on. Fuel price coming up. Lorraine Ellison, Something About You, plus Sooks and Bring On The Night. 16 after 7. We want to get directives from you. If government were to consult you, you know, you've seen what Madlanga Commission has been able to produce. You've seen the quality of the testimonies led there by different witnesses. You've seen different evidence leaders, you know, Advocate Chas Carlson, we can go through the whole list. Where else you think the commission should be looking? Is there a sector, is there an industry you think they should be sent over? Any suggestions?
1: Let me go first. The taxi industry, and because Johann Rupert boldly claimed on national television that he's friends with Santaco, that made me a lot uncomfortable.
0: But that's not a crime, being friends with people. Actually, when I heard that he's friends with, you know, some of these industries that we consider to be black-owned, I was...
1: It's the context, though, because then he says, if the Red Berets comes for me, I've got Santaco who will deal with them. What do you mean? What do you mean?
0: I'd love to speak for Mr. Rupert for a fee, but yeah, I'll move on for this one. I did hear that comment.
1: Yes.
0: I heard that comment.
1: It made me really uncomfortable, because the taxi industry is for us, black people, the working class. I don't understand how the richest man in South Africa who stays in Stellenbosch would even have the power to say such a thing. It made me

0: uncomfortable. That's
1: you
0: it.
1: Do know, though, that there is a lot of Stellenbosch money in the taxi industry.
0: I suppose.
1: Yeah, there is.
0: I expect it everywhere.
1: Yeah. So, unlike you, and you know, with respect to how you feel, I really wasn't unsettled by it. I just saw a man who, you know, who is keen to have his hands and understanding in different industries. Mm. But let's hear what folk have to say. You can send us a message on the UConnect app as well.
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1: Right, so.
2: Security of the country comes first. Let's check the security of the country. They must first come to the SNDF.
1: Yeesh.
2: There's a lot of corruption in the SNDF. They must just come check the SNDF first.
1: Can we use the word allegedly, sir? You know, we don't want to be sued. You know, there's no evidence of it. There's just suggestions. But we hear you.
0: From there, they must come to Home Affairs.
1: Yeah, yeah.
3: Oh, yes.
0: Yeah. Yes. Somebody was thought to have had a machine at their own home.
1: Yeah.
0: Is it the one that prints out IDs?
3: Passports.
0: Passports.
1: Passports.
3: Yeah, passports, I think.
0: Make that make sense.
1: I think that any corruption in Home Affairs must be classified as treason.
0: Yeah?
1: Yeah, I believe so.
3: Is it not in the time, like the duration of how long a certain document takes out to print? Because what do you mean I'm waiting for an ID for like 6 weeks?
0: You are waiting for it for 6 weeks, Nef, mm-hmm. But the ones that are getting printed out at home, I'm sure they get them same time.
1: Because those are not genuine. The real ones, they obviously have to cross-reference your information on all available databases. I would know because, you know, I changed initially my surname, then I changed my first name. And Home Affairs, they took their time, but, you know, with good reason. Yeah. Are we there yet? I mean, I saw in Dubai, there's a rich Arab man who was about to fly out. He gets to the airport and he discovers that his passport has expired. And on the spot, that government is able to produce another one.
3: Yes.
1: We're not there yet. We're not there yet. So the ones that get their documents printed now, surely those are fake documents.
3: Hmm.
1: Yeah. Unless if you've lost your ID, it's a replacement one.
3: Dubai is a first world country, right?
1: Yes.
3: Oh, okay.
1: Yeah.
3: All right.
1: You know, so yeah, my suggestion, if I were to direct my Langa Commission, I'll ask them to go check South African Football Association.
0: Ooh.
3: Oh.
1: Yeah. We need to get in there. Some of those votes, I think, you know, the encouragement, you know, could be something else.
0: Malik,
1: yeah?
0: You're not wrong.
1: Yeah. We'll come back and talk about that. There's quite a lot of areas.
0: Can I just throw one more?
1: Hold on.
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0: Former Kakuna United player Sean Mukhaila has pleaded guilty to culpable homicide and failing to render assistance following a fatal car accident in Tembisa in 2024. The accident claimed the life of a 9-year-old Khumulemo Mavimbela, while her mother and 13-year-old brother were seriously injured. And the NPA says that Mukhaila's vehicle had veered into oncoming traffic and collided with another car. He later turned himself in after initially leaving the scene. Mukhaila has been convicted and will be sentenced on November 17th. His bail has been extended until that court appearance. And

0: football field, looking into the weekend. Orlando Pirates coach Abdeslam Ouaddou says the weekend's MTN 8 final is a clash between two of South Africa's strongest teams as they face Mamelodi Sundowns. In Durban, Pirates are chasing a fifth consecutive MTN 8 title, while Sundowns, they come into the final as reigning African champions. Ouaddou says the three-week FIFA break has made preparations challenging, with both teams heavily represented in the Bafana squad. And the Pirates coach, of course, says that the players are excited for the occasion and are determined to showcase the best of South African football when the two champions meet at the Moses Mabhida Stadium. Here's the coach.
1: About our preparation, the preparation is going well. I think it's a good event. We are really excited to play again this kind of game and to defend this title. We had around 2 weeks, 2 weeks to prepare this game. Of course, we missed some of international players, like many teams. But at least, the rhythm, the focus was on that game, and especially what a fantastic event we are playing in Durban. We know it's a city where we have a lot of support. We played a game with two champions. Fantastic event for the country, for the all the lovers of football.
0: Let's wrap things up here. Coco Gauff says that she's been subjected to racist abuse online following an incident during her China Open victory over 16-year-old Xuan Shenran. The world number 4 won 7-5-6-1 in Beijing after stopping play during the first set. When a light around the court was flickering, Gauff explained that Sun thought she had hit a winner, but the American had already raised her hand to stop the point. Gauff apologized to her opponent after the match, and she later condemned the racist messages and directed messages she received online, saying that people can disagree with her without resorting to racism. Here's Coco.
2: I think we play a little bit different, but as far as like,

0: diposo. My teacher, how about the whole apply the posts that you know, principals or even in certain areas, transon sa George.
1: This is before or after your interview?
0: I think before going into the interview interview process, you got to know what's going on here. And this is where we expect, you know, unions to also help us. How is it that somebody could have such, you know, vast teaching experience and be so qualified, and then when a post is available, they still have to bribe somebody? That's unfair. Really, that's unfair. It's counterproductive. It really is.
2: In which case, let's check a lady Maspala, because I've heard rumors. I don't know how true these are, but most of our sisters apparently, allegedly, they have to pass through somebody's bed.
0: Apparently so. And you know what? This investigation will clear a lot of people, will remove that perception if it's untrue.
2: If it's untrue.
0: But can you imagine if you're somebody that works for a municipality, you're all being painted with the same brush, you probably feel like, you know, you're being disrespected.
2: That's what they call it.
0: Yeah, they call it a carpet interview.
2: Wow.
0: I mean, it goes along with what they refer to as a hairy CV, but let's move on. We're not there.
2: Wow.
0: Yeah.
3: Good morning, UFM.
0: Good morning, sir.
3: UFM. Now, my advice will be Madanga in every province throughout the year. Maybe 1 year, or 2 years. In 1 year, happy, or 2 years. And in the private sector, ke gone go tla bomiwa gore ne country ya rona e lotiwa ke di-private people, ga e lotiwe ke batho ba government. 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
0: Ore no batla go e bayana, ga e lotiwe ke batho ba puso hela le private sector. 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
3: Good morning.
2: No.
0: No, re feteng kgone so lotile. 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
0: O tshwanetse.
4: Erengele sebele re tlhoka double Madlanga commission cost SANDF South African National Defence Force tlamile ba double mo. Thank you.
1: Hi too.
0: Tsaba le go comment.
2: Gape le gape.
0: Re tsaba le go comment.
5: On's a breakfast tea.
0: Good morning.
5: Ke khata tso mo laptop. Letler.
0: Sure.
5: What's nani kere? Ke Madlanga commission a chakele each and every province. I check all the departments because allegedly they are all corrupt, honestly speaking. All of them, they need to be investigated province by province by province. No. A lot is happening. So, Madlanga Commission, Ipena Kuhela, Atamaiti Province, it's okay. I check all the departments. Thank you, bye.
0: What does it say about us as a country, you know, when seemingly every sector is, you know, engulfed with corruption? Because clearly this commission would have a job forever.
2: Yeah.
1: Mm.
0: Yeah.
6: Good morning, team. Happy Tuesday.
0: Dialo to right.
6: The Department of Health. I wonder how secure the relationship between the Department of Health and then the funeral palace.
0: Some departments have been found, or some parastatals have been found, to have ghost workers.
2: Yeah.
0: You know, that have been paid a, you know, chunk of money. And you're thinking, if we can afford, you know, a huge number of people that we're paying that don't exist, surely we can turn that into jobs tomorrow. Because it means the budget is there.
2: The budget is there. Unemployment rate then is not factual if that's the case, because you're paying ghost workers.
0: Yeah.
2: So it should be low.
0: Interesting point.
2: Here's a message warning the breakfast team. Other department that Madlanga should look into is the Department of Higher Education. In examination department, we struggle so hard to get a national diploma certificate. It's been years, referite N6, almost years and years later, but still nothing of our national diploma certificates. Actually, the whole court ibodile, the whole country is ibodile, be it posts and being qualified, but still you would have to take someone who is not qualified in certain positions. The constitutional court.
0: Yeah.
2: Seemingly we are getting undone there, and I'm

0: I'm saying this because I'm looking at the latest ruling around refugees in South Africa that they cannot be turned back, especially if they are illegal or without visa transits. I don't know how I feel about that. I really don't, because the backlog goes far back as 2020. If you look between 2020 and 2026, we might as well just allow criminals to come in the country as well.
1: Unfortunately, we're a constitutional democracy, and all the laws in the country have to pass that constitutional muster.
0: Yeah.
1: And up until, you know, we effect a constitutional change, you will still have such developments.
2: Is there a regulatory body that sort of like governs what is the requirements of being in like an entry-level employee? Like, you could find maybe internship positions saying that you need 5 years experience.
1: I believe that would have been cancelled by government when they were trying this, you know, the prior work experience.
2: Mm-hmm.
1: I believe, and again, I'm speaking under correction, I think government would have reviewed that requirement, seeing that a lot of young people who are qualified but do not have experience. And again, I'm speaking under correction. We'll wait for somebody to correct us in that space.
3: Morning, guys. Department of Justice, specifically Northwest.
1: And it's important, I'll tell you this, I don't know who she is. There's a reason why she is anonymous. And some of us, as people who access the law, we saw things that we feel, man, we need binoculars here.
0: Yeah.
1: We need a judicial service commission of sorts to look into, especially in the lower courts, you know, where some of these legal practitioners don't expect you to be able to escalate matters. Yeah. We're here for your comments. It's Breakfast with You. Good morning.
4: I went to visit my brother in Cape Town, and yo, things feel like they're making progress around there. His son just got a job, and businesses are opening up all over. I can see that jobs come where cities are run well. I read that jobs grow twice as fast where the Democratic Alliance is in charge. I want that for my community too. So, in this election, I'm voting DA.

0: morning breakfast team. I no madanga commission tsantse go e tele bo go di bophirima bagaetso se se tsagala mo ke yo
1: ke matha. The organizations telling gore they have subcontracted under the municipality ba busy ba kopane le government in the name of taking the cities to wherever. They are not doing that. Ba busy ba ja tšhelete. Service e ba reng ba tlo itlisa mo.
2: Molweni. Masithetsinyane. Mara re tla go sheba ela South Africa yone ela ka bo yone it's corrupt. So ra go nare ntse re a re shebe department tsele. Mara re ka tla go sheba ela Madlanga Commission on itself. E tlhoka go sheba all the sectors. Tsamzans. Serious.
3: Sorry for another voice note. Hey, what am I traffic? Good morning. We are happy to be back, but nago boy like I flu. Hey, it's a bad tap.
4: How
3: about Bagaitso? And Nagara Batomeco class, so Bagore Bar. I'm sorry to say this, and I know you know who I am. I have this guy, I'm not gonna say who the guy is and how I know him. Bagaitso Mapurishabu. O find le podisa lo ra le re ai na marabe ka gara to sa ke na di wicket de di wicket ke mor krambo ba tswa ba ba bitsa ka dina head ma polish ke mor krambale ditse bala ga bana so ba shiya something. So that guy will tell you hore I can make about a certain amount of money in one weekend. Abwe weekend dengwe asaza mabila abwe akwatile bai or ba some sense aba kwa di nakena ba thobe mo di police station wa bona di se di barke sergeant o poso ke sergeant yeah I think ke sergeant yeah ba to bale ba bodisa bana ba bodisa this young ones that are coming in a bile bana ke fitli di sergeant di body gore yo I'm telling you from fact that you believe
5: all municipalities le by investigating the government officials, I'm sure we'd get him and a shocking revelations there.
6: Dumelang batlombe. Nane kere Madlanga a simolole fela ko parlamenteng ko godimo kwa. 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So the people who are called the local municipality, Baba Nagari Minister, the people who are called the police station, the Kukaikai, whichever department, Baba Nagari Minister, so because

0: gona accountability ko dimo ha e botlase le go teng go ikeletswa fela man. 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
2: Good morning, breakfast team. The SANDF should definitely be investigated. It is rotten to an extent that members buy own boots and camping equipment because we are not issued anymore. Just to name a few, corruption and nepotism within the SANDF.
1: Hold on. Please go back.
2: Yeah.
1: Like Sunshine, I think I want to hear. What did you want to...
3: How do you buy your own boots and camping equipment? And there's service providers for that.
1: And you are... Olesolelaruna.
2: Yes. Exactly that. Another one says, I think Madlanga should look into the Senzo Meiwa case. It's been long.
1: How can I look at the case of Senzo? It's going to turn. And the direction it's going to take, it might satisfy a lot of us.
4: Good morning, the breakfast team, your producer, and to all the listeners of UFM. If the Madlanga Commission can look into municipalities, I would be very happy, more especially in Northwest. There's a lot of corruption going on there. We are talking about billions going missing, and no one is held accountable. Thank you so much. You are speaking to Malava, the intellectual from Texas of South Africa. May God bless. Ciao.
1: Thanks, Malava.
2: Anonymous says the private sectors, especially the poultry industry, definitely needs to be looked into by Madlanga Commission.
3: Their waste disposal systems really need to be looked into.
1: Mm. The fuel industry, rumors circulating that homexiwa, you know, ingredients, hati diesel in certain towns is not pure as you'd want it to be. There's a lot. But we'll come back and talk to you some more. 10 to 8, breakfast with you.
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5: 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In silence, abuse thrives. In action, it ends. 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

0: the significance of this song in the history of Aaliyah. Beautiful song, but heartbreaking story towards the end. Allegations involving a man called Hype Williams. And the video, painful stuff. This is called the Freddie Joaquin remix of that big song, Rock the Boat, Aaliyah, 5 to 8. Maybe your comments will rock the boat this morning. If you were to direct Madlanga Commission to go anywhere in the country, where else do you think they should look?
1: Good morning, the Department of Home Affairs. I applied for an ID on the 4th of August, and to this day I'm being told my information is not yet processed. Yeah, here's a voice note.
2: So, good morning, breakfast team.
0: Yeah, Lutzumas.
2: My name is Pete Virelin, Voice-seeking Libad.
0: What happened?
2: Last time, Wanyana Kawile, Aya... interview ko sekolong se seng ka mosošang gove kang ga sena ya interview the very same day ba mo founela ba morabareng o kry-ile post and then the following day e 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
0: What did you guys say about white monopoly capital? I thought that was the enemy.
3: Yeah.
0: I thought that was the enemy. We're doing these things to each other. We are. Now what's going to take it forward? Duration of contract
3: Patel.
0: Yeah. I don't go to that school. Even go option because clearly things are not what they should be there.
1: All right. Good morning, breakfast team. Another message on our WhatsApp line 0762602815. And now I think Basimule Gadi municipalities as well as Home Affairs. No ways. Now they are even assisting Gadi IDs and the verification. So it's a lot.
0: Home Affairs.
1: I believe so, yes.
4: Verification ID.
0: Never.
1: It's a lot. Mara, they must start ka Rustenburg municipality. They would resign immediately, most of them, when they hear Khore Madlanga Yetla. This one is a message from Witsepo. Here's a voice note.
5: Good morning, breakfast team.
0: Welcome, brother.
5: Yeah, it's Bruno.

0: Hey, Brian.
1: Please, now I'm not answering specifically. Now my suggestion would be that the Department of Public Works should be looked into, because all they're doing these past years, they haven't been hiring. They've only been taking out these EPWP programs that don't really make a difference. But yeah, that's all I can say.
0: Thanks for the call.
1: I should look into it.
0: We appreciate it. Please, if you're going to send us a voice note, we plead that you lower down your radio so we can hear your voice alone. You've got something important to say. We want to be able to hear it clearly. Thank you.
2: Good morning, my people. Madlanga Commission must come to the municipality, Matlosana Municipality to be precise, and also the Department of Higher Education. It takes forever to receive your national and diploma. This one is a message from Anonymous. Another Anonymous this morning says, Kumonza, kikupa kuna nonza, nakare Rustenburg Municipality, le mereko wa go topa matlakala, tshwanetse utane bed, gore uye o bereka ko epa wena popai. That's what we used to call it in class, EPWP.
0: Yeah, it's still being referred to that way colloquially. And then you think we're going to win the battle against gender-based violence. Think about it. You know, you think we will ever win when Hamutwa Masadi tshwantsa kre tiro. Tshwantsa emelele le molebelele the whole form, because, you know, omongwa wa teng tshwantse a kre sa se batlang physically. You think we will win there, yeah? Your thoughts are very important, and we appreciate you sharing them with us. In the next hour as well, we'll speak to a police union about the morale of the police in light of what has been coming out from Madlanga Commission.
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4: Rustenburg and Klerksdorp up to 15 degrees, 12 in Johannesburg. Rustenburg mayoral candidates outline priorities ahead of the local government elections. And city power to disconnect 100 illegally connected buildings in Johannesburg. Good morning, I am Tsego Fatsoletsie. The debate over job creation is taking center stage in the Northwest ahead of the November 4th local elections. In Rustenburg, the new Siriti Lekailo Independent Party is gaining strong traction by advocating for municipal insourcing to combat high unemployment. The party's deputy president and Rustenburg mayoral candidate Colin Mokoni told Mutlaping Mudisa on UFM News Hour that they will prioritize insourcing should they be elected to office.
5: Mokoni family believes that insourcing will create more job opportunities for communities.
6: Insource some of the services in the municipality so that we can create more jobs for our communities. Real jobs need to be done, and we can't do it alone. We can't do it with the coffers of the municipality alone. But we also need big business to be part and parcel, but not only engage big business for our pockets, but for the betterment of our community at large as Rustenburg. We are not new in Rustenburg. We know what people want. We know what services are needed, and we know what plans can be done, and we understand everything that is needed in Rustenburg.
5: SLK has pledged to deliver reliable services to the people of Rustenburg. Matlapi Mudise, Newsnote, Rustenburg.
4: Meanwhile, EFF Rustenburg mayoral candidate Israel Munaise said his priority is to spend all municipal grants to prevent them from being returned to the National Treasury.
7: Our 100 days in office, firstly, Rosimola Holebella issue ya di grant. Holebella hor a di grant de Zarona, dispendilu ekanako, and then I guess the fence is a little morago, because Rustenburg and a history ya hor di grant di buela komorago, and di grant di buela komorago, that is service delivery. So if our grant in this 100 days, certainly make sure that is a spendu anganako, dispendu anganako, rotuser.
4: In other news, police in Gauteng are investigating a case of murder and attempted murder following a shooting incident on the R21 road towards the OR Tambo International Airport last night. According to reports, the victim is a close associate of dismissed Deputy Crime Intelligence Head Feroz Khan. Here's Gauteng Police spokesperson Colonel Dimakatso.

0: Nebuhulwe.
1: A driver traveling in a Fiat reportedly experienced a breakdown and contacted a friend for assistance. The friend arrived at the scene accompanied by two other people. As they were attending to the vehicle, shots were fired at them. The driver attempted to evade the gunfire but lost control of the vehicle, which collided with the jersey barrier. The driver sustained fatal injuries and was declared at the scene. One passenger sustained a gunshot wound and was transported to hospital for medical treatment, while the third occupant managed to escape unharmed. The motive of the shooting is currently unknown, and no arrests have been made at this stage.
0: City Power has identified about 100 hijacked buildings across Johannesburg for possible enforcement operations in the coming months. This emerged during yesterday's crackdown in the inner city, where 11 buildings owing about 25 million rands were targeted. Silver Sibiya has the story.
2: Spokesperson Isaac Mangena has promised that enforcement will be intensified in areas including the northern suburbs.
3: A really aggressive revenue collection program that does not only target hijacked buildings but also informal settlements, but even the formalized houses, the townhouses in some areas like the Infern, Midrand, Rudeport, that we will be targeting going through to them, because you find that those actually have got money to pay. If they just decide not to pay, they will pay when you knock at the door.
2: The operations will include bylaw enforcement, building control, and tackling criminal activity. Silver Sibiya, Newsnode, Hillbro.
0: A recap of the top story. Rustenburg mayoral candidates outline priorities ahead of the local government elections. Final headlines are next, 3:30.
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5: Final look at your sports headlines this morning. Sihle Ntuli has returned to on-field training ahead of the MTN 8 final. And a former Springbok women's coach says the brain has been appointed, of course, for a new head coach job. These and more at 20 past 8.

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1: Starting off in Brits this morning, there's some queuing traffic when you're on Rutgers Street joining the R512. There's also some heavy traffic, Mogaraga Dropo. This is on Hendrik Verwoerd Avenue at the Karel de Wet Street intersection. Heavy traffic in Rustenburg this morning. This is on Bosch Street, Haystack Street, as well as on Cork Street, Mogaraga Dropo. There's also some slow moving traffic, Hauleko Thabane on Monaring Street, Haufetako LD Matsego Primary School. Heavy traffic in Potchefstroom this morning. This is on Nelson Mandela Drive at the Bezodia Avenue intersection, as well as at the Walter Sisulu Lane Avenue intersection as well. Heavy traffic on Thabombeke Drive on heading towards the Eslin Street intersection, as well as the Mayor Street intersection. Heavy traffic in Klerksdorp this morning, Howley Moore, Buffalo's Duend Road. This is at the Central Avenue intersection. There's also some bumper-to-bumper traffic on Monica Avenue heading towards the Buffalo's Duend Road intersection, and slow-moving traffic on Reedman Street at the Dr. Yusuf Dadu Avenue intersection. Retsola Komafikeng this morning, where there is some heavy traffic, Howlem of Freiburg Road at the TTA intersection, Hotoko Imperial, and as well as bumper-to-bumper traffic coming from the bridge, the R503, Hotsanaka Tropo as well. If you see anything else on the roads, let us know on the WhatsApp line, 076-260-2815.
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0: This Jamaican Masejo story, I love it. I also want you to know that I'm a big fan of Don Toliver. He's not hugely popular artist, but yeah, there's a collaboration he did with Charlie Wilson, which won me over. Mystery Lady, Tuesday morning with Kane and Black, Kurorise Mafora and Pat Cash. Breakfast with you up until 9 o'clock. The next comment in Ebatlaba lefapala puso mo province ya rena bokone bophirima. Dr. Malindi, Thusang Folo and Aus Mesimo Khatle kopa le re etseng ka kwano. This will scare you. You know, this is on our topic of discussion. Anywhere in South Africa where you think Madlanga Commission should go? I mean, if Madlanga Commission is uncovering this much,
1: yeah,
0: where else in South Africa do you think they should be looking?
1: So there's a school we understand that should be in Makwasi Hills. It's called Lirunzele Sedi. I believe, because the message here says, "Hi, please help our schools, SGB, get the attention of the government official. The school has been under renovations since April, but everything just stopped with no communication from all of them. Today they decided to close gates until all questions are answered. Please keep me anonymous. I suspect it's got something to do with local content."
0: I think so. Which we don't know anything about.
1: Yeah.
0: Local content. So nari ko pela hela raitso re pusarna bo kone bo phirima e direla ka pechana. MEC Despo Mohon, Dr. Mohon 274. Ho skoloha. We're confident we're going to get some Makwasi. There are two schools with this name.
1: Yeah.
0: Re tla botsa no ne masaro confirmela. Di tuseng bana ba rena ba boele dikolong tog. 12 minutes after 8.
2: Hey, good morning, breakfast team. Good morning, man. I hope you guys are good. Guys, Madlanga Commission, I got the fellow to make municipality. Ah, good, you guys, yeah, man. Hey, play girl, guys. Yo. Okay, go on, Meramponi, go. The girl, I killed the thing next. Go home, massive.

0: And the sad part is you talk, you expose, you die. That's the thing. You just look at things and then you leave them. It's heartbreaking. Hey, it's heartbreaking.
1: You talk, you expose, you die.
2: Yeah.
1: That's the one that worries me. Go gontse le right so re ka tla ka tsona le rona tsedingwe tsa masipala wa rona re o ratang o it'll break your heart, but we just move on.
3: Morning, morning, the breakfast team, morning. Yo, can you go tlhoko guys? We do think masipala wa rona go re sengwe le sengwe ke botsotsi ke bogwene gwene. Maybe it can be simple and nice ga madla na commission e ka tla ba Stembeck.
1: So it's Rustenburg Municipality again.
2: Yeah.
1: Wow.
2: Another one from Anonymous says lawyers and their practices, particularly with regards to rough money, inheritances, trust fund money in terms of a deceased person, GPF. Yeah, inheritances.
1: Habuaka Rafuaka Road Accident Fund.
2: Yeah. Hi, I pray for my Zanga Commission to visit the Department of Education at a way. Go busy mo dikolong. Batho ba thapiwa ka di brown envelope. Batho ba thapiwa ka di kobo. Go jwa madi a sekolo bathong. Hey, ba gaetso.
1: So this is us.
2: Hey.
1: This is us. You know, this is the freedom we fought for, isn't it?
2: Huh. This is very concerning. Here's a voice note.
4: Good morning. Nna kere Madlanga Commission ha e ka tsena mo di department or di institution whatever ba checka gore ka jare no hiriwa ka yone o no na le eng, then ba tsho ba checke after gape gore now o na le eng. 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Thank you.
1: Thanks for the call.
5: Morning breakfast team. Morning breakfast team. Ke Ricardo the bus driver wa se matsa.
1: Welcome Ricardo.
5: Who ka yale la ke?
2: There's a right.
5: Ba le ke re ba tsene hela go department of health. Wa ba le department of health. Northwest province. Ay ay ay. Re tlo go hiriwa bona ka. Abaka subuza na first department of health aba fetse ba kena ko masipala. Ah me bra, ah ka u botsa bagaya go to kreya spani ta ke tanka o lebelele tsa dilele monate. It's a Tuesday after all.
1: Ricardo, that bell, you sound like Father Christmas. Hey,
2: you've
6: never been in an e-hailing ride, no?
1: No. Well, I have, but they didn't have this.
2: That's a new ride.
6: Yes.
1: Meaning what?
2: When somebody's requesting, that's what they get.
6: Mm-hmm. That's why when on your phone it says driver is completing another ride.
2: Yes.
1: And it makes this sound?
2: For them. Only for the drivers.
7: Good morning, breakfast team. No, Madlanga Commission on the talk about Rustenburg. Rustenburg is a body of a wall.
1: Rustenburg, again.
7: Just go through Tavani fellow level or of a body layang. People by body Zelava Zodia, but they don't have bad crewmates away to see the Batrala Honza Felayal. We need Madlanga Rustenburg. Yeah, Rustenburg is a body.
1: Thank you, Botan Konen, Hakelwe. Akiran Untenda, if you wear pet cash. So in Kenkosala, do we pet cash? Or is that part of the corruption that you're referring to? Because you could be referring
6: because
1: to
6: pet
1: that.
6: Cash and Nikujiji would not go hard this.
2: And a lot of pet cash ha fetza tiro ka ntlha ya local content. Don't forget. That's why pet cash apala go fetza tiro. It's not like pet cash is unable.
1: Uh-huh.
2: Local content, 40%.
1: We jile mwichele.
2: Bye bye. And a budget ha idumele. Because budget le kani ditse.
1: Where do we live, guys? Ha kona local content awireless.
2: Hey, you want a good question.
1: Hey, very local pertinent. Content. Return LR management. Rose, funufut.
2: Conta Conte. What is that?
6: A twinkle, twinkle of the Conta Conte.
2: There you go. A message says, Home Affairs. I used to work I believe this is Deba. And we would send them there for fingerprints verification. And Abo was saying it's verified. While the system says it's a dead person's ID.
1: Oh.
2: On the private sector, again, in the mining industry, Madlanga Commission must go. It's a message from Tlokaina. Another one here says, hello UFM, my wife.

0: worry is a lot of foreigners that are flocking in the country. Why can't they fix their own countries? Now the asylum seekers are being given the green light by the Department of Home Affairs. We're heading for population disaster.
1: The problem is you talking like that. The statements or the phrase you're xenophobic gets thrown around a lot more. Nobody will say you're being, you know, patriotic.
0: No,
1: you're xenophobic.
2: Anyway.
1: Same
2: time, by UFM.
1: Good morning, sir.
2: I got a good morning, Mobaholo. Good morning, fellow Batswadi.
1: Raleb Haraitsu.
2: Oh, Nabatswadi, come on, let's a matanga man. Matanga Katarojika Kaimuditso water lecting make a holo. I want a little water lecting make a holo, your nail, your nail, your lecting make a way on the little water setting or like Nakamodir Molema. Nakamodir Molema, Ubodi, Levatswadi. Ubodi, the Gunnel or Toga Matanga for really, because like. Department is also a modern molema, say Lore. But what did you could robody? Because you already chilled or corrupt or besar. But it's about like a rabbaswadi. Nangaka modern molema as general. Masari Waka, first of all, Matanga, when I got an agumaspali, but it's about Nachakua Bayako Department of Education. One of the Department of Education never got a robody the car or Nakaka. Maspala, Department of Education. Madanga Kata Pupuru, Zada, Madanga, who carried with even City Besa Rabaswad.
1: It's important for us to emphasize that all that is being mentioned here, these are allegations, and they remain there up until they're proven. We cannot adopt a posture, you know, this place is corrupt, up until we can lead evidence. And provide proof, and someone is actually found guilty. But we appreciate your comments. It's Breakfast with You. The U Flashback. Take back
3: to that U moment.
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4: Yeah.
5: Kevin,
6: eh? Let them go. Let them go.
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0: Former Springbok women's head coach says the Brain has been appointed head coaching at Powell Boys High. The Brain takes over from his son Neil, who left the school last year to join the Bulls coaching staff. Former Lions and Cheetahs lock George Eel has also been appointed as the school's first team head coach, replacing Sean Erasmus, who has joined the Matties. The Brain left the Springbok women's program after guiding the team to their first ever Women's Rugby World Cup quarterfinal in 2025. That's last year. He has also dismissed reports that his departure was linked to a dispute with SA Rugby over bonuses. On the football field, Orlando Pirates midfielder Sifen Dooley has returned to on-field training ahead of the MTN 8 final, but coach Abdeslam Ouadou says he still needs a few weeks before making his comeback. And Dooley suffered a grade 3 ankle ligament tear against AmaZulu and was initially expected to be sidelined for 4 months. The 30-year-old has now started light running as part of rehabilitation just over a month after the injury. Ouadou says it is encouraging to see Ndudi back on the pitch, while Evidence Mahopa, Tale Tembata, Mahaung Kota, Makaula and Kabelo Dlamini have also returned to full training. Here's the coach looking ahead of the MTN 8 final against Mamelodi Sundowns this coming Saturday.
10: About our preparation, the preparation is going well. I think it's a good event. We are really excited to play again this kind of game and to defend this title. We had around 2 weeks, to prepare this game. Of course, we missed some of international players, like many teams. But at least, the rhythm, the focus was on that game.
0: All right, let's wrap things up here. Coco Gauff, she's been subjected to racist abuse online following an incident during the China Open victory over 16-year-old

0: Suncheon Run. The world number 4, 17561 in Beijing, after stopping play during the first set when a light around the corner, of course, was flickering. Goff explained that Sun thought that she had hit a winner, but the American had only raised her hand to stop the point. And Goff later apologized to the opponent. She later condemned the racist messages and directed messages, of course, she received online, saying that people can disagree without resorting to racism. Here's Coco.
1: I mean, I think we play a little bit different, but as far as like, I think she's a little bit more mature than I was at 16. I think I got a little bit more frustrated than she did, but she's an incredible player.

0: Women's Month, but we are the ones that actually go back and soil the very same title, the very same respect that we claim to give women. You know, she doesn't only have to be young, she has to be educated, and she has to be, and excuse me for using this word, she has to be edible. You know what I mean by it. This is the lowest we have gone, Batwaborre. And we're doing this to our women. We're doing this to, and you've seen families that are battling. You know what it means when, you know, this family has to, you know, sacrifice like a Trojan horse. You know these realities, yeah? Sex for jobs. This thing is an embarrassment. It really is. And I'm not aware of any other culture that does it. It seems like we're doing it in large numbers. And we're never going to make any progress in terms of gender-based violence when we fail at little things like that. Curb your lust. Yeah? I don't know how you're going to do it. But can we, when there are opportunities available, particularly for women, can we not discriminate against them even more than they've already been discriminated against? And radidimala, you know, how about we work at gender-based violence? Radidimala, when about hey, nah, kiko. But you are, poverty is violence. Poverty is a form of violence. And when somebody applies for a job and you're in charge and you're taking advantage of them, you are becoming violent towards them in an economic way. You're depriving them of any economic advancement because whenever you want, you know, your sick pleasure somewhere there. Men who think and behave like that cannot call me or any of my colleagues brother.
1: It's breakfast with you versus you. Welcome to Music Roulette.

0: being sampled by Wale. It's called Belly. On UFM, in tune with you this Tuesday morning. Please don't forget to find time in the middle of all of this that's happening to quickly dash off and fill up. Thank you. Right, Police and Prisons Civil Rights Union, Pop Crew. They're joining us this morning. They're in the spotlight. We trust police officers with some of the most important responsibilities in this country. Actually, I'm one of those that will encourage you. These criminals, they know that we don't have a relationship with the police. So I'm the first one to say, please work on your relationship or your perception with police. I mean, they carry the badge, they carry the firearm, and we expect them to uphold the law and to protect the vulnerable, obviously to hold criminals accountable. But when you follow what has been happening at Madlanga Commission, you realize that maybe we've been sending criminals to go catch criminals. And you wonder as well, what's the morale like with junior officers? I mean, you're a young constable, and you're looking at going up the ranks, and you've seen your senior, you know, being accused of all sorts of stuff, improper relations with police and so forth, with the criminal underworld and so forth. Let's speak to Provincial Secretary of the Police and Prison Civil Rights Union, Pop Crew in the Northwest, Johannes Dira. Johannes, good morning and welcome to Breakfast with You.
1: Morning, Pat, and good morning also to the listeners.
0: You've been following the developments at Madlanga Commission. How do you think this or everything that has been revealed so far is affecting the morale, especially of the South African police services?
1: Firstly, I think we must acknowledge that the issue of corruption is a decay to our society, not only the police service. But more importantly, I am confident that with all that is happening, the members of the South African Police Service, especially those who are junior, who are on the ground, are fit for purpose, and they've been down at work to do the best they could under the circumstances. You will also admit that except for Sergeant Nkosi, who has been arrested relating to all the incidents that might have been mentioned at the Madlanga, you have never heard of one or any other junior officer who have been involved in all those aspects, which shows that the greater perception of us having regarding the members of the South African Police Service are not entirely factually true.
0: Let me take you up on one of the statements that you made, Radire. You can't say police are as corrupt as society. That's a cop-out. When you become a police officer, we expect you, you know, to hold yourself to higher standards. Clearly, you became a police officer to solve the very challenge that is there in society of corruption. I don't know how you respond to that. I take that as a cop-out statement from you.
1: To be frank and honest, we publicly denounce members of the South African Police Service who are corrupt. But I'm raising this issue on the fact that there's a greater expectations to the members of the South African Police Service than our society. And I've in many instances said the challenge that creates the trust deficit between our community and the police service are not necessarily the work of the police service. Members of our society and community have lost trust in government, and the more they lose trust in government, it automatically affects the SAP.

0: Yes, as an organ of state. So it's not necessarily that all the members of the South African Police Service are corrupt, and also that we expect people who establish the law to be corrupt, and expect those who must implement the law not to be corrupt, because it starts at the top. Those who are in charge of our government need to set an example, so that members of the South African Police Service, when they start their dedication and a call of duty, they understand the meaning of the oath to them, directed by those who are their superiors at the top.
1: So it's your view that if the rest of government is corrupt, let's work with that analogy. Let's say all the other government departments are corrupt. Is it your view that then, you know, members of the public should not expect a corrupt-free police service, if I'm understanding you correctly?
0: Not indeed. I think the acting National Commissioner of Police and the acting minister have started a program called the Reset Agenda that works mostly on the ethical values of our members, that work on how do we then improve our relationship with our community. How do we also establish a corruption-free police service? But also, how do we ensure that our members understand the implication of corruption and its effect to society and the morale of those who want to do the best they could to ensure that they do the best for the citizens of our country.
1: So the Operation Reset, is it addressing what we as members of the public are seeing? And, you know, we're concerned that junior officers, when they follow what's happening with different commissions and what's happening in the courts, they could be demoralized because the rot seems to be happening at the top.
0: Yes, the purpose of the Reset Agenda is to ensure that the improved morale of the junior officers, and also identify what could have been the stumbling block in ensuring that we have dedicated officers who are corrupt-free and who are resistant to corruption, but also ensuring that the members of our community understand the role of the members of the South African Police Service, equally respect law and order in ensuring that we have a better police service.
1: Radira, in defense of police, normally where there are shortcomings, you know, you hear members of the public even mitigating on behalf of the police to say, we don't have enough officers. I mean, what's POPCU's position as far as the employment of more officers is concerned? And what have you done about your position so far?
0: The issue of the South African Police Service human capital or human resources, it's the same example that people will relate to the issue of Eskom and electricity. The issue have been raised far back, and those issues were not really attended to. Probably maybe because we don't have a great internal capacity in the South African Police Service dealing with the research, or we don't have a great research capacity internally to deal with the issues that we ought to focus on. For an example, for the past 10 years, we have lost, in the Northwest alone, we have lost at least more than 4,000 members due to retirement, due to natural attrition, due to other causes that we may not have by now. But it says to you, even with the plan of government of Project 10,000, it was not a well-researched idea, because they are putting 300 people, but it's about 600 officers who goes out. So they ought to be an improved research capacity internally, and we also have to look at how do we prevent this to happening in future. Indeed, we don't have the UN ratio on the number of police officers.

0: discuss and the society. We're an ever-growing society, but we have a very declining police service.
1: Closing, Redire, what do you say to the South African public? Should they continue having faith in police, or it's touch and go at the moment?
0: The members of the South African Police Service are dedicated. They are at work. That's why if you go in our country, you will be informed that our correctional facilities are full to capacity. In fact, we are sitting at 60% overcrowding in correctional centers. And these people who are in the correctional centers are not there because they were enjoying Christmas. They are there because they committed crime and they were investigated by members of the South African Police Service and they were convicted. The cooperation within the criminal justice cluster is an integral part of the confidence to the society. Not only the police service, the Department of Justice, who deal with the prosecution of offenders, the judiciary, who makes decision on the prosecution of offenders. Because if you look at, for an example, the issue of GBV, mm-hmm. A lot is expected on the police. But if you look at what the law requires, the police only do investigation part of it. For the person to get bail, for the person to be released on warning or other circumstances are not necessarily entirely on the hands of the police service. And if you look at some of the previous cases, you will realize that there are instances where a person has three times been released on bail. And this has nothing to really do with the police service, but more to do with the Department of Justice, where our prosecutors ought to ensure that if a person got bail once and they have not completed the court process regarding that matter, he can be given bail for the same offense again while still continuing with the court.
1: Redire, unfortunately, we're out of time. I'd love to engage you a lot more going forward. You raised quite a lot of valid points, and I suppose it's a conversation we need to have ongoing. But thanks a lot for making time, and all the best. Yeah.
0: Thank you very much.
1: Thank you. We leave it here. Johannes de Rest, the Provincial Secretary of the Union, the Police and Prisons Civil Rights Union, otherwise known as Pop Crew. Breakfast with you, Belo Modiga. We chat to her after the break.
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1: Morning, Pelu.
4: Good morning.
1: You well?
4: Yes, I'm doing very well.
1: Excellent. What can we expect this morning after nine?
4: So it's DIY Tuesday, and there's a Home Improvement Research Institute survey that actually shows that 65% of people who choose to do projects by themselves say that they are doing so just to save money. So my question to you guys, what did you start doing yourself in your home or just anything else because you simply couldn't afford to buy it anymore? Is it something?
5: No, there's stuff that I do for the general vibes, for just because I want to do it and just because I can say I can build a sofa.
1: Chairman.
5: So.
6: Patuam.
1: Yeah.
5: Wow. Mm. I'm looking into making DIY fridge magnets now.
6: Oh, fridge magnets. Mm. Cool. Wow.
1: Cool. Painting.
6: What a place I got to order.
5: Hey, not yet.
1: Oh. Not yet.
5: Not yet.
1: Pelu, na painting.
4: The whole house.
1: Well, not house, the whole
4: okay,
1: house.
4: Okay, well, yeah. Certain parts of the house.
1: Certain parts of the wall. Especially the parts
4: the
1: where...
4: Wall.
1: Certain parts where I can reach, actually, or where my stepladder can go.
4: Yeah.
1: So I do that. And maybe painting doors, kolaping.
4: Yes.
1: Yeah, you know. I work with a couple of guys who do this, but sometimes on no level of budget, or hore ke fokotseng yana ba tatse na bona ka tiling bo di skirting le bo di cornice pente yona. I am going to quash the whole house.
5: You know, now what I just thought about, re-caulking your bathtubs, like
1: Re-caulking?
5: Yes. Like, wabana, where the tile meets the bathtub.
1: Yep.
5: You know they normally go silicone there.
1: Oh, yes.
5: Over
1: yes,
5: time,
1: yes.
5: That silicone turns black.
1: Yeah.
5: Oh, taking it looks, out yeah. and redoing it.
1: Yeah, and it looks okay, horrible when it's black.
7: Because, look, I really have nothing to say, guys. I'm embarrassed.
6: We have Villa Umfana. I'm not DIYing anything. And when I was like, re-caulking and stuff.
1: This man that does not even wash his own car.
6: No.
4: You can't do it yourself, or you don't want to do
6: it's
4: it
6: It's a
4: yourself.
6: Foreign concept. I don't see why I should when there's a car wash.
5: Because
6: I'm not going to do it well enough anyway.
1: Oh.
6: And also the wax on, wax off, it's not fun. It's really not fun. Jomo actually tried getting me on to washing my car. Like on Sundays, we'd park our cars and then listen to Purple Soul Train.
1: Yeah.
6: Shame out, watch him do it, hey?
5: Wow. Jomo?
1: Both cars.
5: Wow.
6: No, obviously he wouldn't wash mine.
1: Oh yeah.
6: But I would have loved for him to. Jomo, how if it's a motlang kapaka wash, it's fine. But what you're doing there, I don't know. What's the fun with it?
1: I love it. I could watch two cars one after the other one, but I'm gonna sleep the whole day afterwards. Yeah.
4: That's
1: love
4: a
1: it.
4: Lot of work.
1: I love it. Yeah.
5: Proper. Yes. Wow.
4: Yeah.
6: When I'm at home, I usually just mention, I'm going to the car wash, and Mamdala will go, no.
4: That's not where you go.
6: No. But what I do then is I'll give him whatever I was supposed to.
1: And then you let him wash the car.
6: Yeah, the car wash. He insists.
1: Yeah, look, I mean, for exercise purposes.
6: No, Mamdala is very, he wants to do everything himself. Okay, now what do you, Baba John?
1: Oh, Bobby Jean Spanner.
6: What's
1: yeah.
6: the other one? That one.
1: Vatarpas, yeah. That's mm-hmm.
4: Thank you, guys.
1: Cool. We'll leave it here for this morning. We obviously have run out of time. We cannot accommodate a lot of your comments. Maybe we can do a part two tomorrow.
6: Yeah.
1: We'll speak to the folk who run this show. And but your comments have been noted. And I believe that even, people in high places, they know the rot in their organizations. They really do. But you raising them is an indication that this is urgent. Yeah. We'll leave it here. Thank you for listening. Thanks for caring. Have a super Tuesday.
5: Thank you so much for spending your morning with us. It's been an absolute pleasure. Let the sunshine on you, Kay. Thanks. Bye.
6: All right. Now the mystery song.

That's what, of course, would have been your mystery song for this morning's music relay. But instead, you chose 10,000 people. Andile, thank you so much for the votes. Kalibitoke Kane and Black, the Blackjack. Kimokoni, we'll do it again. Kalsani, Gumonza.

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1: Rustenburg and Klerksdorp up to 17 degrees, Pretoria 18. Rustenburg mayoral candidates outline priorities ahead of the local government elections. And city power to disconnect 100 illegally connected buildings in Johannesburg. Good morning, I am Tshego Fatsoletsie. The debate over job creation is taking center stage in the Northwest ahead of the November 4th local elections. In Rustenburg, the new Siriti Likaelo Independent Party is gaining strong traction by advocating for municipal insourcing to combat high unemployment. The party's deputy president and Rustenburg mayoral candidate Colin Mokoni told Mutlaping Modise on UFM News Hour that they will prioritize insourcing should they be elected to office.
2: Mokoni firmly believes that insourcing will create more job opportunities for communities.
3: Insource some of the services in the municipality so that we can create more jobs for our communities. Real jobs need to be done, and we can't do it alone. We can't do it with the coffers of the municipality alone, but we also need big business to be part and parcel, but not only engage big business for our pockets, but for the betterment of our community at large as Rustenburg. We are not new in Rustenburg. We know what people want, we know what services are needed, and we know what plans can be done, and we understand everything that is needed in Rustenburg.
2: SLK has pledged to deliver reliable services to the people of Rustenburg. Mutlaping Modise, Newsnote, Rustenburg.
1: Meanwhile, EFF Rustenburg mayoral candidate Israel Munaise said his priority is to spend all municipal grants to prevent them from being returned to the National Treasury.
4: Our 100 days in office, firstly, ro simola go lebella issue ya di grant go lebella gore a di grant tsa rona di spendilwe ka nako and then a ke se fentse di saletse morago because Rustenburg na le history ya gore di grant di boela ko morago and di grant tse di boelang ko morago that is service delivery. So if our grant in this 100 days re tla make ya sure tse di sa spendiwang ka nako di spendiwa ka nako ro thusega.
1: Police in Gauteng are investigating a case of murder and attempted murder following a shooting incident on the R21 road towards the OR Tambo International Airport last night. According to reports, the victim is an alleged relative of dismissed Deputy Crime Intelligence Head Feroz Khan. Here's Gauteng Police Spokesperson Colonel Dimakatso Nevuhulwe.
5: A driver traveling in a Fiat reportedly experienced a breakdown

0: and contacted a friend for assistance. The friend arrived at the scene accompanied by two other people. As they were attending to the vehicle, shots were fired at them. The driver attempted to evade the gunfire but lost control of the vehicle, which collided with the jersey barrier. The driver sustained fatal injuries and was declared at the scene. One passenger sustained a gunshot wound and was transported to hospital for medical treatment, while the third occupant managed to escape unharmed. The motive of the shooting is currently unknown and no arrests have been made at this stage.
1: And lastly, City Power has identified about 100 hijacked buildings across Johannesburg for possible enforcement operations in the coming months. This emerged during yesterday's crackdown in the inner city, where 11 buildings owing about 25 million rands were targeted. Silva Sibiya reports.
2: Spokesperson Isaac Mangena has promised that enforcement will be intensified in areas including the northern suburbs.
3: A really aggressive revenue collection program that does not only target hijacked buildings but also informal settlements, but even the formalized houses, the townhouses in some areas like the Infen, Midrand, Rudeport, that we will be targeting, going through to them, because you find that those actually have got money to pay. If they just decide not to pay, they will pay when you knock at the door.
2: The operations will include bylaw enforcement, building control, and tackling criminal activity. Silva Sibiya, Newsnode, Hillbrow.
1: A recap of the top story: Rustenburg mayoral candidates outline priorities ahead of the local government elections. I'll be back with another update at 10.
4: For more, go to newsnote.co.za. 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

Yes, yet another song that's growing on me. That is Major Steez together with Lo-Fi and Sasteem. Shiniwam is the name of this one. As, of course, we kickstart the show. It's 8 minutes after 9 o'clock. A very good morning to you. My name is Pelo Modega, and it's always a pleasure to be hanging out with you. Thank you for also being right on time, right? A big thank you goes to the Breakfast With You team. That is Mr. Pat Cash. That is also Rory, our little sunshine. And, of course, Kane and Black as well. They served you breakfast between 6 and 9 o'clock. So tune in again tomorrow between the very same hours, okay? So on this side of 9 o'clock on you before noon with myself, Pelo Modega, we are going to be DIYing today. There are certain things that we have decided that we're going to DIY simply to save money, honestly. And when you look at that thing, you're thinking to yourself, but I can do this. You know, I can actually do this by myself. There's a few things, actually, that I've decided that I'm going to do by myself. I don't need to spend money. And so far, so good to a certain extent. There are things that I have learned that I just need to spend money on. I just have to spend money on. I can't be saving everything, you know, left, right and center. But yeah, these are the lessons that we learn as we go along. So we're going to be talking about that, right? You and I are going to be chatting about the thing that we are DIYing simply because, you know, we couldn't afford to buy it anymore. And I'm sure there's plenty of things, seeing that how petrol has just now increased. Well, it's going to increase by midnight tonight. Yeah, so there's going to be a lot of costs that we need to cut down, you know. So we'll chat about that in the second hour. The last hour is you and I tracing the tune. It's a Tuesday today, so it's going to be inspirational and motivational. So I'm looking forward to doing that with you. Otherwise, the first hour is all about advising Noni Waruna. Noni usendile dilemma ya gage on the email address. Please help me. It's you before noon at ufm.co.za. So that's exactly what we're going to do. Let's help Noni out in Tsapelong, Matters of the Heart. Another day, another dilemma coming up next.

Hello, my superstar. I hope that you're having a beautiful morning so far. That is Lupe Fiasco together with Matthew Santos with Superstar. Also plays your music from Something Soweto with Don't Wanna Let Go. All right, it's 18 minutes after 9 o'clock and it's that time of the morning where you and I get to advise anonymous.

0: Miss. Okay, so Noni sent through Dilemma Yahage through the email address, which is youbeforenoon@ufm.co.za. You too can also do the exact same thing should you have a dilemma that you'd like to share with us. All right, so we are getting ready to listen to Noni's dilemma. Noni this morning says, "Dear Pelo, so my friend went away for a few weeks and asked me to check on her house while she was gone. We've been close for years and I've always considered her someone I know very well. So one day I went to check on the house and needed some painkillers. I knew she kept medication in one of the kitchen cabinets, so I opened it. Behind the medicine, I found a small bundle of herbs, a bottle with a strange mixture, and a few other things that looked like moo tea. I honestly was shocked. I closed the cabinet and left everything exactly where I found it. What's bothering me is that she has always told me that she doesn't believe in things like this. And we've even had conversations about people who use traditional remedies secretly. Now I'm wondering whether there's a part of her life that I know nothing about. So Noni's asking, do I mind my own business and keep what I saw to myself, or do I, you know, ask her about it? Because I feel like my friend has been hiding something from me. What do you think Noni should do? I would say, Noni, don't jump to conclusions. Finding herbs and bottles doesn't necessarily tell you what they are or why they're there and what your friend believes in. Traditional herbs can, you know, be used for different reasons and you don't actually know what you found there. And you haven't necessarily been betrayed here. You know, your friend, I think, is allowed to have private beliefs and practices and remedies. But if you feel that strongly about it, I would say have a conversation with her about it then.
1: You hear some moments coming, others are smaller. It's the people, the effort, the joy. And together, these moments become impact. The impact you leave, carry. The impact only you can make. That impact is yours with Northwest University. It all starts here.
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0: Lord Cares, yes, it's Lord Cares, together with Casper Yvesse, giving us the remix version of Aware. Also played your music from Pharrell Williams with Gust of Wind. Listen, taking us to the year 2014, I remember this quite vividly. I think the name of the album was called Girl. Yeah, that was a beautiful, beautiful album there. And also played your music from Neo with Sexy Love. And we also had some music from Lady Zamar talking about Spells. While we're on that tip, Noni's Dilemma goes a little something like this, in case you missed it. So Anonymous was actually looking after her close friend's house while the friend was away. So she then needed some painkillers, and she knows that the friend keeps, you know, the painkillers in a certain cabinet. So she went to the kitchen in that cabinet, and behind the medicine, you know, she found some herbs. She found some strange mixtures, you know, and other items as well that appeared to be something like muti or even traditional remedies, right? So she was very surprised because her friend had always said that she didn't believe in such things at all. And now she's wondering whether her friend has been hiding an important part of her life from her, okay? So that is Noni wa iputisa are, do I now mind my own business now that I know what I know and keep what I saw to myself, or do I then ask her about it? Because I feel like my friend has been hiding something from me. So what do you think Noni should do? Talk to me on 076-260-2815. I think we're learning here that, you know, knowing someone well doesn't necessarily mean knowing everything about them. You know, friendships give you that level of closeness, but it doesn't automatically give you access to every single private part of someone's life. You know, people have the right to keep whatever they want private, okay? So just because you guys are friends doesn't necessarily mean that you will know each and every aspect of what is happening here. So what advice do you have for Noni? Talk to me, 076-260-2815. It's that below.
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1: To your UFM family. Mind your business and just pray for her. Or if indeed a civilist and truth, and a civilist in a bad light, I know from analysis, you are very sharp. Because when you confront her, I about her, you were snooping around in her house. So, however, I feel a conflict, man. Just pray for her. If or suspect her, or the warning, it has an evil connotation to it.
0: Okay. All right. Thank you, Kevin.
2: Good morning, Pelo. My name is Jessica, and I'm sending this voice message from Kenya.
0: Hi, Jessica.
2: Anonymous, now is the time that you're getting to know your friend. You're getting to know things about her that she has not opened up. This is the real her. The Bible says that the heart of man is desperately wicked. It is deceitful and desperately wicked. The thing is this. What you feel and the opinion you held about witchcraft and witchcraft paraphernalia and all of that still stands. So you need to make up your mind if you still want to continue with this friendship, because the thing is, you are going to find out more things about her that you did not know, but she kept from you. Thank you very much, and please have a great day.
0: Because the thing about this is that you don't know what you found. It could be medicine. It could be

0: you know, things that I use in good light. It could be things that I use in bad light. You don't know what you found, you know. That's why, if it really does bother you to that extent, then maybe do have a conversation with her about it. But generally, you don't know what you found, so you can't come to any conclusion about anything at this point.
1: Beautiful morning, Osby Bilolobaretsi by
0: Hello.
1: FM. Anonza, I'm wondering if you asked to even look gay potsafel. But if not, kindly mind your own business. I truly believe if your friend had wanted you to know that chapter of her life, she would have involved you in it. So move on with your life like you saw absolutely nothing. Thank you, Bilo. Yeah, babe.
0: Thank you, Gear Babe. 076-260-2815. Continue to advise Noni Waruna this morning. Attention, traffic register holder numbers. The Department of Transport is verifying TRN certificates issued to natural persons between 1 January 2000 and 30 June 2023 to clear dormant records from the NATI system. If you received a TRN in this period, visit www.transport.gov.za and use the TRN portal for more information and to check whether your number appears on the dormant list. Affected holders have 30 days from publication of the notice to verify their details and submit the required documents at the listed provincial offices. For inquiries, email trn@dot.gov.za using your TRN number as the subject line. 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

0: It is Tortured Soul with Might Do Something Wrong. One thing that I know about human beings is that we do have private lives, né? But some of us have even more private lives. Where nobody knows what's going on. Yeah, it could be that for you, Noni. So Noni, you know, recently just found out, or at least found, you know, some puzzling mixtures, you know, in the friend's cabinet while she was looking for painkillers, while she was house-sitting. So now Noni says, but my friend and I, we've often had conversations around, you know, traditional medicines and stuff like that. And my friend has always indicated that, man, she's not the type of person, you know, to be into such things. So now I found these mixtures, you know, behind the medication that I was looking for. What do I do now? Do I mind my own business and keep what I saw to myself? Or do I ask her about it? Because, you know, Nono Filagare, the friend, has been hiding something from her. Talk to me on 076-260-2815. What do you think Noni should do?
1: Hi, good morning.
0: Good morning. Good morning.
1: You know what? I think maybe what Noni should do is just be quiet. Somebody look. As long as you agree, lina la gago or photo ya gago mo botlolong ya mayonnaise, just, you know, be quiet. I'm a bit, I know, somebody long, because there's a lot of things that people do, and maybe there's some that are ashamed of zone, baba ba ipitla, you know. So mo go mo bonela motho now o simolla a go tsaya ka tselang yana e sa kgatlhiseng. 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Language, thank you.
0: All right, it could be that Noni maybe is good. Maybe o tshaba tsona tseo tsa gore perhaps it could be something that is used against her. Maybe that's why, actually, you know, she is a bit conflicted as well.
2: Hello.
0: Hello.
2: My name, and happy Tuesday. Born and only, I keep it for any. Kaibatli and Yoko Woning, and Sumiake Omulumuna Levay to keep a security at Hori Obeki Sengu with a Kaibatli and Sassibuniki for him. Hoi will have Abu confronted. Because of Nagumu to confront the motto at the end, the little Philippine Cabani overload, Philippine cross question, the Gamafoko Abukit. Ambassador of UFM, Tiana, on South African Tina Tiana, Sisa Popomonefe, love you, Bilung.
0: Love you too. Thank you for your message, Tinana. Warona Kwanda Masina on the socials on Facebook says, friend doesn't owe you any explanation about her life. It's not a must to know almost everything about her. In a nutshell, mind your own business, okay? Dumi Manamela as well says, mind yourself, your own business. Okay, so we've got another message here from Mandy Mans, and Mandy Mans says, you're stressing yourself over something that's nothing of your concern. What she does with her life is her own business. If she told you that she doesn't believe in

0: party. She doesn't owe you any explanation because you're friends doesn't necessarily mean that she has, you know, to run every decision that she makes past you. It's a sad reality, but such is life. Yeah, and it could be just parsley and, you know, thyme and oregano. You know, it could be just herbs and jay, you know. Maybe she's, you know, yoni steaming. Who knows? Who knows? Who knows? Who knows? You never know. You never know. Anyway, I think the issue here is let's not run to the conclusions. If you really must know, please, if you really must know, don't stick with those conclusions or at least assumptions, right? Rather just speak to her about it.
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2: 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It stops with you. 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Violence is not strength. It is cowardice. If you lay your hands on a woman, don't call me brother.
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0: A job well done to October London for giving us this wonderful track, Your Girl. 7 minutes after 10 o'clock it is, right? It's the 6th of October 2026. If it is your birthday today, happy birthday to you. It is a Tuesday, so that means it is a DIY Tuesday.
1: Fix it, build it, do it yourself. DIY Tuesday.
0: Listen, we're going to try. We're going to try our best to do it ourselves. Have you ever looked at a price of something and thought to yourself, you know what, I think I'm going to do this by myself instead of, you know, spend a lot of money, you know, on this particular item. Sometimes DIY isn't just about, you know, being creative. Sometimes it's about your bank account kind of forcing you to discover talents that you didn't even know that you had, okay? It could be you who maybe, you know, you couldn't afford new curtains and what you did is that you learned how to sew. It could be you, maybe you found that the plumber was way too expensive. Suddenly, you became that YouTube certified plumber. I know you, I've seen you with your, you know, tools, doing your best there. I hope it goes well though. I really do hope it goes well. You know, it could be you maybe discovering, hey, the prices are going and they've gone up, you know. Now you're watching certain tutorials and thinking to yourself that you can definitely do this. So today it is DIY Tuesday. I want to know from you, you know, what can you make? What can you fix? What can you repair? What can you create yourself simply because you couldn't afford to buy it anymore? So I cut my hair sometime last year. I think it was early January 2025, right? I cut my hair and I dyed it blonde, right? I bleached it, actually. So I went to the salon for that first experience because I didn't want to get it wrong by myself, right? And can I tell you how much I spent? So I went to this popular salon that everybody goes to cut their hair. And I paid about 500 rand, if I'm not mistaken, plus tip. Yep, there was a tip there as well. So I paid that amount of money and I thought to myself, I can't be doing this every, you know, month, you know, just so that I can cut my hair and have it, you know, dyed to the color that I like. So I decided I'm going to do it myself. And since then, I have been doing it myself. I've been cutting my hair by myself. I'm so proud of myself. And I've also made sure that, you know, I get it to the right color by myself. So that's what I've been doing for like the past, 2 years or so, right? So I definitely want to know from you, what are you doing yourself, DIYing yourself, simply because you thought to yourself, maybe I just can't afford this anymore. You know, it's okay. I can do it myself now. Amifaku coming in.

0: keeping it nice and local with Lungi Sakamela. And Lungi is not alone. There's the Manuel Star on the song. There's MSK. There's Mr. Lou as well. Yiza Sambe. It's music that's in tune with you. Also played you some Amifaku, and she's excited. Yes, that is the name of the song. Spinal is featured, as well as Heavy K and Niniola. I guess that's why she is excited. She's got some heavyweights there. 17 minutes after 10 o'clock it is, right? Listen, we have become so used to paying for convenience that sometimes we don't stop and we don't ask ourselves whether we can actually do it ourselves. And there's actually like research behind why people choose the DIY route, okay? So a Home Improvement Research Institute survey found that 65% of people who choose to do projects themselves say that saving money is actually one of the reasons they do so, right? And there was also another survey that also found that 71% of homeowners said that saving money actually motivated them to try DIY. And then, of course, there is a 21% that said that they only just wanted to learn a new skill. And Baba Patela Matsoho for that. Well done to them, right? But here's also something thing that I am very well aware of. 70% also said that they experienced some kind of a problem with their DIY projects. I suspect the plumbers. Yeah, there are certain things that you just can't do by yourself, eh? So please, if you can, just call an expert, okay? So clearly DIY can save you money, but there's also a learning curve that also goes with it as well. So I would like to know from you, you know, what is it that you are now deciding to DIY simply because you cannot, you know, afford to buy it anymore? It could be you now learning how to change a tire, you know, learning how to fix something around the house. It could be you doing your own nails. Ooh, I tried that. I actually tried the stick-ons. Aye, they fly away, those things. I am good with it. So that one I'm paying for. Yeah, no, I tried it. It's a skill. It's a serious talent. And people who can do nails, kudos to you, my friends. Yeah, you can do the most there. Anyway, whatever it is, let me know. 076-260-2815. That you have decided that you're going to be DIYing simply because when you go save a chalet, but on petrol ya namela ka midnight. Huh? Midnight, I think something. So we might as well just, you know, make sure that we save as much money as possible. What are you DIYing in order for you to save money? I'd like to know from you.
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1: So what really happens after you donate blood? 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
1: Chance,

0: Nosbonga Bazali and DJ. I think they're the ones who made sure that we become self-sufficient, you know? I remember on countless, times where my mom would say, listen, I'm teaching you this so that you don't have to depend on anybody else for this, okay? So siyababonga. But I don't even think that they thought that we're going to be this self-sufficient, because sometimes now we're becoming self-sufficient, you know, extra. Only because we can afford certain things, not because we want to. But siyababonga, siyababonga. Malaika was Bonga Abazali. Also played you music from Dave Storm with Happy Ends. And of course, Mary J. Blige. She came in there with Love Is All We Need. That one is featuring Nas. Okay. Music that's in tune with you. Talk to me on 076-260-2815. What is it that you have decided that you're going to be DIYing? And simply because you are now trying your utmost best to save money, because you can't buy everything. You know, sometimes you have to assess things and be like, can I actually do this for myself? And if the answer is yes, then please try it. Okay, do it yourself. And even if you are part of that 70%, you know, that usually have a problem with their DIY project, it's okay. You're learning a lesson. The next time you do it, you're going to get better and better and better at it. So one other thing that I have done as well by myself has to do with hair installations, wig installations. So the first installation that I do after purchasing a wig, I do it at the salon. And then after that, I just do my own installations because, oh, well, yo.
1: Good morning. Good morning, Pelu.
0: Good morning.
1: Yeah, I also cut my hair because it was expensive for me. Mm-hmm. And I've bought myself a machine.
0: Nice.
1: And I also put a dye on myself.
0: Yeah,
1: I buy some dye and then I change it myself. So yeah,
0: well done. And we are cruising nicely. Knowing very well, Hori, you did it yourself as well. You know, you get constantly giving yourself a pat on the back because you actually managed to do all of that just by yourself. It feels good as well.
2: Good morning, Pelu.
0: Hello.
2: Oh, Pelu, the cost of living is too high. We're
0: very
2: trying
0: high
2: to cut wherever possible. So now the small renovations, I get that on a bill. No Roreka painting this weekend. We'll be repainting our house Kamahari. And then body ceiling, rakadi ceiling, tile, lokela.
0: Yeah.
2: That's for like a conogra inspiration and yanilawa.
0: Yeah.
2: Yes. Thank you, Pelu. Great choice always.
0: Oh, I love that. And you are taking it up a notch, eh? Hey, the ceiling got la ceiling. Hey, bona, we're no expert.
3: Hi, Pelu.
0: Hello.
3: You perfect Miriam for like I'm doing so much well. Before hey, I didn't know anything about doing braids.
0: Mm-hmm.
3: But now I do my own hair, I do my own weaves. Yeah, I'm doing well. Yeah. So I'm so proud of myself for at least as a man. More and save more money. So I'm hoping to learn a couple of skills doing it to be easy, but plumbing oil mokoloying, just minor service. I'm working on learning how to do those.
0: Yeah,
3: thank you so much.
0: Well done. Well done, yeah, babe. And let's not forget the fact that I can now change a tire by myself. So I am cancelling road assistance as well. Yeah, I'm very proud of that as well. So what are you proud of? What are you DIYing now? Because you are now

0: deciding that you are going to be saving a whole lot of money. Let's chat about that.
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3: Now why you wanna go and do that, love, huh? Now why you wanna go and do that, huh? Now why you wanna go and do that, love, huh? Now why you wanna go and do that, and do that?

0: Remember there was a time where you actually did your own AUX, eh? Ela yadi percentage, ela drinki yadi percentage. You remember you did that yourself as well during COVID? Akise na letela ingi di bayna polo lidi what? Hey, bona. Kare nalorana distillery zalona by yourselves. That was actually funny. That was very, very funny. But one thing about COVID, it taught us to be self-sufficient as well, okay? So Little Sean coming in with Dom Perignon, and we also played your music from Janet Jackson with Got Till It's Gone. So what is that thing that you are deciding that you're going to be DIYing so that you can save yourself some money?
1: Dumela. Wait, ke nagana yanong go simolola gore ke savisetse koloi. I've been paying like 2.5 for minor service. I could check out in price ba ira oil le oil filter fela.
0: No.
1: Like a way to receive e berekisa di platinum spark plugs so a di changiwe.
0: No.
1: So I'm paying 2.5 just for oil le filter fela. So if it was a money warranty, I'm due for a service ke nagana go simolola no.
0: Listen, I'm thrifty, so yes, it's a yes from me. I don't know what the experts will say, but I don't know if they're going to agree with you, no, doing it by yourself. But if it's just oils and oil filters, I'm sure that's something that you can do yourself, right?
2: Hi, Pilo.
0: Hi.
2: I'm trying to tell you back to you and go to my own nails because I'm myself. Taught nail tech.
0: Yeah.
2: So nice. I need to buy a new product. Because you are a gishin. So I think I must just go back to it.
0: Yeah, I think so too. I will encourage you to do that.
3: Morning, Pelo.
0: Good morning.
3: How about you? We didn't have a lot of break. Yo, now I am saving so much, hey? I am so saving so much, and I am glad that my hands are so gifted.
0: Yeah.
3: Like I can do a lot of things.
0: Yep.
3: I am currently running my own salon because of I'm a self-taught nail tech.
0: Mm-hmm.
3: Everything that has to do with salon, I have taught it to myself. I can do house decor.
0: I can see.
3: The only thing that I think I need to learn is how to make a car and how to make bedroll.
0: Yeah, oh yes.
3: But
0: please.
3: I can do so much. Shame. I don't want to lie.
0: Yes, please.
3: I feel like I just need lots of money to buy equipment. And, you know, the machine in your like I can do so much.
0: Mm.
3: I'm going to send you pictures. I'm going to send you some of the.

0: few things that I've done around the house. And yeah, man, there's a lot that I can do with my hands, and I'm glad I can do all of that. Ke lebogela Modimo ka gift ya matsogo yaka. Because of that way, I know I can never go hungry.
1: Yeah.
0: Thank you, Pelo.
1: With that talent, bye. You can never go hungry, Balisa. This is gorgeous. She sent me the picture. You can do things with your hands, girl. So wondering where your airtime is going? Your subscription might have the answer. Dial *141*#5# on your cell phone and select content services to review your active subscriptions and select to unsubscribe on unknown or unneeded services. 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
2: Being a man is not about fists. 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
3: Don't call me brother is a UFM initiative against GBV and child abuse.

So that is music by Lulu Cafe with No Tende, I Wanna Love You. Also played you music from Pure Soul with Force of Love. Okay, so yeah, no, Bonolo More Mpolaya Hato, it's on the socials. I'm going to rush over and read your comment. So we're asking, what did you DIY simply because, you know, you couldn't afford to buy it anymore? Bonolo More are on the socials, on Facebook, are Continental Pillows, okay? All right. Are I used the clothes that my ex chubby girlfriend left at my place. Now I'm wondering, is it a case of affordability or is it a case of creativity here? I think here we're dealing with just creativity on another level, eh? Oh my gosh. So what happens when you get another girlfriend, like a new girlfriend? So she also sleeps, you know, as a metzidia parosa ex. How? Bonolo, I've got so many questions for you. I have a lot of questions. How are the dreams? Are you dreaming well? Are you having a good... I'm not alone, but I have.

0: Shem, it's 11 o'clock. It is time for us to find out what's happening with the news.
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2: The temperature more Rustenburg, Legua, Pretoria 21, Klerksdorp 20. 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
3: Thithiba Kaqhele believes the progress stems from continuous work to boost municipal efficiency and improve essential community services.
4: From what we inherited in 2021, we think we are in a far better state in terms of the management of the municipality. With regards to our pumping capacity, it has improved because we have brought new pumps in our pumping station that improve the level of water that is seen by the daily monitoring of our reservoirs.
3: The mayor, however, indicates that more work is needed to sustain progress and address outstanding challenges facing the municipality. Obakeng Molosuane, News Note, Rustenburg.
2: City of Tshwane e ganeditse magatwe a DA a gore Vanderboom Airport kwa Pretoria iphutlame ka ntlha ya go sa thapiwe ga setheo sa tshireletso. 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Kgaogelo Magolego wa bega.
5: The previous contract was marred in controversy, and Moya cites possible corruption in the current tender process as a reason for the delay.
6: The strategic assets, they only care about Vanderboom Airport interest. Contract we are talking about is one of the most controversial contracts that we have in the city. Started in 2008, it was eventually awarded through the and it's been renewed over the years. When you talk about the majority of irregular expenditure that we've incurred, it's from that contract because it went beyond its timelines.
5: The mayor is adamant that the city's own security personnel and the metropolis are enough to secure the airport while a contractor is being sought. Kgaogelo Magolego, News Note, Pretoria.
2: Re Salefo Moya o netefaditse gore go tla thapiwa setheo se sengwe mo nakong e khutshwane.
6: So we are in a very delicate space where you want to push the process to a point where you appoint a contract that's irregular, that is manipulated, or you be patient with the process, the due diligence. But come the 30th of September, we told the colleagues we can't continue like this. We will have to force you to get to appoint on the new tender. So 30th of September, the companies were already notified. They were told that the contract has now ended, but it didn't stop there. We are not irresponsible.
2: Federation ya mekgatlho ya badiri COSATU ya re e swabisitswe ke koketsego ya tlhwatlhwa ya lokwane e solofetsweng go tsengwa tirisong mo bosigong gare gompieno. 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Mogokaganyi wa COSATU kwa palamenteng ke Matthew Parks.
7: Petrol and diesel prices have skyrocketed by more than 25% and 50% of the past few months due to the ill-considered and illegal war in the Persian Gulf. This is not just a fuel price issue, it is a cost of living crisis. Workers spend up to 30% of their wages on transport. A 3 rand per litre hike wipes out wage increases. It pushes taxi and fare prices for buses and threatens to make food even more expensive for working class families. It diverts money that we cannot afford to lose out of the economy. Increases in the fuel price over the past few months as a result of the war have pushed inflation beyond the Reserve Bank's target range, thus sparking repo rate hikes. This has further plunged millions of workers deeper into debt and suffocated already weak economic growth.
2: Bothati ba JB Marks bo tshwaela ka kgatelo pele ya lenane la thebolo ya ditirelo. Dikhutla fa ga jana kgaso engwe e moureng e latelang.
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0: It is Inhlonipho with AB Crazy. Inhlitiyo is the name of the song. It's 7 minutes after 11 o'clock, and this is the hour where you and I are going to be tracing the tune, so get ready to do that with me, all right? It's Tuesday today, so we're going to be looking into songs that inspire us and songs that motivate us, you know? I mean, if it's a Tuesday, that means that we still have a few more days, right, to cover until the end of the week. So, you know, we need as much motivation as possible, and that's exactly what we're going to be doing in a few minutes, all right? Yeah, so my question was around DIYing. What are you DIYing that, you know, you're doing so simply because you can save a lot of money? Talk to me.
1: Hey, hello, Spilo.
0: Hey.
1: So, DIY. Ke batla go DIY di shelf tsa ko garage. Because majita ba di upholstery or ke majita ba batura di menses, man. So you would take a lama blanca for like one rank as I did a lady shelf of like a TED DIY one of the weekends a kilo off.
0: Nice.
1: Yeah.
0: Nice one. Nice one, Spayaya. Tokolo Molelekwa says, nah, what I can DIY is definitely like competent stuff. I mean building wall units and, you know, doing things from scratch, like doing things that are electrical, clothing design, shoe designing, appliances, fixing appliances. Tokolo says that they can do a whole lot more. They can definitely do a lot of things. Yeah, they've got clearly very skilled hands there. Yeah, okay, I've got another message here from Kay. Kay says, my hair, I'm definitely DIYing that to save money. Busy actually in the process of braiding myself. I love that. I love when people can actually do things by themselves. Braiding is something that we can all learn, you know. Doing our nails is something that we can all learn. Yeah, there's a lot of things that we can actually do by ourselves. So don't be afraid, you know, of doing something by yourself. If at first you don't succeed, you must dust yourself off and you must try again. Okay, otherwise just call an expert here.

0: 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That's a great alternative. 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

0: It is Bobby Valentino with Tell Me, a song that comes from his debut album, released in the year 2005. It was also the soundtrack to Hero. Yeah, soundtrack to Hero, which was, was it a movie? A series as well. Yeah, starring Jet Li. So we also played you music from Beyonce with Party featuring J. Cole. It's 18 minutes after 11 o'clock and you and I are getting ready to trigger the tune. So we scramble one song. You come in, you give me the name of the artist and the name of the song. As simple as that. It's a Tuesday. So we're looking at things or songs that are motivational and inspirational. And it's sounding like this.
1: Can you trace this tune?

So we are looking for a song that is about inner strength and refusing to be broken, even when life gets difficult. The artist is known for blending soul and Afropop and inspirational messages as well. And the title actually suggests that the real source of your strength is within you than it is external, okay? So the song has a very powerful, uplifting quality that makes it, you know, fit perfectly for moments about resilience and overcoming adversity. So who do you think it is? Talk to me on 0762602815.

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You know what the sad reality is? Is the very same streets are not safe anymore, eh? They used to be. There was a time where the kids would be playing outside, and now we can't have our kids playing in the streets anymore because we don't trust the people who are passing by. It's such a shame, eh? Such a shame. But anyway, looking more into the positive side of the streets, it is Mikasa with These Streets.

0: So let's dissect the clues a little bit so that we can get to the correct answer. The song is about inner strength and refusing to be broken even when life gets difficult. Okay, so it fits very perfectly to the theme for today, which is on a Tuesday. We talk about motivation and inspiration. Okay, and the artist behind this song is known for blending soul, Afropop, and inspirational messages. So just by the mention of Afropop, I'm thinking this person has to be South African, right? Because I don't remember Afropop in America, in the UK, even in Nigeria. I don't remember, you know, any Afropop artist there. So it has to be a locally brewed artist. And the title suggests that the real source of strength is within you, that it is external. So this artist in the song and the title talks about the power within, essentially the strength within, okay, rather than maybe relying on people externally, you know, rather than relying on mom, dad and stuff like that. I guess the title focuses on you uplifting yourself, I suppose, okay. So the song has a very powerful uplifting quality that makes it fit perfectly for moments about resilience and overcoming adversity as well. Okay, still the same theme. Motivational, overcoming adversity, being resilient. Looking within, I guess, you know, for the resilience. The artist behind the song has also been recognized internationally for her contribution to music, African music. Okay, so now I'm even more convinced that this is definitely a South African singer. So South African singer, international recognition. Who has received international recognition? It can't be Tyler. I don't remember Tyler doing any songs that are inspirational. And when you talk about Afropop, I'm thinking, you know, the golden oldies. I'm thinking Botandi Samazwai. I'm thinking Bo Zonke. Because she has a lot of inspirational songs. Yeah, I'm thinking, oh my goodness, Zamajobe? No, can't be Zamajobe, can't be Zamajobe. Okay, so I'm thinking along the lines still. So I did ask for another clue because I am literally in the dark. And the other clue that came from our producer is that she is a South African artist who recently took time away from the spotlight to focus on her health and recovery. So this is somebody who had a health scare. Who had a health scare? Oh, wait. Let me listen to this track again and then we'll be back. I think I might know.
1: Can you trace this tune?

0: Drücken.
1: So for me, if it's not Zonke, it has to be Lira. Because I don't remember Zonke being ill, at least in the public eye. You know, I don't remember her speaking about that. So I am thinking maybe, just maybe, it might be Lira. But then, of course, can I get my own Olabelandi ready again? I forgot again. Can you believe it? Simpiwe Dana. It could also be Simpiwe Dana, because Simpiwe Dana has often spoken about her mental health issues and the fact that, you know, she took time away from the spotlight as well. So it's either Simpiwe Dana or Lira. Okay, I think we might be going somewhere here. 076-260-2815. Who do you think it is? And what is the name of the song that you're thinking about right now? Let me know. You and I are tracing the tune on a Tuesday. Let's stay inspired.
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0: It is Nelly Furtado with Say It Right. Saying through all your guesses, okay? And let's get it right. 076-260-2815. You and I are tracing this tune.
1: Can you trace this tune?

0: And this is what you had to say.
1: Brothers and sisters, when they insist that we're just not good enough.
0: Okay.
1: Good enough. Show my beautiful Paris Campachi for seats. Can I not kill you? I got something inside so strong.
0: Okay, okay. At least it's one of the people that we are thinking it could be, right? Either Simpiwe Dana, Lira, or Zonke. But I'm leaning towards those two. Lira?
2: Hi, Pelo.
0: Hi.
2: How work?

0: something inner strength and whatnot. I think ubaka lira, and I think that's something inside so strong. I hope I'm right.
1: Thank I you, hope bye. You're right as well. I really do hope you're correct.
2: Hey, Pillow.
1: Hey.
2: I think you're talking about Lira. She's the one who had a health scare. And that song must be something inside so strong. I know that I can make it. I think you're. Mm-hmm. I think you're Lira. Kineo Mama Fiking. Have a beautiful day.
1: It makes perfect sense, doesn't it?
3: Something inside so strong. I know that I can make it, Lira. Okay. Something inside.
1: Alrighty.
4: The songstress behind that mysterious song, I think it's Lira, because I remember she took some time away due to some reasons, but I think it's Lira.
1: And you're absolutely correct. It is Lira with Something Inside So Strong.

They can't hear you. Oh my goodness, that is Lira with Something Inside So Strong. And just like that, you and I get to that 100%. 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

0: And that is Tamara Day, dubbed, of course, the First Lady of Guaido. And Unalibu Italian, and apparently Papa Jaje is Italian. Yeah. What Am I to Do is the name of the song. 4 minutes to go before we get to 12 o'clock, before I'm officially out of here. Before, of course, Marshall takes over between 12 and 3 with the midday boost. Marshmallow, how are you doing?
1: Marshmallow. Wow, that's a new one.
0: Get a marshmallow.
1: Wax.
0: Off. Bliss.
1: Wax. Off. Wax it off. Wax.
0: How are you doing? And what can we expect on the show?
1: No, I'm lovely. Coming up between 12 and 3, we're going to get into the countdown challenge. Do send through the words countdown challenge on the Uconnect app so that we can play with you. Very simple. 10 questions based on today's show. If you answer all the 10 questions correctly, we get to open up a mystery box that is waiting for you. There are many things in there. Gifts, vouchers, petrol, who knows? Everything, money. So do send through the words countdown challenge on the Uconnect app so that we can play with you. Other than that, music galore between 12 and 3. ABC on the beat is also coming up. Tune in between 12 and 3.
0: We'll do exactly that. Yo, Oscar Petrolo and Trigara.
1: Yeah. It's a hotel.
0: Yeah, no,
1: Is that the right thing? Is that the right thing? Countdown challenge.
0: No, they must do the right thing if they want to have a happy day and a happy life. Because, hey, Petrolo in Tinamela Fela Soman, stresses all gets, you know? Anyway, it's been lovely hanging out with you for the past 3 hours. You and I meet up again tomorrow between 9 a.m. and 12 p.m. for you before noon. Keep it safe and keep it cutesy. I've got nothing but love for you. I leave you with Prince KB and Lady Zama talking about Charlotte. Enjoy it.

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1: The Madlanga Commission can confirm that Mr. Feroz Khan appeared before it remotely in camera this morning. However, due to the death of a family member resulting from a shooting incident on the R21 in Gauteng last night, Mr. Khan is not in a position to testify today. The Commission has therefore postponed the testimony of Mr. Khan to a date which is yet to be determined, and the Commission will make further announcements in that regard.
0: Komishini ikemetseng ya ditlhopo IEC ya re e batla go netefaletsa baagi ditlhopo tsa selegae ntle le kgoreletso. 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Motlhankela mogolo ke Sai Mamabolo.
2: Following the prescripts of the law, because our independent action are circumscribed by the legal framework. So we will remain true to the legal framework. Mm-hmm. And thirdly, we will announce the results of an election in accordance with how people voted.
3: Okay.
2: It is not the duty of the Electoral Commission to distort the election results. We will announce the result as per the patterns of how people expressed their political wishes.
0: Mo go tsedingwe mokgatlho wa Forum for South Africa o kgadile ka tlholo ya kgotlatshekelo ya molaotheo e letlelang ba ditšhaba bao ba tlang mo nageng go se mo molaong le bao ba fetilweng ke letlha la go nna mo nageng go seng ka botshabelo. 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
4: This is not law, it is disorder. Forum for South Africa regards the ruling as uncaring, irrational, and deeply damaging to the rule of law. It risks creating a situation where South Africa's immigration laws can be bypassed simply by claiming asylum after entering the country unlawfully. How will South Africa be able to trace and track illegal foreigners after entering the country? This ruling undermines the sovereignty of South Africa and places an additional burden on an already strained immigration and asylum system. South Africa must have the ability to control who enters its territory and to enforce its immigration laws fairly, consistently, and effectively.
0: Kwa Bokhutlong, South African Institute for Drug Free Sports, SAIDS, e bontshitse tsholofelo mo matsholong a yone a go tila tiriso ya diritibatsi mo lephateng la metshameko. 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
5: And the athlete support personnel referred to as ASP. In terms of the education program, we deal with team sport values, obviously what is banned and permitted in sport and what the process is if you need to take a medication that is banned in sport. An important part of education is the rights of athletes in the doping control process, whether they test negative or positive. The doping control sample collection process is extremely invasive. He has to provide a urine and or a blood sample, so the athlete has to be aware of his or her rights as much as the coaches and everyone associated with the athlete should also be aware of their rights.
0: Fa re wetsa ka kgang e itlhomileng kwa pele, bopaki ba ga Feroz Khan bo buseditswe morago kwa Madlanga Commission. Dikalo ga jana kgaso e nngwe e ka ura ya bongwe.
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7: Ele wena khale ke sa o bone guys, ke nna pelong ya motho aka site ya Palinary Atari. Ke nna mo kaofi le Renald Mendula. Ke dlalla koo, so ka le kopela.
6: While the city works, while the meetings drag, while the clock ticks, one show keeps the energy alive.
8: There's a survey over here that says 3,200 registered voters, they were asked what they would do if they received 1 million rand gear.
9: Yo.
8: What would you do?
9: I'm Let's resigning.
8: Hi,
9: I'm gonna chill, man.
8: Hell no.
9: I'm gonna relax in my place.
8: What would you do practically then?
9: I'm not bothering that man.
8: Aha.
9: No, he's wasting time.

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1: Hey now, what's a halan? Tobetsa mutobetsi man. There we go.
2: Good morning. Good morning. Good morning.
1: How many ma potatoes?
2: What?
1: Itapule munna. I can go to go kwa fatsa. Hey, it's really the other way.
2: How many potatoes
1: have you had in your life?
2: Plenty.
1: Plenty, ne?
2: Plenty in different forms.
1: Yo.
2: Mesh.
1: Yo. Oh.
2: French fries.
1: Oh.
2: That other one.
1: Oh. Which one?
2: Chapels.
1: Apparently, you eat about 4 tons of potatoes in your lifetime.
2: Wow.
1: Hmm. Anyways, welcome to the show. Countdown challenge is coming up between 12 and 3. Send through the words countdown challenge on the U Connect app so that we can play with you. Let's start over here. Junior SA with a remix of Kusela. Comes up this morning. Saki on this one. Good afternoon.

0: It is Brick and Lazy with Love is Wicked right here on UFM. Tiwa the Beat is on the way. WHB also on the way right here on UFM. A very good afternoon to you if you're tuning in right about now, 17 after 12 p.m. Got a text this morning from a friend of mine, Gia. Huh? Not very impressed, by the way, by this text.
1: What does the friend want?
0: My friend texts me and says, how about we go hiking this weekend? Like, what the hell? Like, what the hell?
1: Ew.
0: Hiking. I despise hiking. You are going out up the mountain to get all sweaty and get tired at the same time and then come back down. I hate hiking with a passion. What's the point? Huh? Please tell me. What's the point of hiking?
1: I've done 16 kilometers of hiking up a very steep trail.
0: You've gone for hiking
1: Listen,
0: before?
1: Listen, I didn't know what hiking was, but hey.
0: Were you bored? What was happening?
1: We went camping as part of the activity.
0: Oh, another activity that I don't like.
1: Like
0: my own place. Really?
1: So we did that. When we came back, I wanted nothing to do with it.
0: Mm-hmm.
1: I went to take a shower and went straight back to the tent to sleep.
0: I truly, like, honestly, I don't understand what's the point of hiking. I see it as a waste of an activity, waste of time. You are tired. Also, on top of that, you are smelling. There you are, your first date. Hey, are they hiking? What? No one fell. Let's talk about it, Gia. Mm-hmm. Some physical activities that you find very, like, what's the point? What are we doing here?
1: Running.
0: Oh!
1: I don't even know if I can run.
0: We need to test this thing out.
1: No.
0: No.
1: I don't want to see myself run.
0: No.
1: I tried it out, but hey, that thing is not for me.
0: And the thing is, with running, I get itchy. I don't know why.
1: And you're not itching on the surface of your skin.
0: Yeah.
1: You're itching inside your muscles.
0: Inside ya baba.
1: And you don't know how to scratch that place.
0: Yo, ya babe, lo hakiri siyana, guys. Yo, it's the worst experience ever. That itchiness that you get from running.
1: You also get it from exercising.
0: Oh, really?
1: Why are we doing this?
0: No, when you don't exercise, ne?
1: I cycle. That counts as exercise.
0: Okay, do you get itchy skin from cycling?
1: That thing is a breeze. The only thing that happens to me is I run out of breath.
0: That's it. Let's talk about it. Send through your voice notes on the UConnect app at 076-8260-2815. What physical activity do you find completely useless? And why do you think it's a waste of time? The other one is swimming, guys.
1: Swimming is the best
0: thing. No,
1: my favorite thing to do.
0: You know, chlorine in your nose. That's why I hate it. Like,
1: no, Michelle, that's not the reason you hate swimming.
0: No, I do. Why?
1: You just hate water, period.
0: Not
1: like that.
0: Okay.
1: How could you have the boat cruising? Unibalaga 10 before
0: 10.
1: You know what I mean? In that house, when people were submerging their feet in the pool,
0: yeah.
1: You were chilling by the bench.
0: Big brother, not like rest of two.
1: You must learn how to swim.
0: Send through your voice notes.

0: 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And why do you think so?
1: Connect with Michelle and Kia. 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
1: What better way to have the best afternoon? 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
8: Oh, Michelle, I'm here. You just made my day, my darling.
9: Yo, que le rata. Jinetana, what time do you got lamsana?

0: Hey, why do you think that?
1: Hey, man,
0: they're quick to pretend, you know? And I think, you know what, I pop out and the best thing you can do is just walk on by, you know? Shut the car open. But, you know, this is one of those things, man. I don't know that much who really drives it.
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0: What a beautiful song. Griffith with Mellow. This one over here. People Love the Sun is the name of the song.
1: Yeah, you need to correct that.
0: Okay, I can correct this. The wheelies are the wheelies. So get out of here. That correct. That was a third time.
1: Marcel with Mukai.
0: 0767. Hey, what talukan? It's a new way of back announcing.
1: One talukan ya.
0: One talukan ya. Kya with Ratahani. Hey. This thing you have to back announce the same way every day.
1: Wow,
0: it's
1: wow,
0: getting
1: wow.
0: Monotonous to
1: oh,
0: the ear.
1: Oh, no.
0: 0762602815. What physical activity do you find completely useless? I said hiking, number one, because my friend sent me a text. I said, hey, are you hiking? Got hell to the no. I ain't doing that. The other one for Kia is what? Running.
1: Running. Where are we running to?
0: Yeah, wait, nah.
1: Man.
0: And the other one for me is swimming. Guys.
1: You say you have a fear of water, man.
0: Maybe, but I just don't like swimming. Like, I cannot like a tail. Why? I'm inland. You know? I'm inland.
1: What happens when you go to like coastal places?
0: Mopulu. Lee, another one. Yoga. Ha, huh, guys. What are we doing there?
1: Oh, does that not have to do more with the brain than the body?
0: The brain? Tell me more.
1: I don't know. Okay.
0: The brain?
1: Is it not meditation? Yoga. What is yoga?
0: But you can do that in your own house. So why going out of your house and doing...

0: to do yoga.
1: What's your problem with yoga?
0: I don't understand it. Oh, like, okay. I'm just like, what am I doing? Am I yawning?
1: Once.
0: Am I yawning? You're just yawning.
1: Yes,
0: just,
1: and you're stretching your legs.
0: Stretching.
1: And opening your pelvic area. You're doing all the
0: Boring. What about you, Kabo?
2: Hi, Kiyale Michelle. Hi, my favorite people.
0: Hello.
2: For me, it was this other time on a vacation, and then my friend suggested that we go strawberry picking.
0: Oh, what?
2: I was like, hell no. Yeah, I cannot book flights and fly all the way to just do strawberry picking. And mind you, now I'm already in agriculture. So that's my life. That's my work. So I'm going to do that also on a vacation. I'm like, no, you guys, you go. I'll just stay here and chill and have my bottle of wine.
0: Yeah, you already have the grapes and the strawberries in the wine, my friend. This thing, for what reason?
1: It's a nice activity, especially
0: it's a boring activity.
1: When you have babies.
0: When you have babies, tell me more.
1: Yeah, say maybe you're in Cape Town. There are little farms where you can go strawberry picking. You get there, you get them in their little buckets, and then they can go around picking strawberries. The nice part is you get to keep all the strawberries you've picked.
0: Okay, are you done? Wow, hectic. Yarr.
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0: ABC on the beat is coming up. Do send through the letters ABC so that we can play with you. Kia, your song is finally on the playlist. The one that flopped a few weeks ago. It's finally on the playlist.
1: Okay, nice. So they're taking all of my failing songs.
0: Heavy K. No bad vibes right here on UFM. 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What physical activity do you find completely useless? And why do you think so, my friend? The other one, Kia, for me, it has to be bungee jumping. Oh, I hate it with a passion.
1: I've never done that.
0: You go down. Mind you. Ne? Mm-hmm. On top of all of that.
1: Yeah.
0: That
1: sounds exhilarating. I've never done it.
0: And then on top of that, you have to go up the hill after that.
1: I have a fear of heights, so that's something I wouldn't do.
0: No, just try it, Kia.
1: No.
0: Why not?
1: It's not pulling me.
0: It's not pulling you. Because it will pull your feet. That's
2: good
0: why.
2: Good afternoon, Michelle Makiaza. Happy Tuesday.
0: Hello.
2: Yeah, what's the king? Man, I used to be a fan of running until I realized through it's king. On a level of running is for the wicked, so I stopped running. Mara hiking gang into Tamahang, we all go Namadi Tavon to Tolos. I never understood. And then the problem that I have, Gasun in Gori, you be drinking people's peace. Kamola, it's too much, man.
0: Oh, Miroto, Yavoki,
1: yeah.
0: Oh,
1: it's good for you.
0: Yeah, Murtoaho. Araba putso.
1: Radio ya gagasa.
0: O monate ke.
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singa desha desha but desha king p go some so baqeda singa betch banonga smeg go slaki jima bambe abaleka nangyeke lento ngayinqeda imedak yangfuni yangfenza so iqeda shayengokuthesha.

0: It is Kilani with Missy Elliott back and forth right here on UFM. She's coming to South Africa a bit later this year, Kia. Everyone is coming to South Africa
1: this year. Do you know who else is in the country?
0: Who?
1: Right now.
0: Who is it?
1: Take a wild guess.
0: Let me see. Karen White.
1: Yes.
0: Oh my word. What is she doing here?
1: She's here to perform. What do you mean?
0: Karen White, there's a lot of pizza.
1: She's in her prime.
0: Because when our daughter is coming up in the next hour, say LSG also is coming up in the next hour. But for now, let's go to the news with the one and only Oba Gang.
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3: The temperature Khajana, Rustenburg, Le Mahikeng 23, Johannesburg 19 degrees. 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
1: The Madlanga Commission can confirm that Mr. Feroz Khan appeared before it remotely in camera this morning. However, due to the death of a family member resulting from a shooting incident on the R21 in Gauteng last night, Mr. Khan is not in a position to testify today. The Commission has therefore postponed the testimony of Mr. Khan to a date which is yet to be determined, and the Commission will make further announcements in that regard.
0: Komišene e ikemetseng ya ditlhopho IEC ya re batla go netefaletsa baagi ditlhopho tsa dipuso selegae tse di senang kgoreletsego. 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Motlhankela mogolo ke Sai Mamabolo.
2: Following the prescripts of the law, because our independent action are circumscribed by the legal framework. So we will remain true to the legal framework. Mm-hmm. And thirdly, we will announce the results of an election in accordance with how people voted.
3: Okay.
2: It is not the duty of the Electoral Commission to distort the election results. We will announce the result as per the patterns of how people expressed their political wishes.
0: Mokgatlho wa Forum for South Africa o kgadile katlholo ya kgotlatshekelo ya molaotheo e letlelang baditšhaba bao batlang mo nageng go se mo molaong le bao ba fetilweng ke letlha la go nna mo nageng go seng ka botshabelo. 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
4: This is not law, it is disorder. Forum for South Africa regards the ruling as uncaring, irrational, and deeply damaging to the rule of law. It risks creating a situation where South Africa's immigration laws can be bypassed simply by claiming asylum after entering the country unlawfully. How will South Africa be able to trace and track illegal foreigners after entering the country? This ruling undermines the sovereignty of South Africa and places an additional burden on an already strained immigration and asylum system. South Africa must have the ability to control who enters its territory and to enforce its immigration laws fairly, consistently, and effectively.
0: South African Institute for Drug Free Sports say it's e bontsitse tsholofelo mo matsholong a yone a go tila tiriso ya diritibatsi mo lephateng la metshameko. 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
5: And the athlete support personnel referred to as ASP. In terms of the education program, we deal with clean sport values, obviously what is banned and permitted in sport and what the process is if you need to take a medication that is banned in sport. An important part of education is the rights of athletes in the doping control process, whether they test negative or positive. The doping control sample collection process is extremely invasive. He has to provide a urine and or a blood sample, so the athlete has to be aware of his or her rights as much as the coaches and everyone associated with the athlete should also be aware of their rights.
0: Tla janong re di konosetse ka ntlha kgolo. Bopaki jwa ga Feroz Khan bo buseditswe morago kwa Madlanga Commission. Dikalo tsa ura eno re tsa tsedingwe mo ureng e latelang.
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0: sawara santirna le wena
1: yeah Michelle guys combination alo ga le two ke yeah Michelle I don't know who put you together marga ba respect but more I respect you guys are a radio people you guys are killing it on radio you guys are doing extremely well every time I listen to you I gotta appreciate that guys I hope but they triple your salaries man love us here I've been listening while I'm driving home

0: Lisa with Little Sal right here on UFM, together with CeeLo Green. My E is on the way. John Legend also on the way. And the beautiful Boosie. Heck yeah. Oh, what a performer.
1: What a performer.
0: Wow.
1: Yeah.
0: And those are the kind of, the concerts that I want to go to. I don't want these backup vocalists. What? Hey.
1: Example.
0: Chandeshe. Case closed. All right, let's get into ABC on the beat. Who are we playing with here?
1: Playing with Ona.
0: Hi, Ona.
2: Hello, Michelle.
0: No, let's correct that. Chumya, come on. Hasi mi, kima, Michelle.
2: You are, hello, Michelle.
1: I know
0: that. Yeah. Who else are we playing with here?
1: David.
0: Davido.
3: Hello.
0: Hi, my I'm Deva.
3: Hello.
0: Orinfel, I'm Deva.
3: Yeah, I think it's fine now.
0: Oh, Davida. Davida, where is
3: my
0: baby? Davida, where is my baby?
1: David and Goliath.
0: Yeah.
1: Wow.
0: Let's get into ABC on the beat. Very easy game that we're about to play. So we're going to take turns to say artist name that starts with the prompted letter. The player that fails to do so in 3 seconds gets to sing the song of the artist last mentioned. Very easy game. Come on, guys. How? The artisty.
1: Very easy, isn't
0: it? How? For example, ha ile gore tlhopile B, Rory Beyonce, ke ya bare.
1: Be ke Brenda Fassie.
0: Ne be ke reng? E be ke re.
1: Aba pallo.
0: E be ke pallo, e be ke opela pina Brenda Fassie. Fela ya.
1: Just like that.
3: Okay.
0: Very much like this thing. All right, who are you with, Kia?
1: I am with David.
0: David. Okay. Rock, paper, scissors.
1: David.
0: Yeah.
1: Yay!

0: first. David is going first.
1: All right, David, give us the letter that we're going to go to. Do not choose B or R. Those were chosen already.
2: Okay.
0: Masiyeke.
1: Masiye. Any letter?
2: C.
1: C. Wow, C. We've never had C before.
0: We've never had C before. Are we sticking to South African
1: artists? Yes, South African artist, innit? Yes. South African artist, Babanzi. Babanzi. Yo, Babanzi. Hoka lebella. Hey, hoka lebella go house on kwa. 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Lidi rapper. Come on, man.
2: Okay.
1: All right. Le ready again. But who?
0: Are you ready, guys?
2: Yeah, no, we're ready.
3: Yeah.
1: Okay. David, you will go first. Kia, you will come second. And then Una will come third. And then Hota na fela fela yalo until one adoya, ne?
3: All right.
1: Very okay. Quickly, ne?
0: Must be fast.
1: Come on! Do-do-do-do-do. Come on! A, B, C. Come on now! 1, 2, 3. No, re, mi, B, C, 1, 2, 3. All right, let's go. Let's go, Davido. Okay, let's go, Gia.
0: Casper, your best.
1: Una?
3: But the mom would be an IMP.
1: Yo, Ona, Ona.
3: Baby girl,
1: Papa, monateng ga dumedisiwe.
3: Hai, ke na le nne ke yo.
1: Mo dumedise.
3: Hello baby.
1: Ke mang baby ka lena?
3: Ba di mang di mo ke Victor.
0: Victor.
3: Victor.
1: Oh. Wa morata ne Victor.
3: Oh yeah.
0: Wa re na gana.
1: Victor,
0: and what's her? Victor, it's not funny, this thing.
3: Yeah.
1: You like the ones of Victor?
3: Why?
1: I'm a caracata, Victor.
0: What's I?
3: Oh, shy too much.
0: Victor, shy.
3: Thank you.
1: All right. Oh, now love you. Have a great day, ne?
3: Love you too, guys.
1: Bye. Alrighty, David.
2: Hello.
1: Okana dumedi sa khe.
2: Let me take this time to go help you get ready. Say everybody that's listening to Northwest or UFM. Lemo hatsa ke mama kura hi.
1: Oho. Tlo khel. Bye. Okay. Bye. Ore borile.
0: Tamane mama kura.
1: Okay. Bye. Bye.
2: Yeah. Bye.
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1: I see them pull out the mouth. David Liran, David Lo, na watu. Yeah, I'm sure things are also going to be
0: good. Oh man.
1: I'm interested in that.
0: Amen. Oh. As long as fela o ntso tshega rona re itumetse man. All right. Talking about Davido. Talking about Davido. Yeah, David.
1: Oh yes.
0: Yes. Beautiful voice, ne?
1: Incredible.
0: Oh, incredible voice.
1: Yeah.
0: And apparently a voice is sex to the ear of a woman. It sits around 95 decibels or hertz, somewhere there. Who's the sexiest man? Or Nelly David?
1: No, you know, voice does nothing for me.
0: Hey, la.
1: Okay, who's the sexiest man?
0: Like, voice you know, you cry and then.
1: Brother.
0: This is Big Brother.
1: No, yours sounds Macho. Raspy.
0: My, oh, wow. No, I went out yesterday, that's why.
1: No, every day. I think you are learning every day. Not even my person has the best voice.
0: Ne?
1: Yakakasa.
0: Hey, gimutwile. No.
1: No, ne kisa ko opinion na ga one problem la gore
0: okay.
1: Yeah.
0: I think for me Barry White has the sexiest voice.
2: I am myself at all times, you know, if I walk in a room, I speak. I try to always carry myself as a gentleman and respectful of ladies and gentlemen. It's nothing out of the ordinary. It's just my voice is extremely low. It's different than a lot of other guys in the world. But there is other guys with low voices.
3: It's what you do with it. It's not just the low voice.
2: That's
3: exactly.
2: Right.
3: Because if I had that low voice, it wouldn't work. It wouldn't have the same effect.
0: Oh, what
1: that's
0: a voice.
1: That's scary.
0: That's not scary. That's a voice. That's voice, a man's
1: voice.
0: Voice, yeah,
1: but sounds exactly like that. Well, I see that, but I can imagine that's what it sounds like.
0: Rego khalemet.
1: Gore dirang.
0: Wow, tjola le mojimane o.
1: Ai, ba o bone ba khalemetse ruri. Guys, le fitile mos. Ke akana kwa go phila.
0: So you don't think

0: feel like Betty White's voice is sexy. That's
1: no,
0: a sexy voice.
1: It's so scary.
2: I am myself at all times. Whoa. You know, if I walk in a room, I speak. I try to always carry myself as a gentleman and mm-hmm. respectful of ladies and gentlemen. It's nothing out of the ordinary. It's just my voice is extremely low.
1: Yeah,
2: it's different than a lot of other guys in the world. But there is the other guys with low voices.
3: Yeah, it's what you do with it. It's not just the low voice.
2: Right. That's
3: exactly.
2: Right.
3: Because if I had that low voice, it wouldn't work. It wouldn't have the same effect.
0: Oh, and people are sending texts. Barakura is the sexiest voice
1: I'm
0: over
1: gonna
0: here.
1: I'm going to call random names, ne? And then if not, you buzz.
0: No, let's do this instead. I have male voices.
1: From UFM.
0: From UFM. So we're going to rate them. I want you to send a voice note boosters. Rate the male voices on UFM.
1: Oh, nice.
0: I'm sure
1: you're there. I hope you put
0: I'm not.
1: There.
0: I'm number one. You can hear me already.
1: Not made.
0: You can hear me already. Here's the first voice.
4: Tamile fela metse le merataro re tsa gore nya busupa maitsiboa letsatsi la manta ga gompieno letsatsi la botlhano la kgwedi ya Diphalane, the 5th day of October 2026.
0: That is mo tlhapi modise.
1: Baza.
0: Okay, yeah.
1: Baza.
0: Oh, you are so wrong for this. You are so wrong.
1: Next.
0: All right, next.
5: Oh, you guys, you must be happy that I don't have a song like Sunshine introducing me. You know, walking around town, you'd greet me. I'd ask you to sing that song before you say hello to me. Aren't you the modest one?
1: No, I didn't say
6: buzzer. 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We all here in good standing.
7: Modest modest and thing, race, but not Hosamekela, Pina Elia, Shanice, baby, Jalbarake, a reason. Good evening, welcome to the show. The name of the show is called Purple Hearts. My name is Jose, the music maestro.
1: No,
8: I don't want to talk about it. It's Rock and Rod Stewart.
1: Vincent.
8: Yeah, he doesn't want to go on tour anymore. One of his biggest hits there, I don't want to talk about it, take us back in time to the 70s, late 70s.
1: I like it.
9: Welcome to you, Dawn. Welcome to the Thursday edition, Thirsty Thursday, I like to call it. And it's Asila Kumpiano Kinalo and I. It's going to be a brilliant day, whether or not it is raining, because the sun is shining, we are going to make it shine.
0: Booster, send through your voice notes. Rieme Kai, get these male voices. Gimo Huelet San Lesa, see how to move UFM. Hmm?
1: Wow.
0: Yeah, that is the caliber that we have. 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
1: Buzzer, buzzer for yourself. Buzzer.
0: For me?
1: Yes.
0: Wang
1: Khafe. Go back to the buzzer.
0: Wang Khafe.
1: Buzz three times.
0: Yes, Suga.
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0: Countdown challenge is coming up in the next hour. Do send through the words countdown challenge so that we can play with you. This one over here playing out is Timbaland together with Justin Timberlake with the Nelly Furtado. Give it to me right here on UFM. I'm a Timbaland and I'm a Nelly Furtado.
1: Boss producer.
0: Boss. Oh. Anyways, we are talking about the Bossa Yanonza voice. When it comes to UFM, apparently this is the most sexiest voice ever.
2: I am myself at all times, you know. If I walk in a room, I speak. I try to always carry myself as a gentleman and respectful of ladies and gentlemen. It's nothing out of the ordinary. It's just my voice is extremely low. It's different than a lot of other guys in the world. But there is the other guys with low voices.
3: Yeah, it's what you do with it. It's not just the low voice.
2: Right.
3: Had that low voice, it wouldn't work. It wouldn't have the same effect.
1: Yeah. 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As the millions are alive, the 1-4.
0: Mbore gape.
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4: Some of the fellow Mr. Lemerataro, Rezokurin, Yabusupa, Mantiba, let's la Manta Humpiano, let's la Botano, la Quedie, ya Dipalani, the 5th day of October 2026.
0: That is the Motabi Mudise.
5: Oh, you guys, you must be happy that I don't have a song like Sunshine introducing me. You know, walking around town, you'd greet me. I'd ask you to sing that song before you say hello to me. Are you the modest one?
0: That is Pet Cash.
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7: 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Welcome to the show. The name of the show is called Purple Hearts. My name is Jose, the music maestro.
0: Jose Timeha.
8: I don't want to talk about it. It's Rock and Rod Stewart.

0: Yeah, he doesn't want to go on tour anymore. One of his biggest hits there, I don't want to talk about it, taking us back in time to the 70s, late 70s.
1: That is Vincent.
2: Welcome to you, Adorn. Welcome to the Thursday edition, Thirsty Thursday, I like to call it. And it's Asila Kumpiana Kanalo and I. It's going to be a brilliant day, whether or not it is raining, because the sun is shining, we are going to make it shine.
1: That is Ufile. I have my top two. You also have your top two, ne?
3: Of course I do.
1: Okay, let's hear the boosters. Liam Mekai, what about Kone? And I'm going to say, I mentioned about Toy Long Kor Kabayo Montage Munane. How's that? I'm going to say, I'm going to say,
4: hi, guys. Kia, Michelle. Give a little bit of the Morena Mate.
1: What? What?
4: But, get on the Mali Pet Cash.
1: Okay.
5: Hi, Luna.
1: Yeah, when
5: I'm a Marmachelo. What's up? This is for Pet Cash. Le uli file. And then le wa Sunday wa ring mang positimel. Yeah, for me ke top 3. But pet cash uri tswara go pele. Bruaga, Grootmane. And o ka king, what sports? What depends over depends. Why no sa motsenya fu? Anyway, enjoy your day guys. Cheers.
6: Dumelang, dumelang guys. 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Dema.
1: Wa bona tiri yo da lone
3: e. Ke bua ka bo rre wa re ke I say.
7: 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For na the main voices for UFM, I can choose. But I got na they are tops, all of them. I wanna
8: 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His voice sounds like a warm hug, like everything is going to be okay. You hear me? Good afternoon, Michelle and Likia.
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9: 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The sexiest voice I've ever heard, or even now. It's Master Wilson Bingosi.
1: Yeah, yo, man,
3: yo. Come on! Buzz.
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12: 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Come on, daddy.

0: right, it's Sam Deep together with Buhle with Shayla. I'm trying to get through as many voice notes of yours as I possibly can before we go to the news. So we are waiting our presenters here at UFM, male presenters to be exact, who has their sexiest voice on the airwaves. And as I said, if we didn't mention you in the montage, you're not part of these calculations. Would you like to club? Askeezy.
1: Hey, I want to make a Shayla. Morena of the airwaves. I'm gonna go again.
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3: 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We all here in good standing.
4: Hi guys. Like it's my leg in number. No matter what you don't worry about.
0: Hey.
4: And I know that high, but since I see it's my leg, the purple heart. And I'm sure the way. Why was that in your way? I think that's my way. Now wait.
0: Ah, talaga ko korata.
5: Hi, Michelle. Uwali le komozo. Nane ke kopela wa bona ho ka mphafela the music maestro Khosi Tsimeha. Pet cash in the morning le kena mara ka utlo o tlala
0: o tla ke di call.
5: And then le Mr. Ufile Khalegi. Yeah. I think that's my top 4. Thank you.
0: All right. I think we agree, ne?
6: Yes.
0: We are here, ne?
7: What is important thing? Yes. But I want to make a lap in the area.
0: Yes, we are here. And here.
8: Oh, you guys, yes. You must be happy that I don't have it. A song.
1: Yes, no. The rest.
0: The rest.
1: So, Mankwer.
0: Let's go to the news. Oh, Leo Baking.
6: No, we didn't find him.
0: Yo, ask him so much. Can you tell me?
1: No, bye.
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10: The temperature Khajana Rustenburg le Mahikeng 24, Pretoria 23 degrees. 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
1: 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However, due to the death of a family member resulting from a shooting incident on the art.
0: O tla re inela matsogo metseng ka kgatiso e wa mogaetsho fa re tswelela pele. 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
2: We've also learned a lot about putting up a historic museum on top of the other museums that we have in our own country. We have been really pleased to learn about the history of the pharaohs, the history of the dynasties in Egypt, which in many ways just adds to the civilization of our continent, the wonderful history of our continent.
0: Kantoro ya Moruni ka karetso e tlhagisa matshwenyego ka dipopego theo tsa matlole tsa lefapha la metsi le kgelelo leswe. Dikalo tsa ura eno re tsa tsedingwe mo ureng e latelang.
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1: Yo, Kian Marshall, you link to the teletext. I can't stop smiling. Yo, I can't stop smiling. UFM, I wanna in tune with you guys. Thank you. Salam monate. Bye.

0: What do you mean? There's music like this. Hey!
1: Yes.
0: It is Karen Overton, Your Loving Arms, the DJ Mbuso remix right here on UFM. Hey! Yo! That weekend, Ile, I know what drive, baby. Low, you go thank you. Oh, let's go to Nets.
1: Ah, Nelorona.
0: Ha!
1: Hey!
0: Let's book cozy over the weekend. Countdown challenge is coming up. Also, Loki is coming up. And Dream Team is coming up.
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0: All right, here we go again. It's a new month, and tomorrow is Wednesday, Kia.
1: Mm-hmm.
0: Another painful hit at the pumps.
1: Yes.
0: You know, it always happens. On a Wednesday, with fuel prices expected to jump sharply this coming few hours. So petrol could push past the 30 rand a litre mark, while diesel prices are also heading into record territory, putting even more pressure on motorist businesses and the cost of getting goods from one place to another. Are you ready here?
1: I'm not. You can never be ready for that hike.
0: And you know what? The other problem is what I feel, ne?
1: Mm-hmm.
0: Is for taxi drive, people who use taxis.
1: To commute, yes.
0: Oh my word. Because it never goes down for them.
1: So
0: it is always there.
1: Oh, there's never a
0: Never. It never happens. But to tell us more about this expected price hike, we have on the line Lebogang Budigelo, lecturer and business management and researcher at NWU. Good afternoon, my good sir.
3: Good afternoon. Mashallah, how are you? I'm good, thanks. Just panicking. I mean, you're freed by another painful pinch in our pocket.
0: Yeah.
3: Nobody's ready for this, eh?
0: No one is ready for this, like, at all. So how significant is this projected fuel price increase compared to other ones that we've gone through?
3: Well, look, it's a very significant increase. We're not just talking about a few cents or even 50 cents or a rand. We're talking about more than 3 rand a ton petrol, even for diesel. Doesn't only affect motorists. It also affects passengers, that affects our households and everyone else. So, man, it's a multi-pronged strategy that you need to follow if you have to be resilient. But there's a lot of money that you have to spend. It's going to affect inflation. It's going to affect everything else in the economy. And it boils down to many, many, many other factors in our economy, even the global economy. But I guess we'll get to that part when we unpacked the interview, yes.
0: So what are the main factors behind the petrol going up and going above 30 rand a litre?
3: Well, I can think of two major things, right? Our international oil prices and the rand dollar exchange. Well, there are many other factors that we can discuss, but the two major ones are international oil prices and the rand dollar exchange. So with international crude oil prices, our Department of Mineral and Petroleum Resources has given a report that the average Brent crude price increased from $87.89 to about $101 per barrel.
0: That's insane. Per barrel.
3: So we're actually seeing a lot of money that our government is spending. Remember, South Africa is not just importing in rand terms, but importing in dollar terms.
0: Yeah.
3: So with regards to the rand, our oil prices internationally in dollars. So therefore, if the rand weakens against the dollar, so the same barrel of oil becomes more expensive. So that's why we are paying more than the previous amount. We shifted from $87.89 to $101.
0: Yeah.
3: So those are the two major factors that have affected or influenced this increase in
0: Let's stay there internationally. You know, international oil prices have, you know, affected geopolitical tensions as well. How much control does South Africa actually have over the price we pay locally?
3: Well, because we import, our South African government doesn't have much control over the price we pay. But there's a bit of influence that we can exert as a South African government. Okay, let me not say as the South African government, but our government has a bit of influence. Between April and July, we had a reduction in fuel levies that's controlled by the South African government. They reduced them by about like 3 rand. between April and July, but there's a cost to such reduction of fuel levies. So the reason why it happened between April and July only, and then they cancelled that reduction post that, was because there was a cost of about, like, I think 17 point something billion rand in all those 4 months. So there were many debates around the reduction of fuel levy. So that revenue that the South African government can redirect to other public priorities. So all we can do really is like rely on these temporary fuel levy reductions. But I don't think there's anything else that our government can do. It's just as a result of international events that are affecting global trade.
0: Yeah. Oh, this really sucks, Lebogang. But if global oil prices do come down again soon, how quickly could, you know, South African motorists see that relief at the pumps again?
3: Well, we cannot be too certain about how soon we could see a reduction. Remember that global events affect global supply. So South Africa at this point is just a price taker when it comes to international oil prices, but the government can control it through taxes and levies, of course. So in that instance, like, we just have to wait and hear what our government could do at a time when prices go down, because remember, it's a demand and supply mechanism that is controlling the whole market of petroleum and other commodities that you're trading.
0: Yeah. So what are you cutting in your budget? Because we have to cut somewhere.
3: My goodness.
0: What are you cutting?
3: Well, look, let's start here.
0: Yeah.
3: It's not just the motorists that's affected.
0: Yeah.
3: It's not the motorists only that's affected. The last report from the South African Reserve Bank actually referred to as this first round effects and second round effects. The first round effect basically talked about the direct impact. So the direct impact here is the motorist who goes to the petrol station and buy or makes a purchase of petrol, whichever liters you're buying, right? That's the first round effect. But the indirect effects in this instance refer to the cost of transport, the cost that, for instance, our bakeries incur when they have to go buy the ingredients, and so all of these costs, they get embedded into various industries' value chains, and then they affect households. So it's very difficult to determine one uniform element that you're going to cut off.
0: Yeah,
3: but there's a lot. So at this point, it's quite difficult to do it. But look, we've learned from history. It's not the first time we get such price increases. Well, this is the most significant one in history.
0: Yeah.
3: But I think the main concern here, especially at a time when you're about to get into local government elections, South Africans are asking themselves, until when are we going to be resilient? Because now we can only be resilient until such a point. But our pockets are running dry. Well, they're actually dry, let's say that.
0: Yeah.
3: So at this point, it's survival of the fittest.
0: Indeed.
3: Are we going to stop going to work? Are we going to stop going to wherever we go on weekends? Are we going to stop visiting our family? December is coming. A lot of people are going to be traveling. So the effect is really, and I don't even know how to put it, but yeah.
0: Homashwe. Yo, kusharakan. Retlapilaka magwinya le motogo. Kusiyan.
3: It's bad. It's affecting prices of every little thing that
0: you
3: buy.
0: Oh, my word. Man.
3: So,
0: anyways, Lebogang, thank you for taking our call. Have a great day, my good sir.
3: You're welcome. And thank you to the listeners. Enjoy it, man.
0: Thank you. That is Lebogang Budigelo, lecturer and business management and researcher at NWU.
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0: This song makes me so happy. I don't know why.
1: You like Nigerians?
0: Oh, I do. But I don't like them at the same time. It is a song together with Loj and Chris Brown, Mona Lisa.

0: squeeze in Doja Cat before we get out of here. But right about now, it's time for us to challenge you. Challenge if you are really listening to the show today. How many questions, Kia?
1: 10.
0: 10 questions.
1: 8.
0: Obari-san.
2: It's your race against the clock. The stakes are high. The excitement is striking and the clock is ticking. This is Calm Down Challenge.
0: Indeed, it is 10 questions to answer. How many questions here?
1: 10
0: questions, not 9,
1: no.
0: Not 8.
1: No.
0: Uh-huh. Just 10 questions, and then you get to open up a mystery box if you get all the questions correctly. Who are we playing with today?
1: We're playing with Kagiso.
0: Hey, Kagiso.
3: Hello, Mashele.
0: O shabu peace.
3: You see, I'm Mashele.
0: Hey, what will it be like? Hansins.
1: Hey, at home.
0: Ke bile lena la
3: kgala. Ke la homos. Re ba go bitse Michelle.
0: Yo. Yo, itse. Ba nna ba batswana. Ba bona tsa ke jola le mazulu.
1: Please relax.
0: Yo. Anyways.
1: Not
0: are you ready?
3: I'm ready.
0: Hey, I'm you. Like sure. All right, arisa mene.
3: All right.
0: Let's go.
4: The game begins in 3, 2, 1.
1: How many tons of potatoes does an average person eat?
3: 4 tons.
0: Uh-huh.
1: Who asked Michelle to join him for hiking?
3: A friend.
0: Yes.
1: What fear does Michelle have?
3: Bungee jumping.
1: What was the chosen letter for the ABC challenge?
3: C.
0: Yes.
1: What other biblical figure did David mention?
3: Goliath.
0: Yes.
1: What question by Michelle did Kia not answer?
3: Pass.
1: Name one presenter that was not included in the ratings. Let me pass. According to Michelle, what happens at yoga?
3: Pass.
1: Name the artist whose song Ona had to sing.
3: Jesper.
1: Yes.
0: Yes.
1: Which nation does Michelle have a love-hate relationship with?
3: Kenya.
1: Name one presenter that was not included in the ratings.
5: You suck.
0: That is 5 out of 10.
1: 5?
0: Yes, it is 5 out of 10.
1: Really?
0: Yes, it is 5. It is 5. So let's go through the ones that you did not get and the ones that we did not get to.
1: We got to everything.
0: We got to everything.
1: Yeah.
0: Okay, cool. Let's go through
1: the ones he got wrong.
0: Yes.
1: So Michelle has a fear of water, not bungee jumping. That's
0: yes.
1: One. And then the question that I didn't answer by Michelle was if my pee is of great taste. Can you imagine? That's question number 2 that you got incorrectly. Name one presenter that was not included in the montage, in the ratings. Kenem Morena.
3: Kenem.
1: Yeah. That's Taro. According to Michelle, what happens at yoga? Are people yawn?
0: Mm-hmm. They go to
3: lay.
1: Yes, and then
0: the last one.
1: What nation does Michelle have a love-hate relationship with?
0: We just said it now.
1: Nigeria.
3: Michelle Mareno Boutwa. The activity to exercise.
0: Hey, Ojilwe. Tolontina. Oh, bye bye.
2: The stakes are high.
4: The game begins in 3, 2, 1.
1: What did Michelle buy the team?
6: Pizza.
0: Yes.
6: Kine three.
0: Come on, one more. This one.
1: What time did Bafana play on Sunday?

0: Where does the story of us begin? 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
1: I went to visit my brother in Cape Town, and yo, things feel like they're making progress around there. His son just got a job, and businesses are opening up all over. I can see that jobs come where cities are run well. I read that jobs grow twice as fast where the Democratic Alliance is in charge. I want that for my community too. So, in this election, I'm voting DA.
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0: monna o ka go kua. It is Harrison with Clump.
1: Oh my gosh.
0: With Ride right here on UFM. That's the name of the song, Jamo. Hey, La Jomo. Hey, Jomo has a super Mikey. Go. Tome, it's a Mikey, Jomo.
1: Jomo gets a doodla. What?
0: Jomo.
1: Jomo gets a doodla.
0: Jomo gets a doodla. Jomo, Jomo, Jomo, Jomo, Jomo, Jomo.
1: Jomo.
0: Jomo, how about the manganya, Mikey? So, it is what it is.
1: Yeah.
0: Oh, see, I'm voted the best sexy voice.
2: Oh, I can't, like, I don't know, hey? I don't know what happened. Are you guys there?
0: Don't care. The one that I promised you is coming up right after these.
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0: It is Doja Cat with Gorgeous right here on UFM. Let's try again to talk to you, Jomo, again. Yeah, when I join.
1: Hi, Michelle. How are you doing? Salwalela.
0: Can you fire your technical producer?
1: Yes, we see. Kwalarina. Sorry. I'm so sorry. But hey, he's here and he's making the things happen. I'm so sorry, Michelle. You know, all I always right. want to speak to you guys. Salwalela. My spirit is not, you know,
0: aligned.
1: Yes, it has to be aligned. It's a Tuesday. Who are you choosing today, Michelle?
2: We're choosing
0: Jomo. Jomo is the best voice here at UFM.
2: You know what we just did now?
1: Yes.
2: We put out a poll and we were rating the male voices on the station.
1: Okay.
2: Everyone loves you, including us.
1: Oh, man. AKA Jomo the Chubby 16 Ninja. Listen, it's a Monday. We all here in good standing.
2: Jomo, everyone, not a single voice note chose for Michelle, for Pancake. They were like, Jomo, Jomo, Jomo, all the way.
1: Wow, like, hey, man, I get to get in catching. I'm in the studio chinning all the time. Shout out. Now, I think the one thing that makes me chinna is that I know that Kore Kia, actually, after the show, she goes back and gets the recordings and listens.
2: I do. Yeah. When I go to bed at night, I play them so that I have a peaceful sleep. When I wake up before I pray, I listen to you. When I come to UFM, before I speak to Michelle, I'm like, maybe I should check on Jomo. It's like, no, he's going to interrupt the flow of the show. And then I just disregard it.
1: But
2: like, you're my everything, and I voted for you, and I bust for everybody else.
1: Listen, Kia, this is exactly why today is a very special day. It's National Noodle Day. So I want to say happy National Noodle Day, my noodle.
2: Oh, thank you so much, Noodle.
1: Anyway, the big mess is happening tomorrow. Petrol is going up. There's been countries that have actually protested against petrol prices. So, Michelle, which would be more effective if we want to protest this petrol increase? Will we park our cars for a day? National strike, or is it better to just go and block the highways? Which one is better?
0: Let's block the highways. President Esaya Hope.
2: He's
0: gonna
2: fly.
0: Lifla machine right block. I get to be
1: Sawara mo.
0: In the air.
1: El Sawara Michelle.

0: Limpopo. 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
1: Hey, Limpopo, plus like Limpopo, chum.
2: In a plan already, we have a squad to go to Mugu.
1: Hala.
3: Kia. 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
1: Hela.
2: I heard it very well. I'm happy that the squad is behind us. This is going to be an amazing wedding. This is going to be top.
0: Hey man, wake up. Stop dreaming.
2: This is going to be top two KFC wedding after our wedding fest.
0: Bye.
1: Good afternoon.
0: Good evening.
1: And good night. Jomo, I'll tell you between 3 and 6. Bye.
0: Bye.

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1: Simi, when I see you, if we don't, we shall see one another in the near future, and then we shall smile, because this was well planned by Almighty God. I thank you, Chan.
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2: The temperature Khajana Rustenburg le Mahikeng 24, Johannesburg 20 degrees. 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
3: The number of entities submitted their financial statements with material misstatements, and 50% of the entities in the portfolio received qualified audit opinion. And these findings relate to receivables from exchange, transfer of function, as well as cash flow statement issues that have been identified during the audit, which indicates that the again, the implementation of the action plans, because the action plans are there, but the implementation to ensure that they produce the required results is not being
2: Bothati jwa City of Tshwane bo ntsha dithoto mo moagong kwa Pretoria West morago ga go fenya ntwa ya semolao kgatlhanong le motlhabolola dipopegotheo yo aparetsweng ke dipuopuo George Asaba. 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
1: Following a protracted legal battle against controversial developer George Asaba, the city of Tshwane finally secured a court order allowing it to clear and to demolish the building. An affected tenant told Newsnote the Nigerian National lied when the municipality cut services and would reconnect them illegally each time.
2: Yeah, we were not aware with the issue of us being evicted or whatsoever, but the municipality was coming and switching off the lights, and then they would give us a message. No, what they did is wrong, everything on their side, it's okay. Since last time, they also sent us whatever that they did was not according to the law and stuff.
1: City officials are serving eviction notices to tenants of other buildings in the same area, also constructed unlawfully by the same person. Kgaogelo Magolego, Newsnote, Pretoria.
0: Kgololosego ya baagi e ikaegile mo pusong e diragatsang ka botlalo. 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Se go fatso letsie go abega.
3: Mbete outlined the key characteristics of a functioning democracy for women based on her research.
4: And to lean into more participation, not just at election time, but also in between elections. And we also need to lean into being elected and then to holding each other accountable when we elect each other. So it's not just girl boss, so I can sit in power. It's also hold me accountable.
3: She emphasized the need for continuous efforts to guarantee the equitable participation of women in elections. Tshego Fatsoletsie, Newsnote, Rustenburg.
0: Mo Presidente Cyril Ramaphosa a re go saenilwe ditumelano tsa maphata a farologaneng mo leetong la gagwe la tiro kwa Egypt. 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
5: We've also learned a lot about putting up a historic museum on top of the other museums that we have in our own country. We have been really pleased to learn about the history of the pharaohs, the history of the dynasties in Egypt, which in many ways just adds to the civilization of our continent, the wonderful history of our continent.
0: Kantoro ya Moruni Kakaretso e tlhagisa matshwenyego ka dipegelo tsa matlole tsa lefapha la metsi le kgelelo leswe. 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
7: And with your sports headlines, Coco Gauff has been subjected to racist abuse online following a controversial moment at the China Open. At football, Sean Mokgale has pleaded guilty following the death of 9-year-old Khumule Mavimbela in a motor accident. These and more at 20 past 3.
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8: Well, good afternoon. Let's quickly take a look at your latest traffic update. We'll start in Mufftown. That's exactly where you'll find traffic, specifically on Freiburg Road towards Dr. James Moroka Avenue. This traffic is creating heavy traffic, about 3 minutes of delays as you approach Modiri Molema into town on Station Road, right past the Carrington Street, as well as on Main and Shepard Street. Then there is more traffic reported in Klerksdorp. This is traffic specifically on the R503. This is traffic that is leading right, or rather traffic that's coming from the Tikhane side towards the Klerksdorp. There is heavy traffic there, so just exercise caution. Otherwise, in the CBD, Joe Slovo Road is heavily backed up towards the R30. Then in Potch, there's heavy traffic, James Moroka towards Walter Sisulu Lane, as well as specific traffic on Dr. On Pita Mokaba. This is towards Nelson Mandela. I live in Rustenburg, where traffic is picking up towards the Marikana Toll Plaza. There is a few minutes of delays. This is as you approach Groondal. That's where you will actually queue for about 6 minutes. This is on the N4 towards the Marikana Toll Plaza. On the R104, this is towards Moinoy. There's also traffic starting from the Denny Estate Road. If you're heading towards the Waterfall Mall, there's delays from the R24 South at the Saley Park Primary School Robot. 0762602815. Keep your eyes on the road, ears on UFM.
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0: Alright, it's 15:10. Well, that's exactly how we get into the Tuesday edition of You and the Boys. Kalibizo ke Katlego Monama, aka Jomo Chubby Sexy Ninja. Or might I say, Katlego Monama, the voted the male best male voice on UFM by.
2: Don't tell me you believe that. 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
0: By the midday boost, and officially just, you know, making this show the best show on UFM. Why not?
2: You're such a big dreamer, hey? Don't tell me you believed that.
0: Listen, man, I wasn't even a part of the poll, but when I got here to do the throw forward, that's the information I got. So, yeah. Do you agree? Definitely. Brajones, I agree, because I'm sure Arke, another voice.
3: No, not even close, but I'm shocked that somebody is here. Yeah, I know. Hey, yeah.
2: No, because it's in Mechatuke. Pack Cash was number one.
3: Yeah, I remember that.
2: Yeah. Khosi was probably number 2, 3. Pat Cash, Khosi Timeha, Ofile Khalik, top 3. Now we're not Jomer Kutla.
3: Good voice. But again, get the best voice. Or getting
0: the best voice. Now it's why I'm the best voice. Because Kiara Tahani said it to me. And you know what? I'm not at this wrong.
3: Marike, you can't let me go to my Simon. I love you. I'm going to go to
0: Listen, that's exactly how we get into it. Kacho no hona leba ka ring, ne? O kacho no padile mabade, but there's no way we're all in good standing, right?
2: Why is there no
0: way? Leba ka ring, bro Jones. We are in good standing today, right?
3: Today?
0: Yeah.
2: We are not.
3: No, we are.
2: We are.
0: Okay, all right.
3: Kemi tsimo khatla motwene. No di dimetsa
2: ke rena.
3: Yeah.
2: Bona.
3: All
0: right, the Twenza Morena is here. Black Jesus Jones is
3: here.
0: We're taking you to the time, 6 o'clock directly. We're going to get into the salt and pepper in just a bit. Here's music from Wizkid. Happy African Month.

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No be today with the go. Oh, but your body, the food, Lulu. Yep, your body, when I don't go low. I find the money to tomorrow.

0: Welcome to Salt and Pepper.
1: Well, that is something that he was not very happy about yesterday. The first thing I heard him say to me was, Jomo Petro, look at the tiranda. That was Jones yesterday telling me. And this is a reality that we're all going to be waking up to tomorrow, the 7th of October, as 95 petrol actually goes up with 93 is going up with three rands 12 cents, 95 is going up with 3 rands 33 cents. So the petrol price is going up internationally. This is affecting a lot of people. This is due to the current war between the US as well as Iran. But ultimately, we have to there has to be a way in which we need to curb this thing. I mean, there's a lot of factors that come into the petrol price, you know, things like taxes, things like the levy itself. But how is it that we could convince the government to say, "Hore, hey, no, this petrol price is too much"? Countries like Japan, Greece have taken to the streets to block roads in protest of petrol prices. So, in our Salt or Pepper, which one would work best to bring down this petrol price? Parking your car for the day or blocking the highways? We'll find out from you after this.
2: Boxer Rewards Club, go itumelela disolo le tsa dingwe gape. 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
3: Yeah, you know, I have all types of friends. Now, there's a friend that has made a comeback. The last time I checked this person...
4: is in the Changkani.
3: It was years ago, and I know this person was going to the Changkani.
4: Oh, my God.
3: Who sent it a voice note, by the way?
5: That's the thing, and the long as I'm kumbuling,
3: should I continue with the friendship?
4: No, tell us what he wants.
3: He wants a friendship, clearly, Gia.
4: That doesn't happen in real life.
3: What are you saying, Gia?
4: I'm saying this person has romantic feelings for you.
6: Hey, galang funa. I'll tell you. We are fun and join the team staff from home.
0: Fun will be had in the afternoon with Gia, Michelle, and you. 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
7: We're going to start off the sports within the court. Footballer Sean Mohale has pleaded guilty following the death of 9-year-old Khumulemo Mavimbela in a motor accident. The accident also seriously injured Khumulemo's mother and brother. Mohale will return to court on the 17th of November with a bail extended.
8: The NPA has secured a conviction in the case involving former professional footballer Mokete Sean Mogaila, who pleaded guilty to charges of culpable homicide and failure to render assistance. The conviction follows a fatal collision on Nduma Peto Road in Tembisa on 30 October 2024, when Mogaila's vehicle veered into oncoming traffic and collided with another vehicle. The crash claimed the life of 9-year-old Khumulemo Mavimbela and left her mother and 13-year-old brother seriously injured. The NPA welcomes the conviction as an important step towards securing justice for the victims. Mogaila's bail has been extended until his next court appearance on 17 November 2026, when he is expected to be sentenced.
7: And then within the tennis side of news, Coco

0: Up has been subjected to racist abuse online following a controversial moment at the China Open. Guff stopped play during her match against 16-year-old Shinran Sun after a faulty court light flicker during a point. The umpire ordered the point to be replayed, with Guff eventually winning the match 7-5, 6-2. The American later hit back at racist comments and messages on social media, saying people can disagree with her without resorting to racism. Tennis legend Boris Becker also offered his support. And as we approach to the MTN 8, Orlando Pirates coach Abdelslam Owadu says Saturday's MTN 8 final has all the ingredients for a blockbuster. Pirates face Mamelodi Sundowns at Moses Mabhida Stadium, with Owadu describing them as two of the strongest teams in the country. The Buccaneers are chasing a record fifth consecutive MTN 8 title, but will have to manage seven players returning from Bafana duty. Owadu also confirmed that Sihle Ntuli is back in training, but the middle fielder is unlikely to feature as he continues his recovery from the injury. This is what Lenton Badza had to say.
1: For me, I believe that supporters are people that love the club. I believe that there are every player around that plays for Pirates. It's not only me. And for every player that plays for Pirates, they must remember that they're playing for a big institution and they've got a job to do. So the pressure is on all of us. It's not only on me. And whoever gets the opportunity to play that game, I believe that they're going to do best.
0: And also, big news within the transfer window, even though it is closed. I can give you this detail. Ronaldo Adams. Yes, Jaden Adams' brother has now joined Orlando Pirates from Stellenbosch FC. The move is a youth agreement, with Adams set to feature for the Pirates DDC side. Narachio 320 Sports. I'm Morena Matena Kia Batena on your UFM Sports.
2: Thank you so much, Mr. Matena, for that sports update. We're still asking you a very simple question. The fuel price is going up. 93 going up with 3 rand 12 cents per litre. 95 increasing with 3 rand 33 cents per litre. The petrol price is made up of several things that actually also, I think, should be considered, especially when you speak about taking it down. Government levies, the fuel levy, the ref levy, which is also added onto per litre. So perhaps there should be a lot that we actually do in that regard. Where are you? Salt or pepper? Where are you, Bra Jones?
3: Nanegera shut down highways.
2: Okay.
3: Yeah, get a Bugatti aga, get a Lugolo Yaga 5 million. Rativa Mutile mo. Yeah, Horndatera Maposas Cafe, Tabonahor. This is a serious issue. To make sure that the economy has impact of our doi doi. So if you can stop everything, Bahono Bonor, this is serious. Because petrolo ya to stay to real one on job. And ha petrolo ituraya godimo, you'll get a girlfriend allowance.
2: Of course, and now we have to pour more. Where do you fall? Salt or pepper?
0: You know, when one is in charge, they tend to forget one thing. Mm. When one is a leader, they tend to forget one thing.
3: Yeah.
0: Us at the bottom, as they say, we are the ones in power.
3: Yes.
0: If we all took the time and gathered around all the national routes, blocking all the routes from Durban to Cape Town to Gauteng to Sands, everywhere, blocking the transportation, blocking the entire infrastructure, they'll see how much power we have within this economy. Yeah. So I go with blocking the highway.
2: But certainly, I am definitely Spice.
3: No,
2: because
3: man,
2: I don't. I think. Hey, I
3: Joma.
2: Think. I listen. Hey, I think going to the streets is a good thing.
3: But
2: Kadi Forza, it's November. We have a chance of voting people in. If we can get people in that can deal with the legislation of fuel in this country, we cannot be paying extra. Already, we are paying. Or the fuel must come to us. Then we have to pay a refund for Batubaba Tulangilikoloi. Then we have to pay another fuel levy that goes to government. And then there's a 19 cent, there's a lot of money that we are paying there.
3: Are you coming with us for to block the tsela or
2: you stay at home? Don't worry. Don't worry.
3: No, let's cool.
2: Nah, we'll take the diplomatic route. You guys will find me.
3: I learned the block at the tsela. I learned the one that on a transcar COVID, on a transporter Mossadi. And then I'm going to transport the Jota.

0: any kind, any who, any vow, any who. Where are you now?
1: It's music coming from the Bishops. It's called Ubongo Mafia. Music taking us to the time 15:29. Expensive sounds on UFM. We find out from you after this. It's on UFM.
2: Mo go tse di latela mogaetso solo fela go utlwa fa le lokola ANC la parlamente le ikuela gore go gagamadiwe magato a go sireletsa basadi le bana ba bana le bogole le moetele dipele wa Action SA o kgala go sa nneng teng mo dikopanong tsa khansele ga makhanselara tseletse dingwe mo ureng e latelang.
1: UFM traffic. Good afternoon. Let's quickly take a look at your latest in terms of traffic. We'll start in Klerksdorp. That's exactly where you will be queuing for about 4 minutes. This is as you approach from the Tikhane side on the R503. That's where you will actually experience a little bit of delays. On Joe Slovo Ride Road, this is towards the R30. There's 4 minutes of delays that have been reported there as well. If you also are driving on the R30 towards Eon Street, then there is about 3 minutes of delays that you will experience if you're out in Klerksdorp. We move towards Potch. If you are there, then there is traffic around the Mooi River Mall, specifically on James Morocco towards Sol Plaatje. That's where you will be queuing for about 4 minutes. Otherwise, it's free to move on other sides. In Mufftown, there's traffic in the CBD. This is traffic coming from the Freiburg Road. This is on to Modirimolema. In fact, it starts from Dr. James Morocco right up until Modirimolema. Traffic actually going on to Main Street as well as Shepherd Street as well. Carrington Street towards the First Avenue is also heavily backed up. In Rustenburg, there's traffic around the taxi rank. You'll be queuing for about 4 minutes on Nelson Mandela towards President Thabo Mbeki Way. Late Klopper, there's heavy traffic towards the taxi rank there. There's also some delays if you're heading towards the east of Rustenburg through President Thabo Mbeki Way. Swartdrachens Road starting from Ford Street towards Oxford as well as at Dr. Morocco Drive. There is some delays that have been reported there. Then there's delays in Brits. The R511 towards the N4, heavy delays as you approach or rather as you on-ramp onto the N4, either coming to Rustenburg or moving towards Pretoria. I live in Pretoria where traffic is picking up as the afternoon progresses, specifically on Lavender Road towards the Vonderboom Junction. There's heavy traffic that's been reported there as well. If you're heading towards the north on Paul Kruger Street towards Capital Park,

0: There's also heavy delays with robots not working as you approach Meiburg Road. 0762602815. Keep your eyes on the road, ears on UFM.
1: Let's go home, ladies and gentlemen. Let's go home.
2: 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Jomo, Jones and Morena Matsena driving you home. 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
3: Hey, good afternoon. Hey, I don't know how to get here, but with everything that's happening, but I don't know how to get petrol. Hey, I'm not going to get here, because having to park my car, it's not going to help me a lot because I've got so much to do. But now it's going to reach a point where I can't even afford my own car or afford to use my car because now I can't afford to now buy petrol. And haro khole the way but wait pele long gore gona ka teng gore ano tshantse ka nore to khola re to khole re rokele ditso di petrol yana bagaetso petrol ya tura kole ya tura maintenance ya kole ya tura gore wait ai na ke re tswaleng ditsela bagaetso a re tswaleng ditsela re wa tla bona a batle ba bona gore itsekeng ra safara.

0: you and the boys. The big question we're asking you is going to be affecting you from midnight tomorrow. If South African motorists wanted to protest their petrol increase, which would be more effective? A nationwide park your car day where we actually shut it down and just park the cars, or shutting down the major roads as well as major highways? Where do you fall in this discussion? We're going to be finding out more from you. 0762602815. But John's saying that, you know, blocking the highways is the best way, you know, so that they know, or parking your car is the best way so they know.
1: Yeah, Joma, I get it. We are being affected economically. So yeah, when we shut down those major highways or the routes that look at transportation, big money, yeah, then the government will listen very beautifully. Abato simula bakra attention yarno because on tabere batu alete chelete. Elo runa ra ekoka. Eba ibata morna ili interesa ekone.
0: I definitely do agree on you. But I also do genuinely believe that, you know, our government has shown, you know, disinterest in our lives. A few months ago, they actually even freezed the fuel levy at 1.50, meaning the petrol, when it was going up, at least we were feeling a little bit of relief. Why don't we have something like that even now? So perhaps, you know, even as we go to the streets, we need to push for some of these things to go away, because our lives are being affected ultimately.
1: Yo, and that is why some people ba pagadi kolo tedi tona tavone ba kohadi, yeah. Yeah, but
2: you
1: have
2: good afternoon to you, Jomo, the team, producer, and everyone who's listening. Wise King, I don't want to be too long because they disappoint for na inyan. We can fix this petrol problem very amicably so. Mararna leadership. Thank you so much. You are speaking to Malava, the intellectual from Texas of South Africa. May God bless. Ciao.
0: So political will. You guys, as you go to the streets, literally discussing or like you for vote le motho leng hore a mo manifestong are o tloisa petrol price cut class. I think that's
1: ba botle ba re yalo na. Ba botle. From the greens and the blues and the reds and
0: all
1: the pink
0: them
1: and the purple. Yeah, everyone is saying that. So you just need to be someone who's honest and concise.
0: Certainly.
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0: Al Suk's music coming from him. It's a nice remake of a song, Bring On The Night, with vocals from Jay Something as well as King Dash Note. Whatever Stay True is doing this year, hey man, literally owning the weekends. It's music taking us to 15:45. We still are asking you simply, are you salt or pepper? Salt says, listen, Jomane, park the car. Let's park the car for a day. No violence, no confrontation. But if 1,000 of us actually take to the streets, government will listen. Pepper says, no, the highway shut down creates an immediate visibility. When we stop the economy, then the government genuinely does listen. You were saying, Brother Jones.
1: No, Renale, more Facebook, Unyaro, Naya, UFM, on all socials at UFM 8980. Can I list time? I'm fan of go Fox Lake, go Tavane, are shut down South Africa. And then Honale, Mandole, are shut down the highway. But Reto, let's say, imagine it has to retweet the government and the media cannot easily ignore thousands of stranded commuters on the way. But I really plan, you show what I regularly patch.
0: Most certainly, I mean, you guys are not far off, a little far off in 2018. Kenya apparently did the same thing when there was a new tax law that was introduced. The Kenyans actually went on, they parked their cars, major highways were disrupted for a few hours. France has also done it, back in 2018, where there was a rise of taxes and the cost of living. Protesters used the streets as well as blocking the roads as a way to protest. Even more SA, we've done it before, where we've taken the route of, you know, trying to block. Abeja taxi operators, they also, you know, blocked sections of the N2. So, you know, together, I think a lot of these things, you know, they work better if there's like concentrated of things that are all happening at once. There's a strike, there's a diplomatic way in which you know, the unions are also fighting for it. I think all of this, if it comes together, we can fight it.
1: I mean, Morena, before Gary ska bua ka bo France man ya gre France le kana fela le Porsche le one year yon ya ba sharp France o gre ne ba blogile tsela ka di bicycle go sna something ka di tsela tsa bone kana ka di passage. Now we talking about Kubega, the former PE. Now we talking later rena le bo ba re ba bitsang re ke bo Makeza ba temo tate ba di taxi ga ba poka fela ba ira stress.
2: That's what they did in Potchefstroom.
0: Oh yeah. Oh.
2: The taxi driver took it to the N12. I covered the story, I think it was some time back in 20, just after COVID.
3: Yeah,
2: no, what? Back with the logo, copelang uba gateng ka traffic. Kung masaya tayo mo dasiran tada.
3: Yeah.
2: Bato ala sila kung mo ilidi traffic ifela. It had to stop. But now here's the thing, right? As UFM and you and the boys, we are not saying you must now go and go block highways. It is illegal. First of all, it's illegal. But we just saying, it's one of those things where it can literally get the media visibility to get the government to respond now.
0: Yeah.
2: You understand? Unlike you staying at home, which is why I'm Team Paper. Mm. You're going to park your car at home and then what?
1: And then I'm going to pass on to America.

0: So the only way go hore tswale ditsela jo.
1: Let me hear from you. Ai naga jogo the gents.
0: Peter.
1: Ke peri peri. The way khanya petrol eng kwatisa ka teng ne. Ke peri peri fandaga. Why is it that African oil, Africa is extracting its own oil, retrader, retrading swaki Nigerian oil, for example? Why khosa tsenyo di infrastructure ko Nigeria khone gore e rekisetse Africa oil? Why do we have to take it all the way go di mokwa go di Strait of Hormuz?
2: Yes,
1: I know, man. Enough is enough.
2: I'll tell you, I agree with this one, because yes, you know, the fundamental issue is that we need to have like a long-term plan for this. If the government was able to, guys, like for me, if the government was able to freeze Katranda about 3 months ago, so that the petrol price doesn't affect us and themselves as a government, there's more they can do, brother. You know, when it comes to the fuel levy, what are they doing with that money? Like, why is it that we're also even allowing them to even charge us so much? If they were able to do this, means that we'll always forever go to the streets, because they don't have the willpower to change certain things. It's very simple.
3: I don't believe we'll forever go to the streets. I still have hope and huge faith that South Africa will change.
2: Okay.
3: As long as we keep on voting, I believe South Africa will change.
2: I like
3: change.
2: It. So no,
0: my point is one, fella, guys. Kante mo Africa to nentan ente Africa e ya ke tsenzele sfatlhogo sa Idi Amin. Kante why resena a gona gore ka krang oil eteng mo Africa.
3: No, eteng mara hai only we girona.
0: Nigeria le oil, Libya le oil, Algeria le oil, Angola le oil.
3: Eteng. So what happens is our oil that we would literally go down work for, give it to its actual owners, which is not us.
2: Yeah.
3: What? For some reason, and then we have to buy it back.
2: The history will always dictate. That's why I'm like, even now, maybe policies can change, because we are in this situation because of policies that were put in place back in the days. That's why now we can't deal with it as an Africa. But other countries and other continents, I'm not.
4: My name is Emmanuel. I work for the Human Rights Commission. In every boardroom, in every studio, on every stage, what we say and what we do matters. Leaders are not just followed for what they achieve, but for what they tolerate. Silence, where there should be action, is actually a betrayal. Don't call me a brother if your influence shelters abuse.
5: Don't call me brother is a UFM initiative against GBV and child abuse.

0: man. This one was featured on his Madumani EP, released on the 17th of April 2020. You ask yourself, who's singing? Yes, it's Maporesa, but when he sings, he's
1: Madumani.
0: Yeah. Tsamalena, long time childhood friend, Barke Howard, also featured on this one, together with his partner, Kabza the Small, as part of Scorpion Kings. We're wrapping up some of your comments. We're having the debate, the big debate. This one is affecting everyone. People that have diesel cars, I'm sorry, Mafuitu, it's okay for us to have lift clubs. Because it's going to be deep for diesel as well. It's major.
1: Yeah, no, this in diesel fella. Let me join you.
2: Gentlemen, how are you guys?
1: Hi, so, are you fine, bro? Kevin?
2: I think it's a long shot, man.
1: Mm.
2: You know, we should have that mentality out of it, Sibuka, man. Just a shutdown. Everybody just decide not to go to work. Everybody. Everybody stand still. Cool, no violation of anything. No. Cool. No protest, no nothing. Us just sitting at home and deciding what are to really. Because really, man, we demand something to say, man.
0: Honestly, yeah. Really don't take us serious. This is going to affect so many things, guys. You know, petrol price affects literally everything. Food. 150 rands tomorrow is not even going to give you more than 5 liters if you're going to be pouring at 93 octane. So you can imagine what you are going to be going through. That full tank, I saw to last 7 days if it used to. It's going to be less.
1: And on Rona, body 4 pipe.
0: Yo, outlook at want a diesel 4 pipe. Vrpa.
1: Vrrr.
0: Kelegano.
1: It better happen, Jamal.
0: Just go on a carricana. Come out.
1: Ke bone ba moloya mabane a introduce ka re ga ditong ke kare ke hone fela mokwene ke bipitsa mokwene mokwena o tla batla gore a dime ka re ga ditong ke Mr. ba moloya
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1: yes
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0: yes there's a lady
3: they are from chelte petrol
1: yeah
3: tsantse ba e ka te tabe gore batho ba ya go skontering da ba itlhaba ba tle quick cash ka rena ha o swantse fela so ra go tswalla highway ara go tswallang highway it's only way ya gore ne re re ireng ha o a re tswalleng o sa ba tsama sep
0: yes definitely let's hear the last one
4: afternoon Michelle and Kia
1: eh?
4: Na

0: According to this topic you're learning on
1: No, get
0: the
1: Namashele,
0: topic.
1: Jesus. Okay,
0: I think
1: Yes,
0: the
1: definitely.
0: government and then re oppress it's our tax money, yes, we know that, so even if then there can be some protest or we do whatever, then labor 12 to negotiate with the government to see how we actually affected by this. If ba subsidize, but at
1: Yes.
0: the end of the day, then all of tax e ka nna ya kodi, tax e ka nna ya kodi me ya rona ba bereki ya batho ba ba berekang, so e ka fa le ka fa ke kgomo wa moshate, but anyway it's a hard thing ke ntho e leng gore padile kgale, but re affectiwa ke Iraq and I mean Iran and America, whatever the conflict they have, but anyway it's heading us here. Have a lovely afternoon akere batho ba ka kere. Thank you.
1: Yes, certainly. Let's play the last one. Redzwal.
2: Yes, doll.
1: Are you ignoring us here?
2: I give you ring. Or you're not number to a Jomo. I agree.
1: Yeah, I can never touch. Get to relate you the Harry. Oh, man, Archie. Oh, man.
2: And you're blushing, Jomo. Oh, my boy. Oh, guys, he's on the floor with him of fancy. I guess you get him, Michelle. Where Nike? Where Najama?
1: Guys, can you imagine? She one Laura
2: Oh, guys, what
1: on Laura
2: for
1: on Laura before Arubala, like
2: Oh, guys.
1: before she actually does the actual sleeping. You know, anyway, that's where we're going to be leaving it. Thank you so much for contributing with us. A lot of people on social media are saying, let's keep the cars at home. Yeah, guys, you know, let's just keep the tight belt. And let's just make sure that we brace ourselves for whatever is coming our way.
2: We've got a winner on our poll, Yarnia Salt, or Pepper. Pepper is on the way. People are angry, or not angry, but they are not happy. That means we're shutting the highways.
1: Let's find out how your world has changed in your latest news.
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4: The temperature Khajana Rustenburg Le Mahikeng 25, Pretoria 23 degrees. 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
5: Di a letlabela is confident that the new system will make vehicle registration easier for public transport operators as well as significantly reduce waiting periods.
6: Thank you very much. This has been quite a journey for us. You'd know that we've been having a challenger backlog and we were told this backlog dating back to 2009. We have been on pilot for about 6-8 months on this process. And today we are launching it because we are confident that the system will work and the system is working for us.
5: Authorities hope the new system will also help cap fraudulent activities in the issuing of operating licenses. Kawelo Magolego, Newsnote, Pretoria.
4: Diale Tabela o kaile fa bakgweetsi ba e-hailing e le bone bao ba amegileng thata mme ba tlile go beelwa kwa pele mo ntlheng eo.
6: We are starting with the e-hailers. You'd know that e-hailers have been struggling with operating legally fully on their own regulations. So the president promulgated the e-hailing regulations which the minister started implementing, and unfortunately for any operate e-hailer who wants to operate an e-hailing service, first their app must be registered on a national registry. So from national registry then is then that they can come this side to provinces for registration as individual operators.
4: Moeteledipele wa Action SA le ntlhopheng wa maemo a bomeyara kwa City of Joburg, Herman Mashaba, o kgadile makhanselara a emisitseng go tsenela dikopano tsa khansele morago ga go itse gore ga ba kitla ba boela mo maemong a bone morago ga ditlhopho tsa dipuso selegae. 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
1: Mashaba urged councillors to put residents first despite their career frustrations.
2: Our councillors have got a constitutional obligation to attend council meeting until such time that their term come to an end. For us as Action SA, because we are not here to really serve our own narrow political interests, we are here to serve society.
1: Mashaba claims there's mass absenteeism in the city of Tshwane as well.
2: We see it in Tshwane right now with Mayor Asipi Moya. The last two, three meetings, all the opposition parties, including those who co-govern with us, they don't attend the council meeting.
1: The last attempt to convene a council in the city of Tshwane failed to reach a quorum. Silva Sibiya, News Note, Durenkop.
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8: Good afternoon. Let's quickly take a look at your latest traffic update. Please help me identify traffic spots wherever you are. Send me a WhatsApp on the WhatsApp number 0762602815. In Mufftown, there's a traffic that's picking up in the Unit 15 area from Bray Road towards Dr. Albert Lithuli. Then we move towards Klerksdorp. There's traffic specifically on Chris Hani Road towards the R30. That's where you have 4 minutes of delays. That traffic also continues over towards the intersection at Chris Hani Road and Buffalo's Duren, ending at Joe Slobo as well as Chris Hani Road. So please exercise caution if you're driving there. In Botch, there's traffic reported on Tabombeki Way. There's traffic towards Mayor Street, keeping you there for about 4 minutes. Otherwise, it's free to move on other sides. We move towards Rustenburg. You'll be queuing if you are on the N4 towards the Helen Joseph Bridge. Heavy traffic that's been reported if you are coming from the waterfall side towards the Helen Joseph Bridge on the N4. Haystack towards Joburg. Heavy traffic there. Nelson Mandela, starting from the municipal office right up until President Thabo Mbeki by the Yarona Hub, right over towards the Magistrate Court and Rustenburg Mall. That whole area, there's heavy traffic going towards the Tlhabane and Rustenburg North side. If you're heading towards the Marikana Toll Plaza, heavy delays after Kroondal, just towards the actual plaza. In fact, there are roadworks that are taking place there. So it will keep you there for about 8 minutes. That's the time that you will be queuing there for. 0762602815. Report traffic there. Keep your eyes on the road, ears on UFM.
6: Rivaye, Jomo, Jones and Morena Matsena driving you home. 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

0: I remember this music video introducing Tamasha. What an amazing lady and a vocalist. Konka, Kulichana, the Motswako originator. It's a Tuesday, so don't call me brother. Lives on you and the boys.
1: Being a man is not about fists. True masculinity is in the strength to uplift, not to harm. Don't call me brother if your power comes from pain.
2: Don't call me brother. It's a UFM initiative against GBV and child abuse.
0: And so we do continue the conversation in Don't Call Me Brother, where we always gather around the corner, tackle some of the biggest issues that are affecting all of us. On a daily, you get an update as to, you know, some of the big events or some of the tragic events that have happened in the country. Wouldn't speak about this one, but the twins that are actually found in Mamelodi. That was just a really... like a sour moment now, where you find kids dying in the house, and a boy child. So it means we

0: have a bigger issue than it just being about the gender. We have a violence issue in this country, Bro Jones.
1: This is quite a gruesome a scene that was seen by the mother, her chaser. Abona, the twins, a 14-year-old twins, Botalili Bonolo Makena. I mean, if someone akonota namontung abuleba na baba shimani, that we escalated this evil thing elong horiata halamo country. We need now to shut down exactly seriously, to look deep into our matters and then ruelo rona bontate. Because rona banna re ba leta motse re masole a lefatshe ke rona re tlhokomela malapa e bile re sireletsa bophelo mara ga ile gore ke rona gape yanong re tsene mo ditirong tse di masetswa ke rona gape re tsa maphelo a batho re ba ratang nya go senyegile go tswile mo taolong.
0: Most certainly. So I mean it brings the big question that we then ask to say, where did we then go wrong, you know, us as men, where we also even against ourselves. I saw a video also of someone, reacting to a robbery that happened. He witnessed a robbery from two ladies, and he was defenseless himself because Lena nasna chansa rakaetsang.
2: What happened?
0: So he was walking and he witnessed two ladies get robbed, and he was also almost robbed in the same situation. So he also somehow he had to run away as well in that specific situation. Now the big question actually comes to us: where did we go wrong as men? What is that one thing that we should be discussing? The other time we spoke about how, you know, going to the streets alone might not be, you know, going to the streets might not be the only way to do it. Where did we go wrong as men?
3: I think we went wrong when we started idolizing Bomaleveni.
0: Sure.
3: When the kids started idealizing Boma Living, that's where we actually went wrong.
0: Yeah. All right, we're going to find out from you more. 0762602815. We want to have this conversation. Later on, we bring in someone who gathers gents around the corner to sit and speak about these things with. We'll get that after this.
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6: He wants a friendship, clearly, Gia.
7: That doesn't happen in real life.
6: What are you saying, Gia?
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9: Hey, gala ngokufuna. Hayi utholakala. Uyafana nje ne teen stuff from home.
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10: Starting off in the cricket side, Enrich Norgi is fired up for his test return against Australia. The Proteas quicker says he still has unfinished business after South Africa's 2-0 test series loss in Australia 3 years ago. Norgi hasn't played test cricket since February 2023, but has been building his bowling workload ahead of Friday's first test at King's Mead. The 32-year-old has 70 test wickets in 19 matches and says he's excited to get back into the longest format. And then moving over to Diski, Bafana Bafana are back home. Now the national team have returned to South Africa after a successful international break, with the domestic football resuming this weekend. Bafana will return to action in November when their AFCON qualifying campaign continues. But we've also got big news on the other side. Now Bafana Bafana has moved up, officially broke into the FIFA World Top 50. Currently sitting at 48th in the world and secure their spot as 10th in Africa. The monument is real. Jones, I mean, right now we're 48th, and this is within 3 games under Pitso Mosimane.
1: Yeah, it's a 5-0 thrashing of Eteria that sparked the movement up. I think Mutla to which is a good thing, a good mark in the FIFA calendar. I think we with

0: Pizza, we're moving somewhere. I heard the people in Zabari, no, Risa guy Pizza, 10 step back.
1: 10 step back. Hey.
0: My thing was the Pizza over 2012 is not the Pizza over 2026.
1: Yeah.
0: Who horn all these things, go North Africa and the likes. But beautiful stuff. We are 48 on the mark. I'm hoping we'll be really 35 very soon, which is going to be a breaking record. Yeah.
1: Definitely. Yeah. And one thing I love about Pizza doesn't just throw players in. If you can see the match with Etria, some big players were, you know, sent to the bench, and not because of injury, not because of, you know, maybe Pizza didn't like them or favoritism or whatnot. But remember, this Saturday, the MTN 8 is coming up. So now imagine your Tebo Mokoena still in injury. Yeah. Imagine, come on. So huge shout out to Pizza, because Pizza did come out to say we need to protect these two teams that are playing in the final so that no one says we have favorites. Tebo's injury is not bad. He will be back on playing soon. I know that Pirates need Sibisi. Aubrey is back in training. He was in the training within the last session. We had to support and make sure everyone is good. Now, this is what I call a coach. He doesn't just think about Bafana Bafana. Mm. He also thinks of domestic football. MTN 8 is coming up. This is the final. This one is big. Orlando Pirates up against Sundowns. Jones Uskabu, Arriviga Chiefs.
0: No, I'm not saying anything about Chiefs. Please, I'm a football lover. I'm an intellect. I understand the team rotation that was doing. He's giving each and everyone on the national team a round to play for them to understand, because he's going to have a long run with the player. So he needs to understand them. But yes, of course, as in the other coach, he has to rest the players because of the finals. Yes. It's not about Chiefs, Abu. I'll be watching the game. Mm. We are rooting for both the teams to have a beautiful game. We'll be supporting you. Even the more people who bought tickets, get on my Chiefs. So Oscar Swenye Habuti, we're supporting you. Mamelodi Sundowns, do me proud. Bye.
1: And then on the other side, also in the Palace is attracting interest from Europe. Now French club Strasbourg are reportedly monitoring the Orlando Pirates winger, according to Turkish journalist Ekrem Akonar. Clubs in Portugal and Spain are also said to be keeping tabs on the Bafana Bafana star, who could be heading for a move to Europe. If you ask me, I think also Napoles needs to leave and show us what he can do there in the Europe side. Or maybe a little joiner, really. You know, I mean, he is a good... I get to tell her, just some more with him.
0: I love your voice. But Asunapolos deserve a move.
1: Yes.
0: And I'll tell you where he's supposed to go.
1: Mm.
0: He must go to La Liga or Bundesliga.
1: Or Bundesliga.
0: Yeah.
1: All right, now that's your 4:20 sports. I'm Morena Matsena here about Zena in your UFM Sports.
2: Thank you so much for the sports update, Morena Matsena. We are getting into that. Don't call me brother. The first one, where did we go get it wrong? You know, is it because of the culture that we've created? Is it us not being able to correct each other? Is it us not seeing the problem that is actually there? You were giving us, you know, your view as to where you see us going wrong. What is it that we are not doing correct in the midst of everything that's happening? Because a lot of people are saying men are not enough. Let them go to marching, or you guys are not even saying anything on social media when it comes to all of these incidents which are perpetrated by some of our peers and our friends.
1: One thing we tend to forget is we have a boy child.
2: Yes.
1: We forget our boy child. We let them but do like what you're doing and do what God knows. You know, they probably even whistling, catcalling women, and we think it's cool. You know, we need to protect our boy children. We need to literally groom them. And I'm using the term groom loosely. We need to sit down with them. They need to have proper idols. They need to look up to men, real men, not to look up to people that are from prison. But I think that's where we lost it. That's where we definitely lost it.
2: All right, we're going to find out from you. 0762602815. Gents, Arabuleleng, where have we gotten it wrong? Is it that sometimes we also encourage everything that happens by being silent? Is our silence an encourager or an enabler? It's 1627 Dumed.

0: From Nelly as well as Kelly Rowland. Beautiful music right there. I'll tell you one thing. There's no way you don't know the lyrics of that one. No matter what I do, all I think about is you. There's no way. Absolutely no way.
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0: Good afternoon. Let's quickly take a look at your latest traffic update. We're going to be starting out in Klerksdorp. That's where traffic is actually built up, specifically on Chris Hani Road towards Buffalo's Dwarren. More traffic as well on Chris Hani towards Joe Slovo Road. Joe Slovo, this is towards the R30, Liam Hayes. There's heavy traffic there as well. Hey, Fati Hammer and Break Alice is what I'm witnessing. Anyway, there's more traffic in Potch, specifically on Chief Albert Lithuli. This is towards Thabo Mbeki Way. More traffic also been reported on Steve Biko Avenue towards Chief Albert Lithuli. Nelson Mandela, in Ali traffic that starts from the Moy River Mall towards intersection near Bayers Nodier Avenue together with Nelson Mandela. We'll move towards Rustenburg. If you're heading towards the Marikana Toll Plaza, Hunale traffic in here that starts from the big garage there towards Groendal. So just please exercise caution if you are driving there. Roadworks are affecting traffic there. Then there's heavy traffic on the N4. This is towards Helen Joseph Bridge. There's also heavy traffic as you move towards the Safari Tain area. Kloof Road towards Carrington, or rather towards towards Civic Center is heavily backed up. Haystack, heavy traffic on Haystack towards President Thabo Mbeki Way, as well as at Tlopper Lades. Honale traffic also on Nelson Mandela towards the Magistrate Court. Perhaps find an alternative. You can use Brink Street towards Watsonia Road towards the Olympia side because it's a bit clear. Otherwise, that's where you'll be queuing. 0762602815. That's where you can let us know of any traffic updates. Keep your eyes on the road. 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

0: J is alive. The first thing that happened, and another first thing that happened in reactionary, the reaction against nature religion, that the patriarchs did is they killed off nature. Nature's no longer alive. Nature's
1: strong
0: no
1: voices,
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0: Tribe are diba diba? Yeah, no. It's 16:39. We still are asking this big question. I must say, we must have like uncensored. You and the boys uncensored. LR, please.
1: No, but a podcast
0: is very important.
1: No, it's a podcast. Don't really a podcast. You're maybe Saturday mornings.
0: No. Just like uncensored. So whatever happens off, we can just have it on visual so that they can see what happens. Yeah. Anyway, everything. Listen, we are still having this conversation. When we come back, we're going to be speaking to someone that, you know, deals directly with this. Muruti Matabohe, who has an organization that's, you know, that deals directly with the work of assisting men to come to the front and have the conversations that are needed for us to end the scourge of GBV.
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0: think this was definitely one of my favorite moments on the Africa Rising DVD. The name is Black Coffee Toshi Buya. Music taking us to the time 16:45. It's amazing music that's leading us to the big conversation that we're meant to have right now. Rotobolela le yena Muruti Mataboge, who is a part of an organization. He's a bishop, Muruti, as well as a brother, as he's building brotherhoods where men actually support each other. Real brotherhood isn't about covering for a man's bad behavior. Sometimes brotherhood actually means, being the man who tells your brother if they are actually wrong. That's why we always say, don't call me brother if you are definitely not doing what has to be done. Muruti Mataboge, ra wa moela mo UFM, how are you doing?
1: The coolest bishop.
0: Thank you, Bishop. How's your day going?
1: No, but I was waiting for you guys before I get Jimmy.
0: Definitely.
2: I'm going to get a Jimmy.
0: Ne re bolela ka mokgweleng gore re ka tla around the table ra bolela today re ntse as majita re butsana dipotso, and I think ke ntho e leng gore you find yourself doing this a lot, especially around Rustenburg when you gather with other men in your social, in your the male seminar.
1: Yes.
0: So ditswara, the big question we're asking, in your opinion, having done the work that you've been doing over the past few weeks, re go senyegile mo kae, especially ge tla mo rena banna re ntse mo dikoneng, go senyegile kae, re palla go advisana or go na le kutlwelano botlhoko e e leng teng? Where did we go wrong?
1: Re ke dumedise bareetsi ba rona ba UFM. Ba fetola itse pila-pila ntho e mošitseng dilo ke gore banna re itebetse gore re bo mang. You understand? Remember, re le banna, we are created in the image of God. That means are phela mo lefatseng re represent ba Modimo.
2: Yes.
1: So ha banna re ka itse gore mo lefatseng re di protector, ra itse gore mo lefatseng Modimo o re tisitse go ba di provider, ra itse gore Modimo o re tisitse mo lefatseng go laola everything ya e beileng, re bereke ka lerato, kindness. You understand? So if we can go back to our roots, right, Kalani or Saint Tente, Monake, why will it money?
0: O itse Muruti mo bekeng e re tlhang ko yona go tswile hape tse dingwe tse di sa kgatlhiseng. This is the death of my twin

0: si ba leng gore ke bana ba bashimane botlhale le bonolo and now we're finding a situation where even men that live in that part of the world are saying le bona self ba tshogile as to what is happening directly.
1: Yes.
0: Do you feel as though rena banna mo gontsi re nna le gore re le ditšhomi we dangerously choose gore re di male instead of ruining our relationship, would rather just not say anything to people that we know are responsible for lotsolong gore dia sia.
1: Yeah, I'll tell you guys, if re le banna re ka simolla ka go tloela this thing ya gore monna ke nku o swela taring wa bona. If there is a thing zelong gore you feel I do tshware sentle, you speak with a man, you speak with the guys outside there, I na dilo out, you know. I was reading the book of Micah 6 verse 8. It explained how the Lord's requirement to do justice, love, kindness, and walk humbly with God. Understand? So rona re le banna nako nngwe re palela ke o tipana, ke palela ko bola rena black Jesus, what we are doing is wrong. And one thing e re bolang re le banna pila-pila go le gontsi, we can't forgive, you understand? We are broken, but we don't want to heal and forgive and move on. That is why we let ourselves the decision. So long or assets on and decision to do it. Tell it to do it. Sabato butu.
0: Most if you just join us, we are speaking to Muruti Mataboge. If you'd want to actually weigh into this one, big question, how can we also show vulnerability? We'll take that after this.
2: Every single day in South Africa, a woman's life is cut short. These are our mothers, our sisters, our daughters, and our friends. Our country is supposed to be a safe home for all of us, yet our women are living in a state of fear. And the hard truth is, it's all being done by men. It starts with the jokes in the corridors, our failure to call each other out for sexism. We cannot claim to love our women while staying silent when other men are destroying them. Real strength isn't about power or control over someone else. It's about calling out your inner circle before a joke turns into violence. If you choose silence when women are being disrespected, violated, or killed, don't pretend we are on the same side. Don't call me your brother because I'm not your brother.
3: Don't call me brother. It's a UFM initiative against GBV and child abuse.
0: And of course, it's really meant to get uncomfortable, especially when we speak about issues that are affecting the lives of all of us as citizens of the country, whether you're a man and a lady. But the most people that are affected by this are the women of this country. And we still haven't Tate Muruti Mataboge on the line. Muruti Mataboge, you've mentioned Tabakho Renale a notion ya gore monna ga lle. What are some of the best ways by the gore rena as banna helentse fatse le bolela, what are some of the best ways in which rena re ka bontsha vulnerability ya rena? Because hona le mo hontshi mo leng gore re tsaba le gore re ipontse gore ka nnete re batho re utlwa di emotions. What is the best way in which we can also be able to show vulnerability? And being vulnerable means gore you can have empathy, meaning gore ka tlhaloganya situation ya motho mo.
1: You know one thing ere bo lang re le banna re betwa ke issue ya gore batho ba tla reng. People will start to undermine me, people will never take me serious. Kandi wena wa tlalelana, but we must stand as manna and speak. Eya mo bathong and will get a help. And if you can sit with guys la bua o tla bona gore the problem you have e o na le lona is small. People they are going through a lot outside there, so we need to really banna re tlwaele go jajana. First of all, e tlwaele gore monna ga a tla tlo bua mo rona re tseye advantage ya gore dilo tsa di buang re o di berekisa. 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So we must be honest to each other and protect each other, you understand? So because most of them and they can't speak now because by the majita was advantage when I am majita or no or unale matata majita wobetsa matata or bona bakhono wina ko motseng wa. You see what guys, we must be truthful, and when we say we are brothers, we must be there for each other, helping each other. Re ska ratsa ka matata motho or right or matata motho ro wina ka.
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1: 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Please, I'm not going to get a post. 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
4: We're going to get a matter of money. 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
0: Together we can definitely do it. 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
0: Bona re anu. 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
4: Thank you Mr.
0: The coolest DJ, the coolest bishop. So guys, it's not something elong gore we need to go goliwa oreng.
4: No.
0: Just as we're having a conversation like this.
4: Yeah.
0: We can go to that corner, chill out, de-stress. That's why I told you guys, that's how men husa. We husa there.
4: Jomo,
0: together.
4: We sit down gore tsa isara khabola ba e jwa ro loma thunyana, ha re loma thu a re bua. 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Re tse re match according this e buang gore real men don't abuse.
0: Yes, listen, you must definitely be a part of that

0: It's dope music, so freak out on this one. Heaven Only Knows. I know you know the original song from back in the days. Heaven Only Knows.
1: Mr. Legend.
0: Yes. John Legend. Beautiful music.
1: I
0: so
1: used
0: it was
1: to love that.
0: Remade by Soul Freaker. I met Soul Freaker. I've never met him personally, but yeah. I met his music back in 2020. No, I'm lying. 2021. That's when I officially met his music. And
1: now I thought I'm going to sing like John Legend. I can't do why. Why? But I can't do why.
0: Well, let's take some of your voice notes.
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3: The temperature Khajana Rustenburg le Mahikeng 24, Johannesburg 20 degrees. 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Pego ka kgaogelo magolego.
4: Diale Tlabela is confident that the new system will make vehicle registration easier for public transport operators, as well as significantly reduce waiting periods.
5: Thank you very much. This has been quite a journey for us. You'd know that we've been having a challenger backlog, and we were told this backlog dating back to 2009. We have been on pilot for about 6-8 months on this process, and today we are launching it because we are confident that the system will work and the system is working for us.
4: Authorities hope the new system will also help cap fraudulent activities in the issuing of operating licenses. Kgaogelo Magolego, Newsnote, Pretoria.
3: Diale Tlabela o kaile fa bakgweetsi ba e-hailing e leng bone ba ba amegileng thata mme ba tlile go beelwa kwa pele mo ntlheng eno.
5: We are starting with the e-hailers. You'd know that e-hailers have been struggling with operating legally fully on their own regulations. So the president promulgated the e-hailing regulations, which the minister started implementing, and unfortunately for any e-hailer who wants to operate an e-hailing service, first their app must be registered on a national registry. So from national registry then is then that they can come this side to provinces for registration as individual operators.
3: Moeteledipele wa Action SA le ntlhopheng wa maemo a bomeyara kwa City of Joburg, Herman Mashaba, o kgadile makhanselara a emisitseng go tsenela dikopano tsa khansele morago ga go itse gore ga ba kitla ba boela mo maemong a bone morago ga ditlhopho tsa dipuso selegae. 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Pego ka Silva Sibiya.
6: Mashaba urged councillors to put residents first despite their career frustrations.
7: Our councillors have got a constitutional obligation to attend council meeting until such time that their term come to an end. For us as Action SA, because we are not here to really serve our own narrow political interests, we are here to serve society.
6: Mashaba claims there's mass absenteeism in the seat of Tshwane as well.
7: We see it in Tshwane right now with Mayor Asipi Moya. The last 2-3 meetings, all the opposition

0: parties, including those who co-govern with us. They don't attend the council meeting.
1: The last attempt to convene a council in the city of Tshwane failed to reach a quorum. Silver Sibiya, Newsnote, Dorenkop.
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3: 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Koketso Digobe, Newsnote, Rustenburg.
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7: And what's your sports headlines? The Sharks expecting a proper physical battle when they take on the Stormers in the blockbuster ERC Derby this Saturday. And Orlando Pirates coach Abdeslam Ouadou says Saturday's MTN 8 final has all the ingredients for all blockbusters. These and more at 20 past 5.
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7: Well, good afternoon. Let's quickly take a look at your latest traffic in Muff Town. Traffic is increasing. If it's raining in your area and it's affecting traffic, please just let me know so we are able to let everyone else know where to avoid traffic. If you are entering through the Vryburg Road, past Modirimolema, there's heavy traffic boiling into town. Shepherd Street, Main Street, Nelson Mandela, where it meets Molopo Drive. There's heavy traffic that's been reported there as well. In Klerksdorp, just like earlier, if you're on Chris Hani Road towards Ian, there are some slight delays reported. Then there's traffic outside the Matosana Mall. This is as you leave the mall itself onto Joe Slover Road. Central Avenue, where it meets Buffalo's Dwar, and there's heavy traffic there as well. In Potch, there's heavy traffic on James Morocco towards the Moy River Mall. In fact, traffic goes right up until Parais Avenue, right up until Erika Street. On Nelson Mandela towards Dr. Beyers Nodia, there's heavy traffic there as well. Most traffic is in Rustenburg. That's where you'll queue for about 5 minutes if you're heading towards the Civic Center through Kloof Road. That traffic starts from Haystack at Life Pack Larray, right up until JST, as well as if you're heading towards the Bovin Street. The N4 is heavily backed up. This is starting from the Waterfall East side, right up until the Helen Joseph Bridge. Lekhoya Tabani through the N4. There's heavy traffic that leads up to the Dr. Morocco off-ramp. There's also traffic as you head towards the Donkerhoek Road. Just please be careful if you are driving there. In the CBD, Nelson Mandela Honala traffic in she going towards the east of Rustenburg on President Thabo Mbeki Way. Leeds Klopper, as you pass the Magistrate Court, Ahotsamayekhimo towards the taxi rank as well, the R510. Heavy delays towards the prison. 0762602815. Report your traffic there. Keep your eyes on the road, ears on UFM.
6: Rivaye Jomo Jones and Morana Matsena driving you home. 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

0: It's music coming from Junior SA, Kusela, Cubs of the Small, and Msaki. A beautiful remake of this song. It's taking us to the time 1714. And that's the time where we're going to be getting into our inspirational moment. We call it the 5 p.m. shot.
1: 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Power up. 5 p.m. power.

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1: Shots. And then look at the pictures so that you can understand what I mean.
2: Giovanni.
1: Work in hard silence and make the noise. Make your... Anyway, here's the actual shot, guys. The shot is this. It's only after you've stepped outside your comfort zone that you begin to change, grow, and transform. Have an amazing day.
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0: It's music from T.I. Why you wanna do that? It's 17:19. Just to remind you guys, we always say come play games with us. Later on, we're doing the She Quiz. That's where you can be able to come through and play with us. So don't say naroplage, here na lotsi shaparoplage, right? Remember, every single Friday, we're giving away up to 7,000 rands. This is in our hashtag Dirty Discount competition, where you can tell us, Khore, a story behind a meal enkiloi prepara that actually puts you outside your comfort zone. 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Flashback, taking
1: you
0: back to
1: that moment. Kia, you know I have all types of friends. Now there's a friend that has made a comeback. The last time I checked this person
2: is in the Changkani.
1: It was years ago, and I know this person was going to the Changkani.
2: Oh my gosh.
1: Don't send it a voice note, by the way. Should I continue with the friendship?
2: No, tell us what he wants.
1: He wants a friendship. Clearly, Gia.
2: That doesn't happen in real life.
1: What are you saying, Gia?
2: I'm saying this person has romantic feelings for you.
3: Hey, gala, funa. I'll tell you. Yeah, fun and Jenny Team Staff from Hold.
4: Fun will be had in the afternoon with Gia, Michelle, and you. 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
5: And diving straight into your sports, football Sean Mogalia has pleaded guilty following the death of 9-year-old Khumalemo Mavimbela in a motor accident. The accident also seriously injured Khumalemo's mother and brother. Mogalia will return to court on the 17th of November with bail extended. And moving over to rugby. Chances, anyone played rugby in here? Next, Joman.
6: Yeah, I'm going to have another Joman. I'm going to have another.
1: Oh, oh, oh no, Robbie. Played rugby.
6: Yeah, Robbie, come here, my scrum half.
5: I played rugby for 2 weeks.
0: Oh, not so long.
5: I remember my first game was against Parais High School. School.
6: Yeah, no,
5: it was built different, that one. Built different. I couldn't even survive 15 minutes in that field. That's when I realized, no, let me stick to cricket. Yo. And disc.
0: Yeah. From time to time.
5: No, you're right. But yeah. Yeah. So in rugby, there's this thing about eat. So how it fits up better, how do I wake up? I know when you're concentrating on the ball. So the stands already see that,
6: Bum tat.
5: Then all you hear is,
6: we throw a lemala.
0: Then they chow you.
6: Now my thing, rugby, I'm going to get rata fair, I'm going to get, okay, now that you got the ball, why will that hella fat?
5: It's sports, man. You can drop it nicely if you want to, but it's sports, man.
6: Oh, it's also.
5: It's flexing.
6: Okay.
5: Yeah.
6: Go on, Boke!
5: Now, the Sharks expecting a proper physical battle when they take on the Stormers in a blockbuster ERC derby this Saturday. The Springbok proper oxen chair is relishing the front row showdown, with both sides boasting plenty of park power. And Chair says the key will be working together as a pack rather than focusing on individual battles. The Sharks have made a strong start to the URC, collecting 10 points from their opening 2 games. And Chair says that there's a new belief and connection within the squad. But they'll face a serious test against the Stormers pack, known for its scrums and powerful maul. Now, a kickoff at Cape Town Stadium is at 4 p.m. this Saturday. And then Orlando Pirates coach Abdulislam Owadu says that Saturday's MTN 8 final has all the ingredients for a blockbuster. Pirates face Mamelodi Sundowns at Moses Mabhida Stadium, with Owadu describing them as two of the strongest teams in the country. Now the Buccaneers are chasing a record 5th consecutive MTN 8 title, but will have to manage at 7 players returning from Bafana duty. Owadu also confirmed

That Sihle Ntuli is back in training, but the midfielder is unlikely to feature as he continues his recovery from injury. Now, 5 to the sports. I'm Morena Matena Kia Batena on your UFM Sports.

0: We have nothing to really worry about. Anyway, it's 17:28. Brother Jones, so I was having a discussion with a friend of mine. There's another friend of ours. But you know now, Mama Nelly neighbor now, I'm going to start living alone because people are going to say, I when I'm Joma.
1: No, Joma, holy maca, all noisy, all earful, or yellow crot manaka. I want to think as
0: so we were just saying that there are ways and you can tell. The same way, Barry, there are signs when someone has money. There are signs when someone is stingy. They genuinely are. You know, it was from something that happened to, you know, Renale, a friend of ours. I'm not going to get into details into it because but we know this person. For the benefits. Even if you were to go, like now you are to get a trip. I agree, you've already sorted out the accommodation
1: and transport.
0: So that's exactly what happened. Invite Ile to something, and then because she had a plus one. Have you got the? I mean, you already sorted accommodation and everything else. The least you can do is come with a cooler box in a lipia, or to already jolingling. So that's what happened. Now, I wasn't there because I was obviously working over the weekend, and so I was like, how? So accommodation, nelitan ya mahala, and I'm to hand salichenchi. Oh, there's always signs. I'm to highly stingy, but you
1: parasite. They get parasite. They say no mad. Yeah, we look cobra. But I want no mad. No mad.
0: So I want you to maybe let me know. Are there signs? Are there things that you can tell? It's a moto hadi. It's an kor. Oyena. Aye, you guys see it, chef.
1: I ringa won kopile ma ban.
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0: Good afternoon. Let's quickly take a look at your latest traffic update. Remember, you can always contribute towards the traffic. Simply just send me a message to the WhatsApp number. I'll start where the traffic is the most. That's in Rustenburg. There's heavy traffic in Rustenburg on Kloof Road towards Civic Center. Haystack. Traffic starts from JST right up until President Thabo Mbeki Way. If you're on the CBD, there's heavy traffic on Nelson Mandela towards President Thabo Mbeki Way, as well as at Leeds and Klopper. Then there's unusual traffic. I'm pretty sure it's the people responding to, you know, getting an alternative route. Because on Brink Street towards Watsonia, as you approach the road towards Olympia Park, there's heavy traffic that's been reported there. Just past the Rustenburg Mall as well, there's heavy traffic also towards Fort Street. Swartrechens Road both ways is heavily backed up as well. In Potch, there's heavy traffic on Dr. Yusuf Dadu. This is towards Reedman Street. At Central Avenue as well towards Smith, there are some slight delays. But otherwise, on Joe Slover Road towards the R30, there's slight delays that have been reported. Light traffic also on Oliver Tambo Drive towards Nessa Street as well as at Bram Fisher Road. Then in Potch, there's traffic from Paris Avenue towards the Moy River Mall. But otherwise, it's dying down at James Moroka Avenue towards the Walter Sisulu Lane. There are some delays there as well. The N12 at Ikageng Road. There's an actual accident at Ikageng Road and Promosa Road. So just please be careful if you are driving on that side of town. In Mufftown, traffic has increased on Chief Albert Luthuli Road from Bray Road right up until Matsati. This traffic goes up until the Mega City at University Drive, Dr. James Moroka Drive as well. In the CBD, there's just slight delays on Main Shepard as well as Nelson Mandela. In Pretoria, there's a traffic reported towards the north of Pretoria. Eskom Patlele Drive is heavily backed up from the CBD. If you're on the Daspoor Tunnel, the R55, heavy traffic towards the R80. If you're in the west, the Kwaha Road, heavily backed up from Mawinde right up until Roger Dayson. So it's heavily backed up there. And then on WF Nkomo, this is towards from Hagen. There is WF Nkomo towards Transoranya. There's heavy traffic reported there as well. 076-260-2815. That's where you can report any traffic updates. Keep your eyes on the road, ears on UFM.
2: Rivaye Jomo, Jones and Morena Matsena driving you home. 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
0: So what are the signs that someone is a ngame, is a Lazarus? Yeah.

0: what are some of the things? 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Maraba jatsa ba botle ba di taste. I get it, and the ladies do that. So. When it's their turn to buy, abana mali, aikui mali, marau nako veri.
1: Abana mali. 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

0: It's music coming from Nick Holder, really introducing the country by DJ Fresh. This one is called Summer Days. It was Song of the Year. 1999, somewhere there. That's when it was Song of the Year. It's 1749. We're going to be speaking to Kumi Hamese in just a bit before we officially say goodbye to you. She's going to be joining us on Life and Money from 6 to 7. Flashback, taking you back to
1: that you meant. We're staying in the Hustle Exchange, right? And joining me this evening, I have Messiah, founder and director of 76 Media. So what did you learn about pricing your work?
2: There's this thing about self-worth. 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
1: I like that. 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
4: Hi, Kumi, how are you? 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
5: Bang Dumelang, boys, Likai.
4: Rete, my dear, good, how are you?
5: I'm good, thank you.
4: Thank you so much. It's been a lovely day. How's your Tuesday so far?
5: Hey, my Tuesday is going, I don't know how. It was going good until like maybe 10 minutes ago. But I'm okay. I'm alive. I'm
4: all right. No, for 10 minutes ago, I was going to petrol. I was going to go to the petrol.
5: Okay, level.
4: Thank you so much.
5: Okay, so boys, I want to ask you, if I had to maybe ask you one question about maybe your money, your job, your future, what would it be? Because we're looking at petrol, which is over 30 rand now. We're looking at AGOA and how it can impact normal businesses of our entrepreneurs. We're also looking at jobs of tomorrow, you know, how they're changing so fast. So I want to ask you, if you had to look at any of these three, maybe your money, your job, your future, what would be the one thing that you're stressing about the most? And, you know, what would get you to just be relaxed and calm about the future?
0: I think more than anything, alignment, the money. If the money is okay, perhaps, you know, you are able to buy a better future. I think money is also very important. How we make it, how we sustain it, and what it does for us more pillow.
5: I love that. You know, Mabane Morena said something, Ari, hence the petrol, the kupuga, do our salaries go up? And I think that's the most painful thing about it, right? The price of everything is going up except what you earn.
0: Yeah.
5: Why, Bon? So we'll be discussing all of that and more right here on Life and Money. And if you ever thought there would be a good time for you to get into business, I think now is the time. You can juggle your 9-to-5 and a business because, hey, petrolia, hodimu, everything is going up. We need that extra source of income.
0: Yeah, that's why they say multiple streams of income are very important at this point, guys. Arsa resta, bro, Jules.
4: Yo, arsa kona. I'm going to go to the outsource. I'm going to go to Big Street.
0: Which street?
4: No, the biggest one.
0: Ultra Kumi.
5: What's working, Kiamutu?
4: No, no, no, no, no, no, no, no, no, no, no, no, no, no, no, no, no, no, no, no, no, no, no, no, no, no,
5: no, I agree with you. Anything at this point, just so that we can have that extra something. So, yeah, tune into Life and Money tonight. We'll be talking about all that and more on your radio. Coming up straight after
0: Thank
5: the news.
0: Thank you so much. The Kumi Hamese is there. So, LR says you are going to be. What he said earlier on, Anyway, this is where we're going to be leaving it. But we'll do this again, Kausan.
6: You know the voice, you know the vibes. Morana Matena, Kevatena, Corenza, Woody Peck, Barry Benzo, Barry Don Renzel, Mfisa, Jingi, Pele, Pele. Also, huge happy birthday to Legend Day.
0: Oh, yeah.
4: Is it today?
6: Yeah.
4: Oh, happy birthday, Legend.
7: Happy birthday, Legend.
4: Oh, happy birthday. Mushimano Sautunga Molaping, Las Bono Yaman, Nitty, Nitty, Nitty, Legend Day. To me, sang happy birthday to you. Legend Day.
0: Who else are you adding to?
4: Today?
0: Yeah.
4: Ah, can I say, Pehona, no, I'm going to one puff for Kimang.
6: Mr. Moloto.
4: Mr. Moloto.
6: Mr. Moloto. I'm just joking.
0: Yo.
4: Doma, do you have someone?
0: No, it's encouragement. No, I'm getting my words of encouragement.
4: Oh, no, no. I want to talk to birthday. If it's your birthday today, happy, happy birthday. Next time, let's send it to honor. I'm going to go to 1755. I'm going to go to the Jones Black is out. Bye.
0: Of course, but that's a Rosama. But in times of trouble, remember that you're never alone. There's always a higher power that's looking out for you. Whether we believe it or not, call it God, call it a spiritual being out there. Whatever it is, it's 1755, but that's a Rosama.

Mesa. Vai! Jomo, Jones and Morena Matsena driving you home. It's you and the boy.

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2: The temperature ga jana Rustenburg le Mahikeng 23, Pretoria 22 degrees. 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
3: Arrested, and 4 firearms, including a rifle and 3 handguns, were seized following an intelligence-driven operation at a small holding in Skeerpoort, close to Hartbeespoort Dam, on Tuesday, the 6th of October. Hartbeespoort Dam Police crime prevention members received information regarding suspected illegal activities at the property, and the information was subsequently shared with Brits Crime Intelligence and Hartbeespoort Dam K9 for further intelligence gathering and verification.
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4: Moreng called for maximum participation by business owners and artists.
5: You all cannot benefit, but when we are able to assist as many people as concerned, that is commendable. We still need to nurture others so that they can be able to reach that state. But we are going to create activations so that as many artists as possible, they are going to get a platform. It's a platform that is open to everyone. The vendors, the small businesses, they are able to be assisted through this concept. So this is what we are here for. For today, we are calling on everyone to be able to support us.
4: The Mahika Mahikeng Cultural Festival is scheduled to take place from the 3rd to 6th December 2026 at Mabatu Stadium and Mabatu Conventional Center. Wokitso Dikobe, News Note, Rustenburg.
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6: The results system is used for capturing and collation of results as well as assigning seats to the contestants. Traditionally, the commissions avail the results system to political parties and contestants for the purposes of auditing its integrity, functionality, security, as well as reliability. The following political parties have submitted their ICT experts to review the results system: the African Christian Democratic Party, the African National Congress, the Democratic Alliance, as well as Umkhonto weSizwe Party.
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4: Welcome, welcome to Life and Money this beautiful evening. Tonight we're talking about business opportunities. And, you know, I think sometimes we think we may remain relevant in an economy that keeps changing, but we don't. So those are the things we're going to be talking about. We're also going to be looking at how an entrepreneur can use technology and the future, that, you know, future-focused kind of skill to create opportunities for practically your young people trying to enter the digital market. And then, of course, you know, are you able to get this question right? Can having the right business network change how far your business can go? I think we talk about this all the time. Connection, who you know, how that helps your business. I think sometimes growing a business isn't just or maybe only about who you know. People seem to think it is about that, but it's also about how you can then connect with those people. You know, use those opportunities that you get, how you can access them, and whether or not you can build in isolation. So tonight, we're getting into the business of people, right? Opportunities, the people behind the opportunities and the conversations behind what you should be having if you want those opportunities. And as always, I want you to be asking yourself that one question throughout the show, which is, where is the opportunity for me to make money? This is Life and Money. Stay tuned. After this, we're going to be talking to Tabi. So we have a financial update coming up. And I think this one is going to be a little bit heavy, but we need to hear it because sometimes those numbers, we need to have them in our minds so we can program ourselves for what the months to come are going to look like. Stay tuned to Life and Money.

With a lot of things that are happening right now, if you are driving, you run a business, you are getting on a taxi to go to work, you're going to buy groceries, tomorrow when the fuel price increases, it doesn't matter who you are, your pocket will be affected either way. So from the 7th of October, petrol is going up by 3 rand and 12 cents a liter, right? That is for 93 unleaded. And then you have 95, which is going up by 3 rand 33. Diesel, of course, is increasing sharply already. And the Department of Minerals and Petroleum Resources, they say that, you know, the higher crude prices and the international petroleum product prices, those are the major drivers for the increase that we're experiencing right now. And this is happening all while South Africa's economy is also going through something. We're at a 0.2% in our second quarter. And the Reserve Bank also recently just raised the policy rate by your 25 basis point to 7.25%. So tonight, I don't just want you to hear numbers. I want us to break it down for you. What do they mean when they say that your money, you know, what happens to your money in all of these numbers that we're talking about? So Tabiso is here to kind of help us break it down, simplify it for you so that you can understand what happens to you, your money, and your

0: households when all of these things are happening in the financial markets. Good evening, Thabiso. Welcome to Life and Money.
1: Oh, school me. Good evening. How are you?
0: I'm good. Thanks, Thabiso. How are you?
1: No, I'm good, man. I'm good.
0: Let's start with tomorrow. Let's talk about the fuel increase. I think because that one is going to hit us almost immediately for everybody, right? Petrol going up by more than 3 rand a liter. So what's driving such a significant increase? I think people might want to understand it in a simpler way because already we're feeling it in our households. Everybody's overstretched.
1: Kumi, I mean, I think the most important thing for now to put South Africans at ease is to break it down so that they understand exactly how it's going to impact them. So from 1 minute past midnight tomorrow, 95 unleaded inland goes up by 3 rand 33 cents to 30 rand 25 a litre, which is the highest recorded price in history, in this country's history, sorry. At the coast, it would actually then be 29 rand 38 cents. 93 unleaded goes up by 3 rand 12 cents to 29 rand 88. And of course, diesel goes up 2 rand 84 for 500 ppm and 3 rand 24 for 50 ppm. Now, paraffin will also go up, which would actually then be a price increase of 4 rand 77 a litre, or move to 4 rand 77 a litre, which is the biggest increase of all in actual fact. Now, we know, you know, the price of Brent crude averaged about $88 a barrel in August, and now has actually then shot up to $101 in recent weeks. Now, the department cites that the U.S.-Iran conflict, uncertainty over oil passing through the Strait of Hormuz, is one of the world's most, which is one of the world's most important shipping lanes for oil. And this means that the higher shipping costs are actually falling on global inventories. Now, a weaker rand would essentially then make it worse because the rand is actually moved past the 17 rand a dollar mark because we buy our oil in dollars. Remember that. So for perspective, again, 95 would actually cost 19 rand 92, in which cost 19 rand 92 in March, sorry, has now increased by almost 10 rand a liter in 7 months. Can you imagine that? In 7 months, we've had a 10 rand increase in the price of 95 unleaded. Now, again, I think South Africans need to understand that how it's going to affect their pockets. And I wanted to work it out in examples that would make sense for them. So for a small car, which is about 83 liters a month, you're looking at a price increase on your monthly petrol spend of 275 rand more a month, which would actually then work out to 3,300 rand a year if you actually average it out into a year's taking of that increase. And on a diesel bucky, you're looking at a diesel bucky of around 135 liters a month. You know, anyone who's driving a diesel bucky of that caliber would essentially be spending 437 rand more a month, which works out to over 5,200 rand a year. And we know how this is going to seep into the price of taxi fares and the price of food and also in the price of energy for paraffin users, which are the poorest of the poor in the country.
0: I think there's nothing as depressing as this conversation, but there's one of the things that you mentioned that I actually want us to put on the books for a conversation we need to have is the fact that we're buying fuel in the dollar. And should we maybe look at the topic one day that maybe we do need to dethrone the dollar as the currency of the world, so that maybe if we're trading in a different currency, we wouldn't be having the problems that we're having. That's one conversation I needed to have.
1: You're taking risks. Do you want to be sanctioned by Uncle Don?
0: Look, I think we need to let Uncle Donnie know that if BRICS comes through with its currency, maybe we won't have the problems that we're having. But that's a conversation for another day. I want us to talk about how quickly does this obviously filter through to our food prices, because I feel like all of those things are combined. But then I also want us to zoom into something that I think you need to break down a little bit. You know, South Africa's GDP with that 0.2% in the second quarter after growing only 0.4% in the first quarter. So what does that mean for our economy? For a person listening at home, break it down. What does it mean for your salary, for your job, for your revenues?
1: Well, again, I want South Africans to understand what GDP means, which I think is such a high level term for something that really is a very simple idea. So GDP is the total value of everything the economy produces. So when it shrinks, there is less work, less income, and fewer jobs. I mean, we've seen two quarters.

0: of shrinking GDP in a row. And what I would really term it, and again, I would have a lot of my colleagues in this space, you know, maybe giving contrary views, but this is a technical recession. And we are now at risk of actually then formally going into one if this continues, if this cycle continues. Mm-hmm. Now, again, how does this impact our listeners? From a work environment or a labor force environment, you can expect that hiring would essentially slow down or freeze, which means that less companies are going to really want to hire more. And over time, you know, there'll be smaller annual increases. Retrenchments are possibly on the cards in fuel-heavy sectors. Mm-hmm. And again, what you would see is that for young job seekers, there would be fewer entry-level opportunities that are put out. And for business owners, there would be slower sales and clients paying potentially later, which would essentially then mean that cash flow has to become king in your business.
1: Like, I feel like the more we get into this conversation, just the more stressed people start to become. And I don't think that this is one of those conversations where I'm going to be able to get the stress levels of my listeners down. But I then want us to look at the Reserve Bank, and I think how they raised the policy rate 7.25% in September. It has also kind of warned us that the fuel prices are also adding to a near-term inflation pressure. So for somebody maybe that's got a home loan that they need to pay off, people that are paying off their cars, vehicle finance, credit cards, business debit, all those things, what should we be preparing for? And maybe how does this pressure on the rand complicate that picture for us all on top of all the problems we already have?
0: Well, let me put things into context. So if you have a 1 million rand bond that you're paying over 20 years, that would be roughly 330 rand more that you'd be paying a month in your bond repayment. And that was just still in January. If you're looking at a 2 million rand bond, that would actually be around 660 rand more because the math would actually apply. Mm-hmm. So again, for car finance, credit cards and store accounts, that essentially you're going to be paying more in interest. You know, so for aspiring homeowners, it's going to be harder to qualify for a bond. For people who are saving though, who manage to have surplus funds, you know, they would actually enjoy the benefit of a high interest rate because, you know, the money market and the fixed deposit accounts would essentially then pay more. Small businesses, though, overdrafts and business loans would essentially then cost more.
1: I think the one you touched me in my studio is the difficulty to qualify for homes. So do you think over the next few years it's going to be more and more difficult for more young people to purchase a home? So what's the alternative? Do we save up cash and build cash? Like, what do we do? Do we go back to the homelands, our rural areas, emakhaya, and build there? What are the options that we have?
0: Well, you know, Skubi, in economics, there's a term called opportunity cost, which is basically the cost that you would have to forego or the cost that you would pay for foregoing another opportunity. And essentially, if you do want to look at the rural homelands as the starting point of home ownership, it's not a bad idea. But the cost of doing that would be that you'd be away from amenities and convenience of actually being close to urban areas. You know, the other added benefit would be you would also be able to go off the grid, which would essentially benefit you from, paying the exorbitant electricity and mm-hmm. municipal rates and taxes. Mm-hmm. So essentially, that's what it would actually cost you. And the benefits are also quite there. But the truth of the matter is that I feel that South Africans need to stop blaming themselves and feeling as if they are doing something particularly wrong. Guys, this economy is pricing all of us out of home ownership. It's pricing all of us out of asset ownership. And it's because of essentially economic policy and essentially the corruption that we're seeing that's eroding the actual rand and the value of how far we can actually go as South Africans. So again, guys, it's no one's fault. And I want people to understand that it's just bad economic decisions that are being made at a leadership and a government level that's put us where we are right now.
1: I think the most difficult part about wrapping your mind around certain economic issues is that even if you don't own a car, for example, you don't escape the issues that are going on, right? Goods still have to be transported by people that have to fuel those very trucks with petrol, right? And diesel. people still need to use their taxis, and obviously taxi fares are going to go up and people are going to complain, and buses and other forms of transportation. And I think

0: businesses also then? You know, the delivery, the logistics, are we still going to be seeing as many Uber little scooters around our areas going up and down? I think how quickly we need to accept that the fuel increase of this size and magnitude, it begins to filter through into every aspect of our lives. And I think, you know, when you are looking at it, is there a danger for some of these increases to cripple us to a point where there's no return? I mean, salaries are not going up, so what do people do?
1: I mean, that's definitely the case. If this pattern of, you know, lackluster economic growth continues, it will continue to place pressures on businesses, which will continue to essentially really then, you know, kind of contract in terms of their business operations and contract in terms of the opportunities to hire people. And that would mean more and more South Africans would essentially be unemployed. And that on its own has an economic impact, because whether you're employed or not, you're still subject to the same food prices, the same petrol price, the same prices of actually moving around. And unless that potentially changes, South Africans are still going to be heavily under fire and heavily under pressure. And that has an impact of potentially, you know, undermining, you know, civic order. And that's when we will start to see the increase in these civil protests that essentially then are characterized of what South Africa is today.
0: Tabiso, let's take a bit of a break. On the flip side of this, I want to come back to you and I want us to break down how the middle class is affected essentially by all of this. Stay tuned to Life and Money. I know that these topics can be very difficult to hear, but I think the realities are that we need to face what we are going to be facing in the next few months and for however long this might last. It might be a next few years. So stay tuned to Life and Money.
2: 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And all that remains is what matters most.
3: Dad's home!
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0: We're talking about the price of fuel. We're talking about all the things that are affecting us in the economy. This is the financial update, and I'm talking to Thabiso, and I want to hear from you. Like, what are you going to have to change within your budget because of the latest fuel increase? You know, as you're listening to what Thabiso was saying, what are some of the things that you are going to have to change within your household? Are you going to be driving less? You know, not that that's going to really help, because then petrol fees are also going up for taxis too, right? But let's just say, do you drive less? Do you cut other expenses? Maybe, you know, changing and commuting, taking your trains and your buses? Or are you simply going to cut down on the amount of groceries you buy? What is it that you're going to change within your household in order for you to get through these next few months that we're going to be going through that are going to be tough, maybe even years? 0762602815. Catch us on DSTV channel 842 on your radio, 89.3 all the way to 103.9 FM. And then, of course, download the Uconnect app and make sure you can catch us from wherever you are. I will tell you so. I want us to look at, I think, the part that matters the most for people. You know, we obviously cannot control the price of fuel, you know, and we also cannot control what happens with the rand, whether it goes up and down, it fluctuates. We can't control all of those things. But I definitely don't want to see us getting to a point of where the Zimbabwean economy is. So do you think we're heading in that direction?
1: Well, Oskumi, I don't think we're quite at the point of the Zimbabwean economy. But what I can say is that if we continue to take a shorthand, you know, strategic economic planning view and not really look into the long term, we are really risking that we might get there eventually, sooner than we actually thought. And that's essentially where we are. We're talking about 15 years here of rising prices, where on average, you know, we've had rising or inflation prices, or the inflation rising by 5% a year. And that sounds small, but over time it actually compounds. And the result of that really would be that prices have doubled since 2011, for instance. Now, what costs 100 rand, or what cost 100 rand then, costs around 205 to 210.

0: rand today. Now, that's something that South Africans need to think about.
1: I think that's quite scary. And so do you think maybe simply telling people to budget better, do you feel like that is going to work? You know, when many households are already so overstretched, what about maybe, let's talk about three practical things that a South African can do right now to kind of protect their finances throughout this period that we're going through?
0: Well, that's tough because you're asking me to tell South Africans to prioritize between getting to work and actually buying bread. And that's essentially what this whole conversation is about. But the truth of the matter is that it is a case of priorities. South Africans are going to really have to factor in the fact that because of inflation, because that their rand is being eroded in real time, they're going to have to really reevaluate their priorities. So traditionally, what would actually be a priority, things like alcohol, for instance, would have to really then take a back burner towards, you know, really being able to put bread on the table and getting to work. And that's just the legitimate concern that I think most South Africans have, how this will alter their lifestyles, but also alter, you know, their ability to really then feel free in what would actually be a free democracy.
1: I want us to talk to the middle class. I feel like there's this illusion that people in the middle class have of affordability that we actually don't have, because you're actually living on, you know, you're paying installments for everything. So if you had to advise the middle class on how to get through this period, what would you say?
0: I'd say that try by all means not to over-leverage yourself with debt. Whatever debt that you have now, focus on repaying it. Focus on really then repaying the interest. Try and live within your means as close as you possibly can. And that would really essentially mean that you would have to really be honest with yourself. Money has to be budgeted for. There needs to be a very clear, succinct, and I think, you know, transparent plan that you're sharing with everybody in your life, if you're a breadwinner, for instance. And you need to make sure that everybody then sticks to the goals that you actually have. So again, it's just about financial discipline. And I think that South Africans, more and more of us, need to be honest about it and stop, you know, purporting and selling an aesthetic of a lifestyle that we potentially cannot afford to live.
1: Kirowabona, this is the time where you'll really start to see the people that are good with their money. You know, when you're able to make a little go a long way. But if we are being honest, the people that are most affected by everything that we're talking about right now are the people that are, you know, in your locations or in the villages. What would you say to someone that's struggling to survive already? How do they get through the next period?
0: That's going to be a tough one, Oskumi, because again, the priority here is, you know, whether you buy bread or whether you actually make it to work or your place of doing business. And that on its own is really a conversation that places immense pressure on a lot of South Africans, specifically the poor of the poor. You know, I would like to actually invite South Africans to start being innovative and rethink how they go about their financial decisions within the household. Look at, you know, group economics as a way of potentially, you know, alleviating the pressure from themselves. So, again, going to the age-old stock firm method, try to actually then employ some form of group buying mechanisms within your financial decisions and see how we can actually leverage collective efforts and collective buying power as a way to actually alleviate the pressure of ourselves and our budgets.
1: And then, of course, Thabiso, if we are going to talk about some of the things that you would advise someone to do, let's say we're talking to a small business, now we're talking to business owners. I think because many of them, they don't have room to absorb some of these major cost increases. So if they're running a small business and maybe you've got transport, delivery costs, your operation costs, all of that goes up essentially. How do you advise that someone maybe chooses whether to absorb that cost or to pass it on to their customers? And I think that's the difficulty, right, of Thomas selling the kota kokasi. What should small business owners be doing now to protect their cash flow?
0: I think that small business owners, you know, logically would not be able to sustain any absorption of this particular price increase in the cost of fuel. If they can, it wouldn't be for long. So the question wouldn't be whether they should or not. The question is, for how long can they essentially, you know, keep things out there as constant as they possibly can? And really, that's just going to come down to various factors. One, have you potentially then locked in, you know, some fixed pricing arrangements with your own suppliers? Do you

0: have stockpiles on hand to essentially lock down price points now, with the outlook of potentially increasing prices at a later stage would relieve your consumers. And essentially, we're really looking at whether you can, pass this particular increase onto your suppliers themselves, if you can. For instance, if you're a net, buyer of diesel, can you not actually then lock in some benefits from your supplier side? But the real, reality of this whole situation is that small businesses are going to have to transfer this cost increase onto their consumers, and some, everybody's going to have to pay for it either way. So there's no escaping it. It's just not a question of if, but when.
1: Abutabi, so I actually have a message that's come through that says, would investing in crypto be a good idea at this point? Doing your Bitcoin type of things. Would those help?
0: No, well, Bitcoin is always tied, obviously, to the price of gold. They are pegged together. But what you would essentially want to look for is a bit more stability in terms of your investment decisions, something that has much more of a long-term upside for you. So, again, looking at more stable markets like properties is a good idea. Looking at companies that have longevity and have been around for a while would be a good idea if you're really looking at derivatives. So the stock market, look at JSE listed entities, look at their financial performance today, but also look at their financial performance for the past 10 years. Look at the financial decisions that they're making. If any company is buying a company, you need to start doing research on that company and whether it's in trouble or not, because that will give you a clear indication of what's going to happen with your investment in that particular company. And I think that that's a much easier way of investing, because the data sets are not as complex and as speculative as what would be on the crypto or on the crypto markets. So really look at those kind of investments, because I feel that that's where there's a bit more security if you are someone who's risk averse. If you've got the appetite, then yeah, sure, go for cryptos, that speculative kind of investment, hyper speculative kind of investment. But Bitcoin is a good buy, and on any day, because it is pegged to the price of gold. If you look at the price of gold, it really has not been as erratic over the past couple of months as we've seen the price of petrol. So really go for it. It would actually be a good, investment if you're looking at Bitcoin as a potential target. But anything else, I would really stay away from that and just stick to traditional derivatives in the stock market.
1: I actually have a voice note for you, 0762602815. Let's take a listen.
2: Dumela khumiyamise le mo yema ha studio mo akete no ke thabiso. Yes, if I'm not mistaken, khanya ya financial problems sitting tsiba gaeso, there are many, but the current one re facing ja petrol, whether you have a car or not, it affects us all. My bona, in terms of taxi driver that itlatlhoga dijo di tlatlhoga ha re jo di tlatlhoga di-tracker tse di deliverang dikago le tsone di tlo tsweletsa di-price, kore everything it's gonna affect us. 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
1: Utlwa fela moya o fatshe yang.
0: Hey guys, it's bad. All we can hope for is to hold on long enough and see what happens on the other side of this.
1: But could an increase of this size, I feel, could it create another round of inflation? You know, what would that then mean for households that are already paying more on debt that they have because of high interest rates? Like, at what point do these pressures start to feed into one another? That's one thing that I am scared of.
0: There is a bit of a lag in terms of when these decisions are made and when the full effect is felt, but either way, these decisions are intertwined. They really are codependent. And what essentially would mean, if things remain constant, is that there might be a potential look at hiking the interest rate, maybe by another 25 basis points from the Reserve Bank. They got ahead of this particular announcement. They got ahead of this particular increase. And we'll just have to see over the next, maybe 60 days as to how this whole situation pans out. If the Strait of Hormuz doesn't really then sort itself out and

0: in the coming future or the not so far distant future, then we are going to really have to tighten our belts a bit further.
1: I think I love how we're all trying to predict when this will be over, right? And then let's say it goes on for another year. We essentially have to buckle up for what that year is going to look like, right? Because increasingly, we've now seen how what it's been a few months of this war. Now look at it from that angle, yeah. What if it goes on for another 12 months?
0: You see, that's the problem with our government not making long-term strategic economic plan or decisions, or really then planning for long-term strategic purposes. Look, we have a fleet of oil reserves. I mean, a fleet of oil refineries. And what we're supposed to do is then fire them up and really start to look at alternatives for where we can source oil from closer to home. So Angola, Nigeria potentially would essentially alleviate all of our issues. But of course, there's also geopolitical factors that play into that decision that are really then pressuring us from an American side. So we need to actually improve on that.
1: I think I was just about to say to you that we could actually just get our fuel from our neighboring countries or our good friend Aliga in the west of Africa, but it's seeming like politics always kind of gets us into trouble. So the difficulty about politics is that when you're explaining it to an ordinary South African living at home or a South African family listening to us tonight, what do you then tell them to prioritize financially over the next 3 or 6 months if we are talking about the fact that things like politics from another country can affect whether or not our politicians can then say, let's buy fuel closer to home, which would be cheaper and might actually benefit us a whole lot more?
0: South Africans need to start pressuring their government through writing, making those policy recommendations and pressuring, those decisions. Again, we're going to have to look at debt. South Africans need to prioritize paying off their most expensive debt first, and that means tightening belts. We need to make sure that, every savings vehicles that we're actually in earns interest. And we also need to make sure as business owners that we review our pricing, fuel budgets, and route planning, and really chase those late payments so that we can actually then get as much cash flow in as we possibly can.
1: So thank you so much for joining me this evening. Thank
0: I
1: you
0: feel so
1: so
0: bad. I'm always
1: much.
0: a bad guy. Thank
1: Thank you so much. And I think these are difficult conversations, but at the end, we need to laugh, hey? Because if we don't laugh, we'll cry. There's a good saying that says, if you don't laugh, you'll cry. That's me at this moment. Stay tuned to Life and Money.
2: 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It's a new flashback. Take me back to that new moment.
1: Lisa, good evening. Welcome to Life and Money. If I'm an ordinary employee, how do I increase my value without simply taking on more work for the same salary?
3: So the first one I'd say is smile, which takes me to my second tip. The concept of this is not my job, but learn to do that one bit more. Cross learn skills. Learn what does your job feed into? How can you help that person? The person that feeds into my job, how can I help that person? Mm-hmm. Then you've developed three skills. And then eventually apply it.
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0: as South Africans for the jobs that are actually coming and what the job market actually needs. So joining me this evening, I have the chief people officer at Solar Group. And they're going to be people that are about people and culture leaders. And they have about, 15 years experience in human resources. Now, I want my guest to introduce herself and, you know, tell us, you know, who she is so that we can get the nerves going, so we can get it started. Good evening.
1: Hello. How are you?
0: I'm good. Thank you. How are you?
1: I'm fantastic.
0: And introduce thank you so much yourself.
1: I never know how to. I mean, my name is Koliwe. I work in solar, which is renewable energy space, and I work in the human resources team. I lead the human resources team at Solar. That's the best intro I can think of right now.
0: Well, I think it's a great intro. So, Koliwe, I think let's talk about how employers say they can't find the skills that they need. What does that actually mean? Like, where are we seeing those big gaps in South Africa's job market right now? And I think maybe let's talk about some of the challenges. Like, is there really a shortage of skills, or are we having maybe a mismatch of skilled people and then the opportunities that are available? What is actually happening?
1: Yeah, great question. I think really how I tend to frame that question is around where is the gap? And the gap is not necessarily in relation to qualifications. I think more than anything, the gap is in relation to capabilities, right?
0: Mm-hmm.
1: So in other words, organizations, firstly, they are not clear around where the market is going. And as a result, are themselves not internally articulating what the current and future skills they require are. Overlay that with the fact that our academic institutions are not able to actually also keep up with where the market is going from a skill set perspective.
0: Mm-hmm.
1: And I think that's where the gap is. The gap is actually a capability gap.
0: Sure.
1: Yeah.
0: I think that's a very difficult conversation to have with people, especially when we are at a place where unemployment is at the height that it's at. So to hear that, you know, we lack skills. And I think this is a conversation I once had. We were having a seminar out in Limpopo, and there was complaint that businesses are not coming through. And then the TVET colleges are saying, but can businesses come and tell us what skills they need so that we can then fill the gap? And so I think it is a reality to say there is a gap. But let's talk directly to the young people that are listening to us. Maybe that they're trying to make sure that they get themselves to be employable over the next few months, maybe even few years, right? With the growth of renewable energy, your technology, your green economy, what skills should they be building right now? And are we talking about maybe not only your higher technical qualification, but are there other opportunities for people with different levels of education and training?
1: I absolutely love the second part of your question the most. And how I would approach that in answering that is, I'll say, look at your career in three ways, or build a skill set in three ways. Firstly, identify what technical skill you want to build. And if we frame it obviously in the renewable energy space, I would say absolutely engineering capabilities, electrical, data analytics and AI and automation, that is still relevant, or that is a relevant technical skill. But it doesn't just stop there. I think that you would also then need to take it a second step further to say, what commercial skill set can I overlay my technical skill with? And there you can look at asset management, project finance, commercial modeling, and the like. And then the third layer becomes building human and what you can call leadership skills. So making sure you're actually building critical thinking or the ability to problem solve. So I'd say to the young people out there, when you're thinking about career, don't just think about the first layer, which is the technical skill or capability.
0: Mm-hmm.
1: Layer your skill set, build a basket of skills mm-hmm. that is going to enable you not just to enter into a sector or an organization, but it will make you adaptable to be able to, as a

0: market shifts and changes, as the organization maybe you eventually land in shifts and changes in terms of a skill set or it's disrupted, you have a basket of skills that you can use, and that would make you more tractable to other employers. But actually, you would also be the person who is able to withstand whatever internal changes happen in the organization you find yourself.
1: And I think because the future isn't only about maybe young people entering the job market, I love how you put it, there are also people that are already employed who have these jobs, but these jobs are changing. The jobs are essentially changing because of technology, your automation, you know, these new ways of working. I love the fact that you also mentioned it, because how important is reskilling yourself and the people, if you're a business owner, the people that you already employ, instead of maybe simply replacing them when the existing skill is no longer enough? And I think, where does that responsibility sit? Does it sit with the employer, the business owner, or does it sit with the employees themselves?
0: Great question. I think it's both. If you are a driven person and you want to ensure that you remain relevant, I think you have to adopt a learning mindset and know and understand that, you know, learning doesn't just come when you are obtaining that qualification, degree or certification. Mm-hmm. You're finding opportunities in the organization that you're in where there's continuous learning. You're putting your hand up for different types of projects. So that's the, I think that that's what the employee can take responsibility for. And then at an employer level, absolutely, the responsibility is that they themselves set up the organization, they set up teams in a way where there is continuous learning, that they're ensuring that the employees are multi-skilled, and there are opportunities to cross-skill. Gone are the days where when employer or employee thinks about career progression, mm-hmm. or growth in a very linear way. It's now vertical, cross-functional. And so at an employer level, I think, I mean, if I'm speaking to an HR person or I'm speaking to a business owner, I would say when you're building your teams, when you're designing your org structures, make sure that you're designing it in the way where you can cross-skill, mm-hmm. and there's continuous learning and there's meaningful learning on the job. And then, like I said, at an employee level, it's once you're in, don't only rely on formal learning. There are many different ways of learning and upskilling yourself. Mm-hmm. And that's the mindset that one would have to continuously adopt and apply.
1: Kolua, I think maybe this is where I feel like the conversation becomes really important, right? We often tell young people to get those skills, but I think after they get those skills and somebody still, you know, has to give them that first opportunity in order for them to show that they can work. So what should companies be doing differently also to create genuine pathways into these emerging industries? Like, do we need more internships? Do we need more apprenticeships? Do we need workplace training, mentorship? What could actually work to provide young people those opportunities?
0: Okay. Before you even think about learnerships, apprenticeships, and, you know, graduate programs, again, it's about the organization themselves being clear about the capabilities and skills that they need now and for the future. Mm-hmm. I think internally there tends to be a lack of articulation in the business strategy around what skills are actually going to keep the organization relevant. So we as business need to get clearer and better at articulating that so that we can then build and create learnerships, graduate programs that build those required skills and ensure that things like internships and apprenticeships are not just 6 month programs, mm-hmm. and then we shake hands and we say bye to the talent that we've invested in. We ensure that we build it in a way that is, you know, sustainable and integrated into our career paths. So I don't think we need more from a learnership graduate program internship perspective, I think that at a business level, we need to design it differently. And we need to make sure that it connects to and it creates those career pathways you were speaking about. I think gone are the days, like I said, where those types of programs, you know, you take in a certain number of individuals, you invest time and money in them, and then you are not committed in ensuring that they are retained. I think that's where the opportunity lies.
1: I think before I let you leave, I really want you to have us return to the question that we started with.
0: Sure.
1: Because if we talk about who's actually responsible for closing South Africa's skills gap, you know, we're going to put a few people: government, schools, universities, your TVET colleges, your private sector. Or does each party that we've mentioned now have a different part to play? And, you know, if we could change one thing about the way that South Africa prepares people, you know, to be workplace ready, what would it be?
0: Sure. I think that it absolutely needs for us to wear a broad stakeholder lens, if I can call it that, where we firstly acknowledge that there has to be strong partnership between all the stakeholders that you've mentioned. And that for us to build South Africa where, you know, we meaningfully decrease and impact the numbers that we currently see from an unemployment perspective. And we actually rebuild and we go back to the days where South African workforce and industry was to be reckoned with. You're going to need strong partnerships from these stakeholders that you've mentioned. I don't think that universities can alone focus on creating and building academic programs that will meet future skills needs without partnering with business so that they understand what these future skills needs are and where the market is going. Similarly, you can't have industry only focusing on internally building the skill sets that they, you know, that they need. You absolutely need them to partner with academic institutions. You actually also need them to partner with government so that in our schools, our legislation, the entire ecosystem is integrated. And I don't think that we're far from that kind of integration and deliberateness.
1: I want us to look at this finally as we're closing off. If someone is listening to you and maybe they're worried that, you know, the way the world works is changing faster than what they can actually keep up, what's that one thing that they can start doing today to make sure that they're preparing themselves for what the future looks like in the workplace?
0: Okay. I think identify the thing that you're already doing right now that you're good at if you are already employed. What is that key skill set you already have, if it's a technical skill, as an example? And if you go back to the three layers that I spoke to, you may have a very strong technical skill set. But when you think commercially, you know, is there an opportunity for you to develop that ability? Actually, could you work on your softer skills or your human and leadership skills, which is around critical thinking, adaptability, leading change? And those kinds of skill sets are skill sets that you don't need to go back to formal or your universities to upskill on. I think in the world of technology, short courses, certifications, prepaid, you know, there are many resources that you can pull up from where you can able to upskill in that way and therefore not sit and wait for your employer or your institution, academic institution, to help you in that development.
1: Koliso, we've run out of time. Thank you so much for joining us. It's Koliso Mtingane. Thank you for joining us this evening. I think your insight has been amazing. And I do think that a lot of the times, I think thinking about the future can be really scary, but some of the takeaways that you have left us, the nuggets of knowledge that you've left us with

0: tonight have been amazing. Thank you so much for joining me this evening.
1: Thank you for having me. And the last parting shot I have in relation to the topic really is, yes, things are changing, but they're not going to change significantly. The thing that you need to do from a skill set point of view is to rather add skill set and create a basket of skills that will make you relevant.
0: Oh, I love that. Thank you so much.
1: Thank you.
0: Oh, when we have conversations like this, it's always good to find that end point where you feel like there's still hope, right? And perhaps let's think about it this way. We don't only prepare for the job market that exists today. We also need to prepare for the one that we are going into. And I think that's the problem with the gaps that we have, because qualifications or skills, they can get you through the door, but, you know, they're not enough forever and ever. You still need to make sure that the learning doesn't stop, so that you may make sure that you're always relevant within your workplace. This is Life and Money. Right now, I want to catch up with Abuti Modise to find out what's coming up on News Hour this evening. I actually have a question that I want to ask him. Abutaka, I want to ask you a question.
2: Yes, please. Go on.
0: Please tell me, what does this agreement mean? These things are practical terms. And, you know, what can we expect to see? Gadi salary increase that are reflected. What is going on?
2: That's a good question. And that's a question I'm going to put to the Speaker of the Northwest Provincial Legislature, Viola Mutsumi, because we have invited the Speaker to talk to us about this agreement and this deal that they reached with Nehau earlier today in Mahikeng. What we know is that this will be back paid from April to September this year. So we're wondering if the Northwest Provincial Legislature has that budget available for back paying these members of Nehau at the Northwest Provincial Legislature. That's a good question. Stay tuned, Kumi, for that question and many others with the Speaker of the Northwest Provincial Legislature. But we'll also be speaking to two political parties again. We continue, with our election debate. We have ANC, from the ANC's provincial election manager, who is also the Rustenburg local municipality's mayoral candidate, Koketso Mogomotsi. They are in studio with us, together with the Action SA's deputy provincial secretary, who is also the Rustenburg mayoral candidate, Ofentse Kombe. So they will be joining us in studio for this evening's election debate, only on UFM. You can send through your questions on 076-260-2815.
0: I think, Abuti, one of the scariest things that I discovered today with speaking about the price of petrol increasing, right? You're talking about now people are going to pay more interest. You start to realize or mathata rena ke a manje. And as we are nearing the elections, you get confused over what decisions are you going to make when you have to put that X next to the political party that you want to be running your municipality.
2: Yeah, that's why you need to make up your mind and make sure that the party you're going to vote for will represent your views and interests. You must make sure that
0: is
2: whichever
0: one, yes,
2: party you vote for, Yeah.
0: Another thing that I'm going to be using, I'm not encouraging people to use this, but I'm going to be using this as a measure of who gets my vote. It's the issue of electricity that I've been having in my area, of cables getting stolen, of stories of days and days on end of not having electricity. Wabona, that stress right there that they cost me is going to be the determining factor of who gets my vote.
2: When a communal stress is in
0: Thank you so much. I'll be tuning in to News Hour this evening.
2: Thank you so much.
0: I get a little stressed, but petrol is going up. Elections are coming up. There's a lot going on, right, in our country. And so there are a lot of difficult decisions that you need to make. You need to sit with yourself on top of looking at your budget, on top of looking at the fact that the koloto right now, if you don't know, patala 5 randa for koloto, utlo patala 7 randa or 8 randa, which means less money left in your pocket for all the other things that you need to have. You need to understand, or if no reka tsukiri ka 5 randa, tsukiri now itlo ba 10 randa maybe. Those are the difficult things that we need to be very accepting of. But then another thing, Kori, in the job market, as you're entering the job market, logona, there are all these things that are changing. How do you keep up with all these things? Look, matata kya manchi.

The question now is, how are we going to get through the next couple of months to make sure we're okay? My name is Kumi Hamise, and I will be keeping you abreast on all things money and finances right here on Life and Money. Catch me again tomorrow, same time, same place.

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1: Di temperature khajana Rustenburg le Mahikeng 22, Johannesburg 17 degrees. 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
2: Four suspects were arrested and four firearms, including a rifle and three handguns, were seized following an intelligence-driven operation at a small holding in Skeerpoort, close to Hartbeespoort Dam, on Tuesday, the 6th of October. Hartbeespoort Dam police crime prevention members received information regarding suspected illegal activities at the property, and the information was subsequently shared with Brits Crime Intelligence and Hartbeespoort Dam K9 for further intelligence gathering and verification.
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3: Moroeng called for maximum participation by business owners and artists.
4: You all cannot benefit, but when we are able to assist as many people as concerned, that is commendable. We still need to nurture others so that they can be able to reach that state. But we are going to create activations so that as many artists as possible, they are going to get a platform. It's a platform that is open to everyone, the vendors, the small businesses, they are able to be assisted through this concept. So this is what we are here for. For today, we are calling on everyone to be able to support us.
3: The Mahika Mahikeng Cultural Festival is scheduled to take place from the 3rd to 6th December 2026 at Mabatu Stadium and Mabatu Conventional Center. Wiketso Digobe, News Note, Rustenburg.
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6: The result system is used for capturing and collation of results as well as assigning seats to the contestants. Traditionally, the commissions avail the result system to political parties and contestants for the purposes of auditing its integrity, functionality, security, as well as reliability. The following political parties have submitted

0: Committed the ICT experts to review the result system. The African Christian Democratic Party, the African National Congress, the Democratic Alliance, as well as Umkhonto we Sizwe Party.
1: Tla jaanong re dikonosetse ka ntlha kgolo. 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

tsamaile fela metsotso le supa re tswa ko ureng ya bosupa maitsiba letsatsi la bobedi gompieno letsatsi la borataro ke gore ke di 6 tsa October 2026. 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This evening we're speaking to the Speaker of the Northwest Provincial Legislature, Viola Mutsumi, this after the Northwest Provincial Legislature and the National Education, Health and Allied Workers Union, NEHAU, reached an amicable agreement regarding salary increases following a high-level engagement meeting that was held earlier today in Mahikeng. So stay tuned for that discussion with the Speaker of the Northwest Provincial Legislature. And after that, we're going straight into our election debate. This evening, we have the ANC and Action SA. ANC is represented here by their provincial elections manager, who is also the Rustenburg mayoral candidate, Koketso Mogomotsi, while the Action SA is represented by their deputy provincial secretary, who is also the mayoral candidate for the Rustenburg local municipality, Ofense Kombe. They will join us at around 20 past 7 this evening until 19:55. That's 5 minutes before 8 o'clock, before Khosi Tsimega comes in with Purple Hearts between 8 and midnight. You can also take part, especially on an election debate, by sending us your voice note, 30 seconds voice note, short and straight to the point. Your question, either to the ANC or to Action SA, send them through. What are your questions? Make them short so that we can take as many as we can. We are 9 minutes into the program. Once again, thank you for joining us. 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

0: 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Re simolole thulaganyo e fa, it's 10 minutes after 7 o'clock. The Northwest Provincial Legislature and the National Education, Health and Allied Workers Union, NEHAU, have reached an amicable agreement regarding salary increases following a high-level engagement meeting that was held earlier today in Mahikeng. And the Speaker of the Northwest Provincial Legislature, Viola Mutsumi, is joining us on the line. Speaker, good evening. Thank you for joining us on UFM.
1: Thanks to you, Mutlapi, and good evening. And also let me take this opportunity
0: to extend
1: my greetings to the listeners.
0: And maybe I should apologize up front. If I call you MEC, please understand. we are used to calling you MEC. But I hope we wouldn't be offending anyone again.
1: No, thank you. No problem.
0: Thank you so much, Speaker. But let's start with this agreement. How did it come about? For how long have you been negotiating with NEHAU in terms of this agreement you amicably agreed to today?
1: It has been 6 months since there's been some engagement. Remember, I think it is very important for me, Mutlapin, to clarify these particular issues because to avoid unnecessary confusion where maybe one is being seen as dividing unions in the Northwest Provincial Legislature. So in the Northwest Provincial Legislature, compared to our provincial government, NEHAU is the biggest union representing their members in the Northwest Provincial Legislature.
0: Mm.
1: So by virtue of that particular membership at the level of national, the bargaining council or the negotiations are taking place at the level of national, where all actually the legislators are being represented and so on. I must indicate that NEHAU brought this particular issue to our legislature. Then protocol dictates that we must take the matter up because we don't have powers in terms of negotiations. So the negotiations have been happening for close to, actually, for close to 12 months, they were done with the negotiations.
0: Mm-hmm.
1: They have reached the bargaining council reached conclusions and came up with the agreement to say that they're in agreement with NEHAU to in terms of the 6% increment or adjustment. So those were not only the discussions there. There were other discussions where NEHAU actually were negotiating that once off each and every employee must get 20,000.
0: Mm.
1: Then we did indicate that for now where we are, we don't have that particular capacity because of our cost constraints and our budget not suitable and so on. So we were supposed to actually implement by the 1st of April because it's mandatory. They've concluded that at that particular point. But we are one of the legislators. Other legislators, they've long implemented that by August, where the adjustment was done. It was only us where we continued to engage with NEHAU, showing them in terms of our budget that for now we don't have enough budget actually to cater for that. It wasn't sustainable for now. But today, at least we've reached consensus to say that we are ready to implement as the Northwest Province. We are going to start implementing this month where we are going to start with the back payments. Then after the back payments from April until September, then the end of October, their salary will be adjusted.
0: But given the acknowledged financial constraints, Speaker, is the cash flow immediately available to clear this 6 months backlog without administrative delays?
1: For now, based on our calculations, that is why I did indicate and declare to you to say that we should have implemented it by the 1st of April, and the legislature did not have capacity. Mm. So as management, together with the speaker, deputy speaker, and the collective, and together through the guidance of the secretary of the legislature, we had to sit down and find ways, because whenever it's mandatory, meaning that we are forced actually to implement. That is why I've acknowledged the patience of Nehao for understanding. That is why today we can confirm that we are able to do that. But it does not mean necessarily that we are not experiencing shortfalls.
0: Yeah.
1: It means that now from here, as management, as the leadership, we must engage with provincial treasury, because they are the ones actually who are responsible for the issues of our compensation of employees, to assist us in terms of that particular shortfall to sustain this permanently.
0: Yeah, and besides speaking to the provincial treasury, where exactly will the funds be reallocated from to cover this budget deficit without compromising other legislative functions?
1: For now, what we have decided as the legislature, we are having what you call sort of like there's a money that is put aside, reserves. The right word is reserves. For now, we do have reserves, but those particular reserves, remember, they do have the specific mandate. And that specific mandate is very clear. It deals with democracy funds and so on. It caters for such functions. That is why we have reached that particular decision and being decisive as the Northwest Province, the Northwest Provincial Legislature, to say that for now, while we are still going to continue to actually engage with provincial treasury regarding the shortfall, let's take something, let's tap from the reserve and make sure that our employees are being catered, because they deserve that, by the way. It's not a favor. They deserve that, because without them, we can't actually achieve our mandate or deliver our mandate as the legislature.
0: And how will you ensure that this agreement ensures long-term labor peace with Nehao, avoiding any future threats of workplace disruptions or even downing of tools, Speaker, that could affect the sitting of the provincial legislature?
1: That is why immediately after being sworn in as a Speaker of the Legislature, I've met with the two unions, which is Nehao with the biggest membership together with PSA, where actually we have actually agreed that things must change in the legislature. The most important thing is to strengthen the relations. How do we strengthen the relationship? Continuous quarterly meetings, where actually we are dealing with whatever issues that are there. But like I said, we are going to make sure that indeed this is sustainable. Remember, we are lawmaking, and remember, we are the ones who appropriate. We are the ones who adopt budgets from provincial government and also for the legislature.
0: Mm-hmm.
1: So we are all of us actually we are affected. So unfortunately, already what I have started, we have established a budget committee from the legislature that will start now to relook at the budget of the provincial government in taking and verifying whether it catered the mandate of each and every department in the Northwest fairly,
0: mm-hmm.
1: and together with us, because even the baseline, our baseline, we are not compliant in mm-hmm. terms of our baseline. So that is why that particular budget committee must start to do the work, and we have already started.
0: Yeah.
1: The secretary must convene a meeting with the superintendent general of provincial finance department, opening up the discussion, because this adjustment that is coming this year, we have to make sure that we are being catered so that our employees are not being affected or disadvantaged.
0: Thank you so much. We appreciate your time, Speaker, for speaking to us on UFM News Hour this evening. That's the Speaker of the Northwest Provincial Legislature, Viola Mutsumi.
2: 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That's 012-568-3233.

0: 0862-568-3233 or email broadcastingcompliance@ecasa.org.za and complaintccc@ecasa.org.za.
1: Every single day in South Africa, a woman's life is cut short. These are our mothers, our sisters, our daughters, and our friends. Our country is supposed to be a safe home for all of us, yet our women are living in a state of fear. And the hard truth is, it's all being done by men. It starts with the jokes in the corridors, our failure to call each other out for sexism. We cannot claim to love our women while staying silent when other men are destroying them. Real strength isn't about power or control over someone else. It's about calling out your inner circle before a joke turns into violence. If you choose silence when women are being disrespected, violated, or killed, don't pretend we are on the same side. Don't call me your brother, because I'm not your brother.
0: Don't call me brother. It's a UFM initiative against GBV and child abuse. The views expressed on this feature do not represent that of UFM. While the information and views presented in this feature may be intriguing, please note that any interactions or engagements with the featured individuals outside of our stations are not under our control or supervision. UFM will not be held liable for any consequences that may arise from engaging with these individuals in any capacity. 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

0: etsamile fela metswele some ya mabedi le bongwe re tswa ko ureng ya bosupa maitsiboa letsatsi la bobedi. 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Re lamogetse borra, re labogela nako ya lona mo UFM 81. Ra leboga. Akitsi re go utlwa sentle koketso. Gongwe ga ke bone microphone a go tshubile ka gore ke bona tse di tshubile e siame. Re tswela pele. And I want to start with you, Koketso, for your opening statement as the ANC. Le bile kae with this elections? Le solofetseng, do you still expect the people of Rustenburg and the province to elect ANC gape after the opportunity you were given in the last term?
1: No, ere ke go leboge re motlhapeng le baretsi ba gago. The African National Congress in the province of the Northwest is very successful in terms of electoral outcome. Mm-hmm. Ka 2021, the votes that we received comparative to 2024, it has increased its voter support, and we anticipate that we will increase our voter support again in 2026. Because as and when reza door to door bua le baagi ba rona, as and when re ba engage in their meetings, le consensus tsa ba di raisang re di attenda, they do show continued support for the African National Congress. They got involved in a lot of process during the candidate's election. They also participated in the drafting of the manifesto of the ANC, where we agree that we'll continue. The important one, they can continue building better communities together, because the ANC, e bere ka ka thato ya batho le ka mokgwa batho ba batlang gore re go pele ka teng.
0: And le nagana gore so far le dirile everything that you promised the people of Rustenburg and the Northwest since the 2014 elections.
1: Re na le matsapa e leng gore kopane le one mo tirong e ntse re dira, because the African National Congress ha ya kry-a a clean mandate in Rustenburg. We are under coalition with the 1111, and then e be sa tsamaye sentle e be re tsena mo coalitioning now with the EFF. It has proved to be a little bit okay, although na le mathata a yone, because o kgone go tlhaloganya gore dila ka matsapa ntseng bjang. So the decisions that we would want to make as African National Congress will have to take more time, re-engage our coalition partners to ensure that it's a mass entry. We have had problems, vandalism, more infrastructure. Our infrastructure has been greatly vandalized. In Zernal Matata, our greater cohesion service

0: delivering the administration side, we've been having those challenges. They come with the sense of incumbency. They also come with the kind of outcome that we received. So we are wishing to get a positive outcome so that we can govern Rustenburg release.
1: And what lessons have you drawn from those arrangements, governance arrangements with those 1-1 parties you referred to earlier, and including the EFF now?
0: Yeah, what we have greatly learned is that when you receive the large vote support, as the ANC, because the ANC received most votes than any other party. Mm-hmm. It's just that we did not receive 50% plus one. So we got 43 seats out of 46. Now, when you work with the 1-1 Khabatla, they would want to have their specific objectives. They are not people-centered and driven, because Khabatla enjoy the support of the people. So we've had that problem, but they would not also want us to disclose what is it that we have agreed to on publicly, so that we can demonstrate our willingness to do the work. So when the EFF then came in, we were trying to bring some form of stability, because the EFF is the second biggest party in Rustenburg after us, but there's a big margin Longore the ANC has against the EFF in terms of support. So there's been that relative stability, but only those matsapanyana thing.
1: We'll get into those matsapanyana as we continue with our discussion, including le. You're hoping to increase your electoral support even in this round of local government elections. Ofenze, your opening statement, as Action SA, you're contesting local government elections for the first time. What are you promising the people of this city, Rustenburg, and the Northwest?
2: Okay, thank you very much. And greetings to all the listeners of UFM. And also to correct, I'm the provincial secretary, fully
1: okay.
2: So.
1: Okay.
2: Yes. Yeah.
1: Now we'll remove the deputy.
2: Yes.
1: Okay.
2: Yeah.
1: Thanks.
2: As Action SA, this will be the first full election that we are contesting. We have contested in a by-election in Mokola and Zirast last year in October. And in our first attempt at any local government election of any kind, in the province, the people of Ward 7 in Mokola gave us a mandate to govern that particular ward. As Action SA, we pride ourselves in ethical leadership. We have declared corruption enemy number one. And you know our stance is very clear when it comes to South Africa for South Africans first. So that's the kind of government that people can expect from us as Action SA. With the challenges that are there, we will always be solutions driven, and we will look to always fix what others have broken.
1: And so far, with the opportunity given to you, go Mokola, ke Ramotsirimila local municipality, what impact have you made so far? Are there any notable changes that your councillor, Lakhale Nosi, but at least is there anything that you can point to say, since Athopilwe more wording a we've been able to do that since elected to lead that particular ward?
2: Look, 1 year is a very short time to make the kind of impact that you would want to make in a ward. But one thing that I can tell you is that our candidate is very people-centered and people-based. Hence, the people of Mokola were able to give us that mandate. So on issues of public participation, keeping the community informed, keeping the community on board and always being hands-on service delivery matters. That is what Moses Moumakwa has always been doing, and he has continued to do so. So the people of Mokola are enjoying a present and active and accessible councillor, as we are offering, as Action SA, that is the kind of leadership that we bring into government.
1: Yeah, and you are the mayoral candidate for Rustenburg, and you're not new to this municipality and this particular council. You previously served as the MMC for local economic development in this very municipality. What concrete economic achievement can you point to from your time in office to prove to the voters in Rustenburg that you are capable and you have that capability to manage the entire city's economy?
2: Okay. The first one is making sure that there is actually an LED. Because when I became MMC for LED,

0: the time the ANC-led government, they were not in coalition when they took the decision to do away with LED. When I then said, when we came into a coalition, that I want to be the MMC for LED, we had to go to council, and that decision had to be rescinded. And thus, we have an LED again today. We have then established the Agriculture Development Support Program. We have brought on board Leparo Incubation Center. These are programs that are running as we speak, by the way. We introduced measures for our local SMMEs to be able to benefit from subcontracting opportunities, something that they had not been able to do previously. Mm. We made put in place a proper framework for them to benefit from local procurement. We have put together the SMME support program. Those are programs that are still running today. They were not there at the time that one had arrived at the LED. We started to make sure that we engaged the tourism sector, organizations such as RATA, and we were also termed a program called Rustenburg Beyond Mining, because we do understand that the over-reliance of the economy on mining, with what we saw in 2012, it nearly collapsed even the municipality, because the inability of people to generate an income had an impact on our ability to collect revenue from them. So we had put in place a diversification program, which includes your agriculture, as I've said. There are other issues that were in the pipeline. 5 years is not as long as people would think, where we are to develop a mining supplier park. And those are things that we can always still pick up on and move forward.
1: Yeah.
0: So in terms of trying to attract investment, we had put in place pleasing plans, where we had packaged pockets of land in and around Rustenburg to say these are investment ready and these are the kind of investments that we can attract on these pockets of land. We also developed an incentives policy where you incentivize people for coming to invest, whether it's greenfield, brownfield, and so on.
1: Sure.
0: Thank you.
1: And Kokezo, you are not an outsider yourself to this municipality. You are a former speaker of the Rustenburg Council. During your time in council leadership, municipality, or this particular municipality, continued to face criticism in terms of service delivery. And why should the voters believe that you can fix the system now as the executive mayor, or if you are elected the executive mayor of this municipality?
2: Thank you very much, and thank you for correcting that, because the ANC will decide on who is the mayor of Rustenburg after the elections. There's eight of us, eight capable. I'm part of the eight, so I'm a mayoral nominee.
1: And then mayoral nominee.
2: Yes, that's the correct word.
1: Yeah.
2: Mayoral nominee out of the eight. And then there are other eight capable comrades that will also serve that the ANC has identified. See, what the ANC has done in this manifesto 2026 is different from what the ANC has done previously before. In our manifesto, we have identified six key priority areas. We do accept and we do acknowledge that when we were on the, when we were busy expanding services for everyone to enjoy and to benefit, we had problems in terms of maintenance. We had problems in terms of sustainability. And the ANC clearly comes out and says, now, our focus is to ensure that we get the basics right. And that's the first priority. And that's the focus in the first 30 days. We get the basics right. We fix these streetlights. We fix these potholes. We ensure that spillage stops spilling over. And we ensure that it becomes communable. The community becomes, the community is able to live with better conditions. Every day. I'm not new, yes, of course.
1: Yeah.
2: We did have problems when we entered. And those problems, like I said, a sense of incumbency. Because when we got in, we still had these problems. We still had high rise in crime. We still had challenges of syndicates operating, destroying our infrastructure. And we are attending to that. We do believe that voters of Rustenburg believe in the ANC. They continue to give the ANC support. They do understand that the ANC is the only party that engages them in the development agenda that's there.
1: Yeah.
2: Because even in as far as 2011 ago, that's where the LED strategy was developed. As far as 2014 ago, that's where the 2014 master plan was developed. So in 2016, when you got into coalition, those plans were already there.
1: But to those who may ask you, why are you not able to fix those things now, given the opportunity? Even though you're working with other parties or in coalition with other parties, why are you not able to fix those things? Your water, this sewer that is running on our streets, electricity, and so on.
2: We do have a program. The deployee of the ANC in the municipality, Comrade Chile, is busy implementing the CTPOX problem, the program, and it's not there because there's just an election. It has always been there to deal with revenue collection so that we have enough base to intervene in most of these service delivery challenges. We ensure that we also have other programs like your Tunza Lorole that happens every Friday where we deal with these challenges. The problem with Rustenburg is that because of the over-reliance on mining and the over-concentration of you do then find that the infrastructure is unable to cater for all of our people, because we do have that idea of expanding the services to each and everyone else. So we are attending to that, but we are not attending it at a rate that we'd want to attend to it. That's why the ANC in the approach at 2016 has said, let's focus on this, and in this year, let's fix local government, and let's ensure that we also look at the funding model of our municipalities so that we have enough money and revenue to ensure that we attend to them at a go.
1: But what slows you down achieving this? Because Jakawua, you have a plan.
2: Yes.
1: Mara, you're moving at this slower pace. King says it dirang buthata.
2: Part of the problems is kechalete, right? Now, how a municipality operates, we depend on collecting revenue more with what we receive as grants. Now, when you get this money and you're supposed to work with it, it sometimes does not cover and the entire basics. But part of the problems that would also have would be your administration that is not coming to the ball and not playing ball in terms of what needs to happen. And that is why we are overemphasizing the fact that a professional-led municipality and capable leaders in the terms of local government is necessary to ensure that those are massing, because Rawana Gorhomo, Rnale Matsap. Yeah.
1: But then the administration, if Kione Lidiang, why less about Simotilem, because they are slowing you down and Batole Zenyamoma Tating, Lebatuatuns and Holetsepaka, Ditopotiditans.
2: Yeah. Remember the appointment of the MM, key decision in your council. The ANC does not have 50% plus one. It's a decision that was taken collectively by council. And accountability at that level has to go back to council and ensure that these things happen. Where the MM or the administration has been found wanting, there's been that level of consequence management, either at your MPEC or discussions in council, or what do we do to ensure that we improve on service delivery.
1: Hey, go bua ka MM. Ke itse gore action e say ba siane mona ka di dossier tse dintsintsi ba bula di case and stuff. Ke nngwe ya tse le reng le go simola ka tsone section say. A comprehensive forensic audit into the municipality's electricity and water infrastructure within your first 100 days in office. So if ke tse le simolang ka tsona tse, where are you going to focus? Because you didn't want to waste time more dealing with, like I said, you have already approached the Hawks, the police are investigating according to the police case so far. Where would your focus be so that the skele lele all over the place?
0: Okay, now thank you for the question. I think it's important to distinguish between that kind of an investigation and a criminal investigation. Here, it's an investigation to establish why we are losing so much electricity. Part of it is obviously illegal connections and so on, and why we are losing so much water. Because if you look at the Auditor General's report, the last report, we had more than 200 million water losses. So you need to first understand the problem before you can attend to it. So that hence we are saying in our first 30 days, that is where we'll be focusing. So that even if you raise your revenue, you are also plugging your revenue leakage holes.
1: Mm.
0: One has also submitted in terms of our electricity and instability. Eskom has a program called the Active Partnering Agreement, where you can get into partnership with Eskom. You rely on Eskom's technical and technological expertise. Instead of the current approach in the municipality where we have employees and we have also appointed contractors, there's no skills transfer that takes place. We are doubling costs. We are paying twice for the same service. You are paying for it. You are paying the employees. You are paying the contractor all at the same time.
1: Yeah.
0: So I would want to argue

0: have more incomplete projects and still not deliver. So we have to deal with this component of being able to work with what we have before we can say the problem is the root of it is a money problem.
1: Sure. We'll continue with you after this short break. We're speaking to Ofense Kombi, the Provincial Secretary of Action SA and the mayoral candidate in Rustenburg, including Koketso Mogomotsi, who is the Provincial Election Manager for ANC and the mayoral nominee for ANC. Let's take a break.
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1: Attention traffic register number holders. The Department of Transport is verifying TRN certificates issued to natural persons between the 1st of January 2000 and the 30th of June 2023 to clear dormant records from the NATIS system. If you receive a TRN in this period, visit www.transport.gov.za and use the TRN portal for more information and to check whether your number appears on the dormant list. Affected holders have 30 days from publication of the notice to verify their details and submit the required documents to the listed provincial offices. For inquiries, email trn@dot.gov.za using your TRN number as the subject line. This message is issued by the National Department of Transport.
2: 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UFM will not be held liable for any consequences that may arise from engaging with these individuals in any capacity. 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
1: Re leboge fa sentse ona le rona mo maitsibueng ano le somele borobedi fela metsotso e saletseng thulaganyo eno pele re goroga ko ureng ya borobedi jaaka ke go boleletse re na le the mayoral candidates kgotsa mayoral nominee and a mayoral candidate for Action SA and ANC mo maitsibueng ano. Before the break, we're still with you friends mo ntleng the audit or the forensic audit and if audit confirms widespread corruption or systemic decay, what immediate actionable steps will you take then to prevent this from happening and to protect the grid?
0: Look, I think if there's any criminality, obviously we will do what we have already done. We don't wait to be in power to do that. We will open those criminal cases and we'll follow up where we need to. We'll then put in place the necessary protections. For instance, if you are a municipality as big as Rustenburg, you have so many stakeholders, there's a huge gap between government and the private sector, where you can leverage on the strength of the private sector in terms of the visibility of the security sector there.
1: Mm.
0: You also have Bafokeng, who are doing very well with their safety and security unit. Then you need to look at your own public safety, which is currently under-resourced in terms of vehicles, understaffed, and in some instances, underskilled. So once you have identified that, is to build the internal capacity that makes it possible for you to protect your own infrastructure. And as I said, with the active partnering agreement, Eskom has available technologies that is able to safeguard transformers, pillar boxes, and even your network, where they can sometimes remotely pick up when there's tampering, either on electricity meters, on transformers, and even on your mini subs. So those are the kind of deterrents that we would put in place, including having CCTV cameras the whole town, but prioritizing your critical service delivery and economic infrastructure.
1: Sure. Koketso, earlier on you said Lebone an increase, your electoral support increasing in the last round of local government elections in 2014. And I'm sure you are aware now, Jorge, gona le makoko a mangwe, including the MK party and Action SA, that is aggressively targeting municipalities, not only in this province. What is your concrete plan to protect the ANC's majority in the Northwest against these rising forces?
3: Yeah, the ANC campaign is a wall-to-wall campaign. We remain the only party that has the

0: capacity to contest every space, local government wise, every space, national and provincial election wise. The ANC, out of the 1,732 voting stations, the ANC has capacity and manpower in each and every of those stations. There's regular canvassing, there's a regular door-to-door. We are engaging with that, we're receiving feedback as well. We are registering special voters in the largest number. So we do believe that we do have the manpower, we do have the right message, we do have the right plans. We will continue from where we've been, what we've been doing and what we've been working on to ensure that we become success. Because, you know, when I'm also listening to Fenzi, he's also my brother, you can hear that he's riding on the successes of the ANC, Eskom and all of that. So we do have that support from our people, and we do have the right plan to work from where we've been failing and how to improve.
1: Yeah, but in terms of structural changes, Koketso, what are you looking at? Is your office maybe tracking some of the disillusioned, because we have these disillusioned members and community members in general who have lost confidence in the ANC? What slows you down in terms of service delivery? Le gore how lebeletse king se se dirang gore batho ba nne aggrieved and lose confidence in the ANC?
0: We were involved in a process, a candidate selection process, one of its own, one of its kind, where we request the community to determine the candidates that the ANC must contest these elections with. Now, in that process, there will always be a winner out of the process that has been followed. And in some instances, the process needs to be settled. And then that's why the SG has confirmed that after these elections, those investigations will happen, and where people will have to step aside, they'll have to step aside. It is the internal democratic process of the ANC that is very thorough, that gives the ANC at least the base and support that it can go forward. Most all of the candidates that the ANC is putting forth have received prior support of the voters on the ground. That is why we are able to speak from that point of confidence. Hore, even the supporters that are coming through, they are assisting in volunteering and doing the work of the ANC on the ground.
1: The same thing happened ka this extensive centralized interview processes, yeah, the mayoral nominees, eight of them, including yourself, some including the incumbent executive mayor, the former MECs, and so on. What do you think must be done by the ANC to ensure this intense internal competition does not cause factional fractures within the movement, and you go towards or to these elections still united and pulling to the same direction as one unit?
0: The campaign on the ground is united. The campaign on the ground is very cohesive. And in fact, the approach at the level of the ANC to say, let us put forth this is the capacity that we have to bring before you, shows the depth that the ANC has. I can give you an example. There's eight of us. Now, yesterday, I was with two or three who were doing engagements with the business forum. Just 2 days ago, I was with another one. We were doing door-to-door and issuing out services that people do require. So it shows the depth, it shows the strength, it shows the capacity, it shows the different types of people that the ANC actually has to bring to the table. So we are able to turn the situation around. We are united in this campaign. That's why we are so cohesive, and we do feel the confidence of our people on the ground that will become successful.
1: Re re libile go bukhutlong re saletse ke metswele le somele bongwe fela 11 minutes before 8. Offense, Rustenburg residents frequently complain about erratic municipal billing and crumbling customer service. And as we said earlier, You were part of this council at some point. So you know some of these challenges firsthand. You were there, you were part of the system. You're going to prioritize to ensure you stabilize the administration. You make sure service delivery is consistent. And Lemabane, one of the candidates in Meribuaka Tsonababuaka issue, the billing system ya masipala e tshwentseng thata baagi ba toropoe. Ke eng se wa go simololang ka sone as Action SA to stabilize these challenges?
2: Okay. Well, I can speak to what I'd already put in place in the very short stint as MMC for finance before I had to be removed.

0: for obviously uncovering what I did, is to do data cleansing. You need to know what exactly it is that you are working with, because that's where the inconsistencies and the mistakes come in. Be when you are not frequently reading the meters, when the meters themselves are faulty. At that time, we had put aside 10 million to replace the, they call them mechanical meters, which just run even when there's no water. As soon as the air pressure comes, as you are about to reconnect water, the meter starts running. Those were to be replaced by with MagFlow. Those read only when water runs through the meters. Now, that was never implemented. Remember, as a councillor and as a councillor, your responsibility is to approve the budget. The implementation of the budget then comes to the administration. But as my colleague has rightfully said, the problem does come in the administration. But when the administration receives political protection instead of consequence management, then you can't blame the administration when you are the one who have been protecting them. I think from my end, I've put forward allegations of misconduct. You call them allegations because that's the legal term. But those things are rock solid with evidence, and hence one had the confidence to even open a criminal case on the back of that. So to fix the municipality, you need to be able to hold your administration accountable. You can't keep on having to hammer the same thing to the administration. Why are we fixing the same pipe 10 times? Who fixed it? And why is this person unable to fix the same thing?
1: Okay.
0: And what are the actions that we are taking to ensure that, you know, when we fix something, we fix it once and it stays fixed.
1: Okay. Okay, so if the ANC officially deploys you as the executive mayor post the November 4th elections, what are the top three infrastructural failures in Rustenburg, whether water supply, electricity, stability or road maintenance, that you pledge to resolve in your first 100 days in office?
2: In the first 100 days of office, when the ANC would say, Gogezo, become the mayor of Rustenburg, Gogezo will go to the manifesto.
1: And you can't wait, eh?
2: We all can't wait for the success of the ANC.
1: Yeah.
2: The first key priority, and within the first 100 days, is to deal with basic service delivery. That's where we start. No funny business, no different language, nothing to that. Street lights must work. Potholes must be patched. Where the road needs to be resealed, it has to be resealed. Where we have to clean dumping sites, we'll clean dumping sites, because we need to get the basics moving. The second priority of the ANC is investment and job creation. How do we then localize? How do we make sure that our people benefit from the economy from where they live, from where they come from? How do we make sure that mines procure locally? How do we ensure that business, government procure locally? How do we ensure that the growth is there? The third priority of the ANC is to ensure that we have safer communities. We have cleaner communities, to ensure that the communities become clear. There's a plan that speaks to that. We need to get the local economy moving as well. And we also make sure that we have to review the 5 years plan of the IDP to ensure that we speak to this. What I love about the manifesto, it says every ward candidate, when they enter within the first 30 days, they will have the first Mbizo. In the first Mbizo, we have to agree with the community that this is the plan for the ward. At the end of the term, they will have a closing Mbizo to make to account in terms of what has been achieved. The ANC has a plan. The ANC has the right people to deliver this. And we do need the voters of South Africa and Rustenburg to vote for the ANC on the first, the second, and the third ballot.
1: Thank you so much. So, are you already considering coalitions? Because we understand, even political analysts are saying it's something that we can avoid, unfortunately, given the fragmented political landscape we have, not only in Rustenburg, but across the country. Is it something that you are already considering?
2: The ANC has a policy position on the approach towards coalition, but when the ANC campaigns, it doesn't campaign for a coalition. It campaigns for the outright majority. Mm-hmm. And the policy position of the ANC is that the party that receives the most votes electorally must be given the first right to determine the government that must lead and how it must lead. So the ANC has that policy position and the approach. I would not want to disagree or enter into an ideological argument as to whether coalitions are inevitable. We're not campaigning for that. Yes, there are 35 political parties on the ballot of Rustenburg, but the voters of Rustenburg do know and do trust which party has been there for them and which party will continue to go this journey with them.
1: And give

0: getting the opportunity, come the 4th or the 5th of November, Ofentse Kombe comes out as the executive mayor of Rustenburg. What are the top three priorities for your party?
1: I think all of us have basically the same thing in mind. The only difference is that we haven't been trying to get the basics right for 30-odd years. Because my colleague speaks as if, you know, they have not been in government. Get the basics right, get the basics right. But we need to make sure that people get water from taps, not from water tankers, as we are seeing the residents of Ward 8 suffering. The residents of Bitiko on a daily basis, they need to be getting water from water tankers. That's even if those water tankers are available. We need to make sure that there's reliable and stable electricity supply. This reliability of services, both on water and electricity, I always bring it back to the issue of job creation. In Ditswabotla, Clover left because there was poor or no service delivery. And in an instant, you lost thousands of jobs. So you create jobs by also providing quality, basic services. That's how you unlock also investment. We will then also ensure that, especially in our industrial areas, a portion of the revenue that comes from the industrial areas must be reinvested into that economic infrastructure to make sure that the businesses that are already there, we are able to keep them and keep them afloat. We don't push them backwards and force them into a situation where they have to close, like some businesses that have to spend hundreds of thousands on backup generators and on diesel costs. So you buy the generator, you now must also run the generator and maintain the generator. Yes. That's an additional cost where you could have expanded the business and created jobs. So that is those are our main priorities. Yes. And the other one is, as you have already said there within the 100 days, is to make sure that we fully understand the problem that is causing us our high electricity losses and our high water losses, so that we then know what is the best route for us to then follow in terms of addressing that.
0: And I'm sure you're also not campaigning for coalitions. So you've been with them twice, if not thrice already, with your previous party in Rustenburg. Is it something you would consider doing after the elections? Because I said to Koketso, you are that likelihood of the council being hung, and you will be forced to work together. There's no other way. So is it something you are considering, working with the ANC and other parties to form a government in Rustenburg?
1: Look, let me answer in this way. It is not ideal to work with the ANC because you also have to deal with their own internal squabbles. And that's why Rustenburg is where it is. You have to take a decision. One day you wake up, you have to go to council. People have been called to go to Potch. You can't go to council. You want to take a decision. Whatever they will be called to by their provincial leadership. He knows what I'm talking about. He knows what I'm talking about.
0: Why are they going to Poch, not Mahike?
1: Their provincial chairperson is there. But what I'm trying to say is that it is not ideal to govern with the ANC because there's instability in the ANC that spills over from other elements of theirs and find expression within the municipality, where simple decisions are unable to be made. Not to blame, must not blame the 1-1 parties or smaller parties. The problem comes from within his own party. That is why we are seeing the council that we are seeing today, where you can't even hold the municipal manager accountable. So we have three non-negotiables, and this is not specific to certain parties.
0: Yeah.
1: One, corruption has been declared enemy number one,
0: mm-hmm.
1: as Action SA.
0: Sure.
1: Two, we must render services to all, to everyone, not just those who have voted for us. Three, we need a coalition partner that will agree with us on the issue of illegal immigration and protecting the local informal economy.
0: Yeah.
1: So we know the competency of deporting and so on is not at local government level, but we have a responsibility, we have our own bylaws
0: sure.
1: that we can use to protect our residents from illegal foreign nationals.
0: Thank you so much. We are unfortunately out of time, gentlemen. Thank you.
2: You
0: have the best interest there, Bahiba Rustenburg at heart. So I get along your wireless akhone go berekisana to make sure like no bua for this city to succeed. I mean, halaka bereka mmogo a gona sepe se se ka nna mphoso ka seng. But I'm sure letlai bua. I'm sure mongwe ba tlo rena, but we must ask someone somewhere pele gore go sharp re ka bereka mmogo.
2: Let's continue.

0: the new building better communities together.
1: Exactly. Yeah. Thank you so
2: and
1: much.
2: And we say to the residents of Rustenburg,
1: yeah,
2: let us fix Rustenburg.
1: Thank
2: choose
1: you.
2: Action.
1: Thank you so much. Action SA, Hamhole, ANC, ba Toalela Simuso, the election debate, yeah, Maitsiboa Ano, Offense Kombe from Action SA and Koketo Mokomuti, who is the provincial election manager for ANC and the mayoral nominee. Re lebeletse ditlhopho tsa kgwedi eno fa kgwedi e tlang ya November fa e tlhola malatsi a le mane. Good evening to you, ke Mothapi Modise.

talking about the money too tight to mention. Coming from Simply Red this evening, ke tsedingwe tsa dipina tse dintle gona mo maitsebong a letsatsi la gompieno. 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Kwa leng teng ke solofela gore o itumeletse pina eo ya money too tight to mention. Good evening to you. Welcome to the show. The name of the show is called Purple Hearts. My name is Jose. The

Music Maestro. Bona, re se mortse ko para go nyana, re se modara tsama ka pineo ya Jeffrey Osborne, ba bitsa jalo bare ke You Go To My Head. Yo, mona to amino. It is Tuesday edition of Purple Hearts, Elina na me ke go se tsimega, re tla be re rwana go fitlhela go reng ya bone, some of the di botsego gare. Ya, mo re go tla be re kopana jalo le Bravini Vincent Masekwe. Thank you so much to Matlaping Hamodise, he was between 7 and 8. UFM News Hour, di tlhaganyo tso tletse di go nna go feta fa mo motsegare wa letsatsi la gompieno. So, ke nako ya melwena, ke nako ya gore nna lwena re tsamela. So send your voice notes 0762602815 and the Uconnect app. Mpotsa gore tshologanya letsa tsela go mpino la labedi o itse re ka tsebole kae and how was your day? O nile le very great day go tsa letsa tsela go lentse letsa matsama ya ka mogwale tsela ntsenyang. 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

0: It's 8 minutes for the Famara Hour Rubber Radio. 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Don't let go. Don't go love. Hey, it's Ojo Lomoho in the Void conversation. And Seno, we played Louise, so the name of the song is called Speak. It's going to be a great show. Remember the second hour of the show. It's all about you. But what about some of the peanuts? How about the Tano? It's a horrible way to be able to see. So, Aribue Hore, how was your day? Let's see how well it's a male young. Do you know anyone in Horing? Now celebrate a birthday today. Hope I'm going to get 6 Ramokodina October. Tell me what you're going to do. Tata, tell me what you're going to do. Horing Dina Little Halosidinzi. Maybe it's your birthday month. So, what's your plans for your birthday? Bona ke letsatsi la bobedi le le goreng gape magolone letsatsi jalo ditiragalo tse le goreng some of you are coming back from work. Maybe you just want to share with us fela gore letsatsi la go le tsamaile yang, even if we know gore ga se batho ba botlhe gore ba bereka, you've been home, o baakanya tsele le tsele tsa selegae, ke nako ya gore yanong o buse tlhaloganyo, o buse mmele, o iketle. So that is why you chose the station UFM in tune with you. So it's going to be a great one, and I will never disappoint you. So continue to send those messages. Very simple. It's 076-260-2815. If you don't have the Uconnect app, please go to Google Play Store. 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
2: 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If Madlanga Commission is uncovering this much,
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0: Are you ever coming back? Ho tsa jolo mogoro Westfield. I heard of that we played Elia Lira Itesha. Melissa Morgan ke modise modise thing ya Fool's Paradise. 24 minutes before re tsena jolo mo ring ya borobongwe. This is still at the first of the show. The name of the show is called Pebble Hearts. Ke gona ne re horo gatlhe. If you've just joined us, bona skitare re ile kgakala, but tsepedinyana tse tharo tse 4 di go fitile, but still more and more coming your way. Bona ke ntse ke itumela ka dinako tsotlhe gore you are part of show. Ke itumetse 89.8. Welcome to the show. Ka maro a Steenbeke ke go dumedisa ka mo Tshwane Pretoria, ka mo bo Soshanguve Mabopane Hammanskraal, dumelang ka 103.9 ko boletlhabile yalo le yalo. 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
0: Thank you so much man. 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Kosi dumela 89.8 na ke go tsere jalo ka tlhamalalo ke le ka kwano mo Tlhabane West. And the other message ko ring, good evening to you Kgosi le baretsi ba UFM, just making the register this evening. Bona go fitlhela morenya bafelo. This one is coming from Brasem, listen all the way from Kamagarankua zone 17. Ra leboga ka mo zone 17 Kamagarankua.
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0: Thank you. Ke le bokile thata. Good evening to you King. 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Gona gore ba gola nna re ke mathunyisi re bona leina la gagwe ke Thabo, mongwe ke Thabang Motsogae. The message is coming from Se Monks Motsogae ka tlhamalalo go tswa ka ko Mahikeng in Golf View. 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
0: Thank you so much Scratch, ke lebogile thata tlhe mo maitsebeng a letsatsi le gompieno. 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

0: Adesso sono solo capine ya lia ya. At your best, you are alive. This one is coming from Tony Braxton. Unbreak My Heart brings us to 11 minutes before at the hour 9. 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DSTV 842. And the U Connect app, because we're reading, re-insert some of the just to make sure we're let's see how we're la bobidi lo la sinte. Because we're talking about grade one. Happy birthday to everyone that was celebrating the birthday today. Maybe you know someone, maybe your friend, maybe your partner. Kosa ke letsatsi la go la matsalo today. So bua le nna o mpotse gore letsatsi leo le tsamaile yang. 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The second hour of the show, fela fa motsotso e le some a mabedi mo morago ga ura ya bongwe. That is where now we start playing your music. It's all about you. Mo ile gore tle bare simolola re tshameka dipina tse di kopilweng ko wena o nomoro tsa station seno. 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
1: 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Marubeng, where the story of us begins. We talk a lot about brotherhood in South Africa. We stand together for sport, for culture, for building the nation. But where is the brotherhood when our women are being killed? True manhood is accountability. It's stepping in when a mate crosses the line. It's seeking help when your own mental health or anger gets out of control. It's realizing that an abuser doesn't deserve a pass

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0: ke bua chai ke tshotse khitsere ka ke tshotse ga gona le letsapele le fisang pelo ke go reditse le nna ere ke make register ke le mo dipong ke go theditse ke mmadi jo mo moshawana keep on sanitizing at the sanitizing us got the good music. 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

0: sobabili osatsha noma ho Eves Manxeba Manxela Dr. Manxeba hola ma station itself. This is UFM in tune with you, and we played Tony anniversary. Ke ne ke bosa khantile gore maybe today it's your anniversary. 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So this is UFM in tune with you, and you are welcome to the second hour of the show that you and I call It's All About You. Mme le goreng we are going to make sure gore we play your music. There's a lot of songs tse e le gore tse ba re di tshameka di le tlhano tse e le gore di kopile jalo ke our listeners this evening. Ba re ba di itumelela re ketse melaetse le mebedi ya bofelo mo pele re ya ko It's All About You ya gompieno.
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0: okay
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0: Yes,
1: ma'am. Since Sunday o ntse go thoba maikutlo my brother.
0: Thank you so much Mr. Mphali.
1: Ke Mr. Thabo Mphali ka extension 13 Bitokon. Thank you.
0: Good evening to you Mr. Mphali. Aru ke fani so ka mabopani.
2: Good evening to you
0: fani so mabopani.
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0: Yes. Thank you so much Faniswa Kamo Mapopani Mabop City. It's exactly 10 minutes just after the hour 9. You are listening to your favorite music station. This is UFM in tune with you. My name is Jose the Music Maestro. We will be speaking to Vincent Maseko the last hour of the show. Continue to send those messages. It's 076-2602-815.

It's 18 minutes just after the hour 9. We're not making love anymore, coming from Michael Bolton and Patti LaBelle this evening. Ahead of that, I'm going to talk to Carl Anderson. Baby, such a life's lesson. 19 minutes. Fella, I'm going to talk to you about the show. Remember the second hour of the show, that is where you and I are going to talk to you. It's all about you. We're going to start playing your music. This evening. So this is how we do it. Ne? If you want me to play a song for you, we can be able to do that. For today already, we have got songs that we're going to play for 5 listeners. So maybe there's this other song that you love so much. We can be able to do that tomorrow. Tomorrow is Wednesday. Yes, Wednesday edition of Purple Hearts. So what you need to do, the name of the song that you want me to play for you, lay the artist, and tell me and the main reason why do you want us to play the song for you. There's a reason behind the song. I wanna be new era than fella. You know, I can hope that you see maybe the chumitsa hahoza college can akweza. Maybe Maluma Hakonele, some of the guys by the Horne Barata Minotata. So every time on Sunday he will be playing the song. So it's a Zelemo Talohan Yunya Haho, you know. That is why you go Rikere, Dipina Sidina Le something yana Marikumaraho. Akere. So Rilo go simola rilo go lebella tsohle tseo tse le goreng o ntse o kopa gore re ka go tsamakela tsona matsamang ya thulaganyo ya letsatsi la gompieno. 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

0: Okay, yeah, no, ke nako ele ya gore na lwana re tsamela janong. 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So, ke nako gore re simolole re ile go lebella gore dipina tsa maitsiba le tsatsile di eme ka mogwaletse le ntsenyang. This is where we are studying.
1: Hi, Kosi. Ke kopana tsamekele Marvin Gaye, My Love is Waiting. Yeah, ke rata pina. I dedicate it to myself. Ke prasem mo rangwa mo ri haitse. Thank you.

good evening, good evening, good night. This is Jay Bentley, Bosman from Wellington. And I've been listening to your station from a time as working as water. So I would just like to request just one song. It's a song that's called One More Try from George Michael. I would appreciate it. Dude, you play good music. I appreciate so much, especially on Sundays. I appreciate so much every night and listen to your music. And it's, dude, you play just good music. Thank you so much. Just play me that song. Thank you. It's dedicated to the one I love. She knows herself. Thank you so much. Bye.

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1: Madume Rati Mera, ne ke kopa hore o ntshamekele pina ya Mary Jackson ka Rose Colored Glasses. Ke dedicate la go Semi a le Forrestenberg, ke Gloria Galaletsang Senono a le for Swaziland.

Hi, Chris Tumeka. Ke kopa o ndlalle pina ya Have You Ever Been In Love. 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

And yes, I agree that there are those people that we can't live without them. And this one is a special dedication coming from Mapaseka, just saying, Khosi. This one is one of the songs that I Mariah Carey, I Can't Live Without You. Thank you so much for this wonderful tunes. And I hope you are having a wonderful time. It's all about you this evening. Have you ever loved someone? Have you ever been in love? I'm dedicating this show to my boyfriend, and I hope he's also listening to the show so that he can even confirm hore okay motwami ke khonne go fitlhela pina. Ahead of that, we played Millie Jackson ke pina e ya Rose Colored Glass, ke one of the best songs e gore e tsotsa mo khalaletsang sinono. Arno Khosi, ketsa this song ketsa ke lisa jalo ko mothong wa me, you know, today ke batho ba bone fela. So ke semi o ka mo Rosimbeck. Semi, this is the message that is coming from Gloria Khalaletsang. Senono are ke gore ke re rose colored glasses. We will le pina sentle pina o ya rose colored glasses. Okay, and another one in Horing Rensaret's Hameka Pina, Jose Janomo Josh Michael. The name of the song is called One More Try. Ki Mwen Pina Tel Horing, Diku Pile Jalo, Jose Janoko Kokako, Warrenton, Jose Janomo JB, and Lee Bosman, Haril Janare, no Josi. I just want to dedicate this one to my woman. Thank you so much. And then he also confirmed that he always listens to UFM, especially on Sundays. Thank you so much. You are welcome, Mr. Bosman.

0: kuri haitsing arlena go se ke na rwena. This is one of the songs that we're supposed to get on when we start at the All About You. Pine we are keeping a ha Marvin Gaye, baby such a barke. Love is waiting, so my love is waiting. Conversation is solo. This is UFM Intune with you, only 13 minutes before the hour 10. It is the second hour of the show. Riagulega to Labararo, we still continue with the music. And good evening to all the silent listeners. Good evening to all the silent listeners. Good evening to all the radio. Good evening to all. Are you listening to this show? We get to know you. Are you listening to this show?
1: Good evening, good evening, good
0: evening. Good evening to you, sir.
1: Thank you so much. Thank you so much for being here. And listen to your music.
0: Thank you, man.
1: And listen to your music, and it's quite beautiful. Is it possible that you could play me this song that from Tevin Campbell? It's Tell Me What You Want Me To Do. Dedicated to someone that I dearly love. Please play me this song.
0: Thank you, man, for being part of the show. But next time, please, when you send a voice note, be in a very quiet place. Or your voice note, because of now there's a background, we can't even hear the voice note. And it's so important.
2: Good evening, Khosi.
0: Good evening to you.
2: Khosi, ki kopa on sa mikele pinaga Oleta Adams ka come and work with me. Yona Khosi ki libisa khona.
0: Okay.
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0: Ra leboga.
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0: Thank you so much. The other message.
3: Hi, Khosi.
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0: Yes.
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4: khosi tsine ga ke ga diphoko mo khuma mo Stilfontein ne go bontsha mjele pina ya Anthony Melton ya Pass Me Over ke rata thata mpina eo.
0: And I don't know what I'm saying. And I know there's a lot of people that are going to be able to do. Please do your request and a question before 10 or maybe request that Sahaho. When already sold a guy 076-260-2815. That's the number you can be able to use. Okay, Romela the voice note to Sahaho. Le Humpo Sahape, Le Hore, Wikitli, Lona Lebomang, Sasilaho, Let Samailiang, La Labobidi. Now we are going to the middle of the week. Molasila Gamasola. Labraro, escalinya na fela mo the last hour. We will be speaking to Mr. Vincent Maseko. Definitely be taking you from the hour 12 and 3 and Nomsongwenya, staying in, sustaining in for Ofile between 3 and 6. Raga Farad.
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0: ya brada khosi ya brada khosi ke phanda dollars Mr. UFM ka mokana la ukne khotwane. I like to say hi brada pedo ta pedo piti ka mokana la ukne kempincha phanda dollars vanda ka mokana la ukne ke re hi khotwane shape ka tomorrow never come and dedicate this song for my friend piti nkhai. Thank you.
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It's music coming from Vosanova and 047A way. Proudly South African music, Changing Faces, yeah, Fooling Around. We played Fallen, Jose Jeromoho, Lauren O, Teresa Brasso, Samekela Pinele, Horace Brown, yeah, why? It brings us to 9 minutes, just after the hour 10. This is the third hour of the show. The name of the show is called Purple Hearts. My name is Jose, the Music Maestro, and I hope, Jorge, you're still happy with the music that we are playing, still more coming your way. And if you have just joined us, it's gore how I like that because of our centenary another music recording to perform it on a Mazamania to Ranya Sassil Rompiro. So please continue to send those voice notes 076 260 2815.

0: Coming from Westlife tonight is the name of the song. A bit of a focus on the second year, Ron Holly. I miss you. 20 minutes just after the hour 10. This is the third hour of the show. It's all again. We're going to be listening to the show. We're going to be listening to the show. You'll never, never go wrong when you listen to this show. Yeah, People Hearts UFM in tune with you. Thank you so much to the new listeners. Baba Nzimba, Horoka Motino Nino, Ranamo Hetz Sintle, Mo Maitibangano, and everyone in Horo Redite, America Motirong. Dumelango Karachinka Go Boswook. Kitori, you always listen to UFM. Not only this show, but all the shows. So station is said, okay, we really, really appreciate you guys. Kitori, lejamanati. Maybe Luena, your company, you always listen to this music, you always listen to this show. Buele numbers of no Hosilunare, Rinser Hobile Sebe, Momitimano. We are together, Wenani Atemili, Kama Jamaica Street, Forrester Mukumela, and the other message coming from Arivunia Rapuling. Thank you so much. Welcome to the show. Le Brian giving all a Kosima Kushi, listening from Pretoria. Hashtag Purple Hearts. Hashtag Purple Hearts. Helen Nappi, Maribe Kosima Kalina Kanaruena, Kirimisa General Liberty by UFM. Ki Likam Rusty Dusty, Kamo Mahajani, 89.8 FM. Freddy Batista, Purple Hearts. King Kosi, we are together. I'm listening from Maftown of Mahikin, Gamosu Wedinka, 91.8. Thank you so much, my king. Le Solari, Totake Solitale, Purple Hearts. We are together, 93.5 in Itsuseng. That is Zone 3, Kosi. Patience, Tepo, Mohosito, Sehemo, UFM 98, Purple Hearts, Libera Kosi. Ermoho 97.0 Hosakamo Volmaran Stataka Mo Extension 15 Rakate Mudiri Marime Hosibalina Kanorwene Kahoriti Kerikamulu Huruzi Ka 93.5 FM Buntle Poshia Molefe UFM 898 Purple Hearts, good evening. Lena Kenaruena Hosi Kilekama Channing, Kamo Blegory Section, and Open Cheche. Evening to you, the music maestro, Lena Kenaruena Butin, Armoho Momino, Purple Hearts, UFM 898, Le Hadishas, Eunice, Le Soho. Together as always, King of the Airwaves, 91.8, in Clapping Village, Le Moratu Mwatsi, Marme Hosi Bakalena Kenaruena Kahoriti Kerikamulu. Kamo song to you in Harangua. Thank you for having me. Happy to have you on the show. I'm happy to have you on the show. I'm happy to have you on the show. I'm happy to have you on the show. I'm happy to have you on the show. I'm happy when it comes to UFM. Thank you for having me. Simon Ramasudi, Purple Hearts. I'm happy to have you on 103.9 MHz. I'm happy to have you on the show. I'm happy to have Low poison generator masiani. Hosi ba kadin na kano duena. Frajaka haleke kamo zone 3 Funda Center Street kamo Itsuseng kudunyani tsakofazo. Manchester Purple Hearts ramaho hosi tsimeka. And Mike Mamosha hosa mamo ya ke Mamosha Purple Hearts kamo le tabong ka 89.8 FM. Thank you so much. The last two messages utsojelo moho teboho mo. Luana, but we have 89.8. We the last hour of the show. Hashtag Purple Hearts, Le Maki Manaka. Evening to you, King, a music maestro. I'm listening from Zone 3 in Harangua. You are welcome to the show. 23 minutes just after the hour 10. 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
2: He wants a friendship, clearly, Gia. Mm-hmm.
3: That doesn't happen in real life.
2: What are you saying, Gia?
3: I'm saying this person has romantic feelings for you.
5: Hey, gala ngokufuna. Hayi, utholakala. You are fine, nje ne teen stuff from home.
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6: Madume madume go se tsimega ke karola thulaganyo ya mmino o tswang ko pele ka mmino wa maemo a ntlha go ya kureng ya bofelo ke ana mabele mo ntlhabeng zo borodikelebo.

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0: mogodi me khame soso ile so me alo mabidi le bobedi le bile ko ring ya bo le so le bongwe. 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I'm gonna do a mino epineo ya ngifuna lo coming from Karabo. 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
0: Not making love anymore.
1: Kina lona till the last hour. Maron tlatsitse maikutlo ka my one of my favorite songs.
0: Ralebo.
1: Danko.
0: Thank you. Thank you so much for being part of the show this evening, Carol.
2: Hi, King.
0: Good evening
2: to
0: you.
2: Happy Wednesday. This is Carol from Mafikeng.
0: You better come off town.
2: King, please reconsider it. At least give us an hour so that you can be playing our songs for an hour.
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0: Thank you so much, Carol. Listen all the way from Mafutown in Mahikeng. 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

0: Coming from Semedo Azange, solo so swana lesa ga ke ise ke tsa maike se bone BBNC Swinens ere go tsamaka tsipina ya bone ya both night and day. 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
1: My name is Nelson Khesa and I'm a human rights defender. 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

0: 8 minutes mo morago ra bala somel le bongwe le gatola bofelo la thulaganyo eo ya Pebble Hearts. 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And Tambia, Make Tonight Beautiful. E be re go tshamekela gape another one e reng Tonight Is The Night. 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I'm still happy gore you are part of the show, and I'm still happy gore you had a wonderful day, ka gore so far ga ke ise ke utlwe any complain. 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
1: Good evening, good evening. I'm sorry. The song I was requesting was just like Tevin Campbell, Tell Me What You Want Me To Do. The thing is, I was listening to your music and it's quite beautiful. That's why I wanted you to hear that I'm actually listening to your music in the background. So thank you again and apologize for any background disturbances. Sorry. Good evening.
0: Thank
1: Night.
0: You so much.
1: Everyone's
0: so
1: listening.
0: Much, brother.
1: Love you all.
0: Thank you. 9 minutes, just after the hour 11, this is UFM.

I'd give anything just to fall in love. This one coming from Jero Lafed this evening. 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Ele wena salotse re break ore nna ga ke batle motho I don't feel gore nka nna le motho ya re mara go nyana e bo simolo bona gore yo it's so important gore ke nne le motho ga ke sa tlhole ke kgona ke nka dira sengwe le sengwe just to fall in love. Impilo e tswang jalo mo go su modiga this evening mo godimo ga meso se le some de bo robedi re mo pele ga ura ya bo some de bongwe. You are listening to UFM Into With You, the name of the show. It is called Purple Hearts. That's what I'm going to do, Robidi. Morianting, kiko uring yabo le someli bobidi. This is Tuesday edition of Purple Hearts, giving you nothing and nothing but the best of music. So let me quickly go to Facebook page. Rido Hodebella. The Facebook message tsedi gorogang Thato Masoa are Rmogo Khosi, my brother, ke khomametse ke le moloring on my way to Bloemfontein. Khoetse sentle go tsala, thank you so much for choosing the station. The other message coming from ke itumetse Sefolo Tefo, are re tsalo evening to you Khosi le na ke go kweletse on TSCV 842 ke go ritse ke le ka mo mathwaele mara so so njalo go go araba chaniki mpo khantsi, we are together from Moipan. And Sophie go itse modimo Purple Hearts, good evening to you, King Khosi Mahawi, together. 91.9 FM. I'm listening from Dry Hearts, Le Panda, Dallas Vandal. Khosi, we are together. Lena Kenalwena, hashtag Purple Hearts. Thank you so much, Panda Dallas Vandal. Maraiso Sanjalo Koho Mahuhudi Maine. Good evening to you, Khosi. I'm in tune with you, Kilika Maswaiza Reneke. Kamu Ipelechen location, I'm with you until the last hour of the show. Thank you so much for playing Pina Ya Tony Braxton. Yeah, without you, but I can't go on. Nakiri with total without UFM, I can't cope. And you didn't play it. It's a Miki the Kaitsedia Gawaits. All right. Thank you, Bonhape Mahuhudi Maine. Thank you so much for being part of the show this evening. Ke Bonhape Jalole, Hazel Refilwe. Evening to you, King. 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Ke le ka mo Potchefstroom 99.4 FM. Thank you for having me on the Humbulani Nation. Min totake Nation Simanani. Ramoho Khosi kuta nguria fellow. Happy birthday to Hamis Izzy Emmanuel. Barna kwa namara sasa kumpiano. Happy birthday to you and City Enzo Mabiling. We are together until chile time. Khosi. Matlabenzobo Road, it's in Mahike, Mouth Town. Radibaka Nomonde Maloi, Maribeko Sibaka Denekena Rwena, Kamaswaiza Rwena, 97.3 FM, hashtag Purple Hearts. Mokumuti Michael Tokiyane, Khosi, count me in. Jagakale until the last hour of the show. I'm listening to the show in Springbok Band, T Junction, Mutusi, Tosca, Tejani. Maribeko Sibaka 91.9 FM, listening from Pudumong. Miss B. Lungile, good evening to you, the music maestro, just my myself present today's show, listening to the good music. 91.9, I'm listening from Lokaling, Radaboha, Kamalokaling Le Wisani Chaoke, Josebeha. I'm listening to your show from Social Gube Blog GG, 103.9 MHz. Marebe Josebeha, Josi Yadi Soul Music, you are the best and the show. Yahahoi Monati, thank you so much for the great music. Listening to you, Lemoto Wakalina Lakakoki Sandra Mokalo, Maraiso Sojaloko Hoki Lindin Nau Penu, Gena Romes Maraiso, Makachalole, Wisanich Hoke, Steve Piri, Kamaritawa de Naratehang, 89.8 FM. 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

0: 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Thank you so much man re le bogile go menagane thata. The last message KK Aaron Lobelo Pebble Hearts ma be go se baga ke le bisa tshilaganyo yotlhe ko masiking aga Lobelo sebelo tota selebalo ya Lobelo le selebalo all the way from Autostyle 97.0 FM.
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6: I missed my strawberry cosity mega 99.4 Mokolobe Street Digar and Ponch. 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Let's go.

0: my brother, one of the motor digimates as a boy, as a phone, as a thing message, as a ring. Zillin thing. We could live every day around the night. Of us support the motor visa and a wrong vote. We are going to vote for you, my brother. Tell one the music in the heart of the book and God bless. 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

0: gore ke bereetse e tshamekile re go tshameke spin yena ke ya I adore my okay I adore my ama ke be ke go tshamekela gape jalo le pine eo ya maize e itse jalo bare ke we are one kgotsa we are one o ne jalo le Frankie Beverly on that one 22 minutes before midnight, UFM in tune with you. We will be speaking to Vincent Maseko in no time. Holy Bella Hori Gamoso, Itabi Yang, Gabriel Gare, Maraha Vincent Maseko 326, Itabili Nomsanguina, Atwarelitzi Yalo, standing in for Ufida Kalechi.
1: Sure, Rakosi, good evening, Brian. We will get Tato Masua.
0: Do you better Tato?
1: Utsureka Epea. UFM bro aka actually mo tracking
0: you connected
1: ya sokodi sa ke na metseng tray bra ya ka
0: o ya debe
1: actually truck driver fuel tanker driver
0: yes
1: this thing ya price increase ya petrol le diesel
0: eh
1: ara robale bro aka robale
0: e mo yana le tshogetse
1: but ke na lo ena le music o ntse o dlala dlala music o mnate
0: thank you so much my brother
1: Thank you
0: so much, man. Yeah, Toron, yeah, thank you so much, my brother. Thank you so much. Omo entry, would be the guy Deben, Ario. So this is pele le tiro a bua jalo ka khanya petrol le diesel ka go ntla ba mopelong ga bua yalo because of you yo na tlhoba boroko ya rona re le ba bantsi but thank you so much man for being part of show kgwetsa sentle a gona ka tselengwe tswela pele go theogela thank you so much for choosing the station UFM 898
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0: thank you so much ke lebogile thata tsala di bana go se mogala ba re tsiba UFM ke lebo moshe listening from kamo I'm listening from Kamomahike in Bath Town. Thank you so much, my brother, for being part of the show. Radwaka Kamomahikeng. Khosimega ke Leti, Kamo Winterfeld. Thank you so much, Kabina Yabili Jackson. Kyanabo.
3: You know what time it is. I go by name of Fifi Cooper. Motoko's one and only hashtag boss lady. You are listening to UFM in tune with you. Abashwa.

0: Hona le pina ya gagwe ratang ke lefatshe ya This Woman's Work. But this one is called Lifetime. Mona yo leina ra gagwe ke Maxwell. Yeah. Main condition, re fitile ka pina e nngwe ya bone ya Breaking My Heart. Ke kgona mo e le gore tlebe re e fetsa thulaganyo ya tsatsile. It's time to speak to Vincent Maseko just to check gore the Wednesday it tla be eme yang. Good evening to you.
1: What's up, my brother?
0: Kigrento sharp.
1: Sharp, posse.
0: Yeah, let's see a lot of baby little weights, Bravini.
1: Yes.
0: So we are looking ahead for the middle of the week.
1: Yeah.
0: Sasila Kamusola Labararu Yemia.
1: Yeah, we start the day in 11 minutes time.
0: Yeah.
1: And the latest from the entertainment industry in the first hour. Between 1 and 2, we have strange and wacky stories from around the world. And between 2 and 3, International Day of Decent Work. Apparently it has to do with safe working spaces, fair salaries, and so on and so forth. So we'll get more into details between 2 and 3 this morning. All these coming up between midnight and 3.
0: Thank you so much, Bravini.
1: Hey,
0: Tata. Vincent Maseko, 12 to 3, and then Nomsong Gwenya, between 3 and 6. Utabatsorizalo, standing in for Ufil Kalehi. Nalo ena re kopana ka moso between 8 and midnight the Wednesday edition of Purple Heart Skill na le bosho bontle mo nate. Bye bye.
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I may not like them give you everything, but I'm sure to give you musical niceties to start your day the way it's supposed to be started. So you can count on me for that. After 7, band that was formed by Babyface younger brothers Kevin and Melvin Edmonds. And of course, got their music produced by Babyface himself and L.A. Reid from the La Phase Cartel. It's a band called After 7, of course. Ready or not, starting off the show this morning, Wednesday morning, midweek hump day. And this is how we say hello, hello, hello. Another day to spend quality time with UFM, in tune with you. And we got to hear Teddy Pendergrass as well. In my time, well, time to do the things we do early in the morning. You and I, side by side. And of course, ensuring that the day starts on the right footing. Well, today is no exception. We are doing just that. And also get to do our normal features, the first hour. Who's doing what in showbiz? The glitterati. What are they getting up to lately? Sad news about Freddie Jackson. Hey, yeah. And also get to hear about Halle Berry, among others. We've got our music quiz as we test your music knowledge, as always, at around 20 past 12. And a little later, that's between 1 and 2, some of those strange and some are wacky stories from around the world. And in the last hour, what's coming up in the country today, some of the important events that will take place. And of course, go back in time, remind ourselves of some of those that were major and remarkable and thus made headlines on this day in years gone by on the continent. And of course, those that did well, songs that is in the world of music, who did what in music as well. Birthday dedications, re godisa ba ba golang mogaitso, o renya bofelo ya thulaganyo ya rona. Ba godisa mo WhatsApp ibong 0762602815. And also what the day has been declared as. Quite an interesting one. More details on the way. That's between now and 3. Here's another Freddie James. Come get my love on UFM.

There was a time when he said, please, please, Sondela, come a little closer now. I don't bite. And now he says, Baleka. Run as fast as you can. It's Ringo. And just before him, Freddie James. With Come Get My Love. Come get all the musical niceties to start your day the most superb way. You've got them nowhere else but right here.

simo la tsatsi la monati mo gaetso re simo la fa e seng gope mo UFM 89.8 to 103.9. Talk about Freddie James, whose song I've just played. Sad news we got last night is that legendary R&B singer Freddie Jackson has died at the age of 70 just days after celebrating his milestone. Very sad indeed. Rose to massive fame in the mid-80s with songs like Rock Me Tonight for Old Time's Sake, which receives heavy airplay on this station. You Are My Lady, one of my favorites. Have You Ever Loved Somebody, among others. Also made a collaboration with a lady who discovered him at a place called Freddy's, somewhere in the U.S., one of those night spots, Melba Moore, in a beautiful song. And that came out in the mid-80s. Eh? Yeah, sad news there. His family and team shared the heartbreaking news via his official Facebook page and social media accounts, noting that he went home to rest on Monday night. While specific details regarding funeral arrangements have not been made yet. Yeah, very sad news indeed about Freddie Jackson. Now let's talk about this musician in a music quiz this morning. Irish singer-songwriter who was in a boy band as a lead vocalist before pursuing a solo career. He recorded a Garth Brooks song that was also recorded by the band Juice, J-O-O-S-E. And one of his songs has the words Nothing at All in the title. He covered a song that was also covered by Kenny Rogers and Sheena Easton, a song that has Tonight in the title. Who are we talking about here? What's the man's name? Irish singer-songwriter who was in a boy band before he pursued a solo career. He was lead vocalist there. Recorded a Garth Brooks song that was also recorded by the band Juice. One of his songs has the words Nothing and All in the title. He covered a song that was also covered by Kenny Rogers and Sheena Easton, a song that has the word Tonight in the title. 076-260-2815 on WhatsApp. You can let me know. If you do know, let us all know that you know by simply using that WhatsApp line. You can text or send a voice note. Still on the way, Encore, a song that put them on the spotlight and kind of saw them hit the big time. Celine Dion also coming up. Doctor.

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A song that brought them into the limelight is Encore, Que Fela Pilo, subtitled Lerato. What a great tune, eh? Yeah, what a way to get yourself into the hearts of music lovers. Your debut, eh? Hot like hot cakes. Hot like fire. And ensuring that you get to, you know, bow, get the audience bowed over and worm your way into their hearts, so to say. A couple of songs just before that. Kenny Latimore, a Teddy Pendergrass song that he covers alongside his wife, then Shanti Moore, Close the Door. And there's also just before that, Natty with Sondela, My Love. Come a little closer now. You and I should start the day together, eh? It's nice how when we do it together. Do all the things we do early in the morning. Like, take a look also at what's going on in the entertainment industry. Halle Berry is in the news. Before we talk about Halle Berry, though, I see Rowan Atkinson, Mr. Bean, is bringing back Blackadder and Mr. Bean and more for special project. Okay. Rowan Atkinson has teased the return of Blackadder and other comic creations as part of a new show. He is 71 years old now. The comedy legend is returning to London's iconic theatre district for the first time in 4 decades. And as part of the special run of 30 Rowan live shows, he's reviving some of the most iconic sketches and characters as well. Very popular in this part of the world, Mr. Bean. Yeah, not only loved by children, but people who have a keen sense of humor as well, adults. All right. Yeah, Halle Berry is in the news. Once former custody agreement back in the latest row with her ex, Oliver Martinez. Yeah, the 60-year-old Halle Berry has asked the court to restore her former 50-50 custody agreement for her 12-year-old son, Machio. Apparently, she wants Martinez to be forced to attend their court-ordered therapy sessions as well. Court documents reveal that Halle Berry is asking for the 50-50 agreement to be reinstated, as well as a position as the tie-breaking authority. Well, she didn't directly acknowledge her ex's recent allegations that she abused their son in the filing. That's what Martinez said, that she abused their son. And apparently he's been living with his father. And whenever he comes home to Halle Berry, he's, as she puts it, very angry at her because of things that the father had said about the mother. Jeez, man, yeah. So quite an interesting one there about Halle Berry. Now let's talk about this one in a music quiz. Irish singer-songwriter who was in a boy band as lead vocalist before pursuing a solo career. He recorded a Garth Brooks song that was also recorded by the band Juice, a very popular song there by the band Juice, which he too recorded. One of the songs that he has the words Nothing and All in the title. He covered a song that was also covered by Kenny Rogers and Sheena Easton, a Bob Seger song. Who am I talking about here?

My Heart Will Go On and On and On. It's one from the Titanic. Celine Dion, in front of whom was Ronan Keating. If Tomorrow Never Comes. Yeah, well, that song was produced by the Bee Gees, by the way. The Gibb Brothers. The one called My Heart Will Go On by Celine Dion. 10 to 1 it is on a lovely, wonderful Wednesday morning. Midweek hump day. This is how we start your Wednesday. Wednesday, the 7th of October, 2026. It starts like this, eh? With all the gems that ensure that whatever it is that you are getting up to, it goes better, eh? Yeah, runs as smooth can be. Whether you're in the workplace, driving at this time of the morning, or studying, huh? Yeah, some people prefer to have the radio playing the background when they study. Yeah, it goes down well with their studies, so they say. In fact, I used to do that. And yeah, I've been doing pretty well as far as that is concerned. 10 to 1 it is. More music still on the way. And by the way, talking about music, our music quiz this morning is about an Irish singer-songwriter who was a lead vocalist in a band before he pursued a solo career. He was in a boy band. Recorded a Garth Brooks song that was also recorded by the band Juice. One of his songs has the words Nothing and All in the title. He covered a song that was also covered by Kenny Rogers and Sheena Easton. A song that has the word Tonight in the title. Originally recorded by Bob Seger. Now let's do this. Find out who got... Geez, man, it's been pretty difficult tonight. Or this morning. Very, very difficult indeed. Sylvester Gaudo in Harangua got it right. Thanks, Sylvester. And Vivian Jacobson in Lachtenberg. Only two people getting it right. Yeah, it has never happened that it gets to be only two people. So it has happened today, which proves that quite a hard nut to crack it was. Well, this man covered a song, recorded a song that was also recorded by Juice, a song that I've just played a few minutes ago. If Tomorrow Never Comes. If Tomorrow Never Comes. That was recorded by the band Juice, a Garth Brooks song, this. And he's got a song that has the words Nothing and All in the title. You say it best when you say nothing at all. When you say nothing at all, Ronan Keating there, and covered a song that was also covered by Kenny Rogers and Sheena Easton. A song called We've Got Tonight. We've got

0: why don't we stay? You've got tonight, we've got tonight, why don't you stay? Stay with me as we cruise nicely all the way till 3. Tomorrow, another music quiz coming up. Thanks, Vivian. Thanks, Sylvester. You didn't get it right. Thanks for being part of the show this morning. We appreciate.
1: 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Let's not tear it down with silence. Don't call me brother if you ignore the cries of our mothers, sisters, and daughters.
2: 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It's a UFM initiative against GBV and child abuse.

you sing along and go. Oh, so you've been doing that. I'm in love again. It's Patti LaBelle on UFM, In Tune With You. A great tune there from the 80s. Brought back to life on a Wednesday morning. And just before that, Jill Scott talking about how she is loved. Somebody's head over heels in love with her. This person loves her from her hair follicles to her toenails. That's how he loves her. He loves her wholly, eh? Yeah, not just conditionally. Unconditionally and wholly. From my hair follicles to my toenails. The song is called He Loves Me. And just before that, SWV Week. Great memory maker there. I see Tando Milwa says that song brings back memories. Says your music reminds me of my high school days. Writing songs on my music book.

0: utlwa fela SWV, wow, yeah, go santse go na le di beauty contest shows. All right, thanks a lot there, Thando Milwa. Tebogo Rabulane is in Soweto, Mapetla Extension. Part of the show this morning, we say thank you to you too. Sometime at Dubako, Raleboga, go Dry Hearts, in the Taung area, or Swarakali Kubula, 91.9. Bonte Posha Molefe is in Chaneng, also part of the show this Wednesday morning. Brian David Walikos in Pretoria, joining us. We appreciate. And you too can do the same. Let us know where you are, what you are doing this Wednesday, the 7th October, at 076-260-2815. The WhatsApp line, it is the UConnect app, does the trick as well. UFM 898 on Facebook is where you can also communicate and have your say this Wednesday. Carol in Mahigeng, thanks for joining us, Carol. She says, happy Wednesday. 13 to 28 in Rustenburg today, as far as the weather is concerned. 12 to 29 degrees in Mahikeng, 12 to 27 in Klerksdorp. 11 to 26 degrees in Potchefstroom, Brits 15 to 30. 8 to 30 in Lichtenberg, 14 to 29 degrees in Taung. Freiberg starting at 13, going up to 28. A low of 13 and a high of 27 in Swaziland. Zeerust 11 to 31. 13, doubling it up to 26 in Volmar Randstad. Pretoria 16 to 29, a low of 15 and a half, 26 in Joburg, and Vereeniging 15 to 26 as well.
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0: The hits that start your day the right way. Fly Away, Afro Traction. And in front of that, a song by Peter Bryson, Can You Stop the Rain? Yeah, bringing the time to 20 minutes after 1. This lovely, wonderful Wednesday morning. Stu Inaiza joining us this morning. Says, I'm just letting you know that I'm in tune with you. We thank you, Stu Inaiza. Stu Inaiza. Yeah, thanks for being part of the show this Wednesday morning. Thanks to Oradile Mwing, getting in touch from the Pretoria area this morning. We're in Pretoria. Thanks a lot for being with us, though, on the show this morning. I see now an interesting one. A Long Island ballroom dance instructor runs barefoot, much to the surprise of many people. He has been running 6 marathons barefoot, including 4 of those in New York City. He says he does get periodically a little shed of glass, you know, something in his foot. He's been doing that for some time now, 57 years old, and he does that shoeless. The 57-year-old shoeless sensation, John Mazzei, has people wondering why he does that. He says, I do get periodically a little shard of glass, but then it's okay. I'm used to this. He's used to getting looks, you know, including during training, stomping on jagged roadside pebbles and other debris as well, while running on the island's bustling streets. He says, I actually one time got pulled over by a police officer while I was running barefoot, training for the New York City Marathon. I guess they thought I robbed somebody. But then he said, actually, I was doing an 8-minute mile. I had to explain to them that I was doing an 8-minute mile. Not that I robbed somebody, because they started to suspect him, wondering why this man is running like that, shoeless also. Mazzei won't be running this year's Big Apple 26.2 miles, only because he's working to qualify for the Boston Marathon. I was already headed from marathon route on Lucas. And folks in honking cars, you know, hooting over the years, such as one Big Apple race fan who recognized him and yelled, Barefoot John, from a fire escape as he ran along. So, yeah, quite an interesting one there. Somebody who runs barefoot for miles and miles and miles, kilometers. He's been doing that for years. He's 57 years old now, and people tend to stare and wonder why. Because they are quite surprised of somebody doing that. 22 after 1 it is. More music on the way. We also get to, in the next hour, check what's coming up in the country today. And also talk about the day in this hour. Later on, we'll talk about this day that has been declared World Decent Work Day. All right? World Decent Work Day. What is it about? Details are coming up.
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All the hits and so much more, starting the day at the most FY UFM in tune with you. The show is on till 3. You've just joined us, so we start at midnight, go all the way till 3 o'clock. And thanks for joining us this morning. As always, it's a pleasure to have you around as we start the day together. Lots of great musical niceties to ensure that yours starts beautifully. And of course, we get to look, because it's Wednesday, between 1 and 2, at some of those strange and somehow wacky stories from around the world. Now, there's one about a woman who caused a 7-hour flight delay after insisting on immediate divorce from husband. The woman demanded the cabin crew let her off the aircraft after telling them she was just desperate to make a change to her relationship status. Yeah, you can imagine, while you're on a plane and someone comes up with something like that and you get delayed. The flight gets delayed. Disgruntled plane passengers had a fellow traveler to blame for the 7-hour delay after she decided she didn't want to fly and demanded an immediate divorce. Reports suggest that this woman in her 40s boarded the aircraft with several hundred passengers flying from Moscow to Vladivostok in Russia. Shortly after, she apparently told cabin crew that she needed to get off the plane to change her relationship status. The Rosalind Air flight was almost ready to take off. The airline was ready to take off when the incident took place. It happened this past Monday. And according to witnesses, this woman was here saying, "I'm not in the mood to fly." And, she then went on to demand that flight attendants let her off the plane. And in accordance with safety regulations, more than 500 other passengers were also forced to disembark the aircraft. Can you imagine? Yeah, somebody might think it's easy. She can just go out. No. In accordance with the regulations, more than 500 other passengers were also forced to disembark the aircraft. It's not clear whether the woman's husband was also on the plane at the time.

it's Silk, whose music was produced by Keith Sweat. I didn't mean to do it. And just before that, If I Were Your Man, Joe Thomas at 8 to 2. This is how your Wednesday starts, with all the magical tasty tunes and also getting to hear from you. Sir Moxmo Tswahaye Goldview in Mahigeng is marking the register. Thanks a lot there, Sir Mox Motswahaye. This Wednesday morning, 8 to 2 it is, the World Day for Decent Work. It is today. The 7th October has been observed or declared as that World Day for Decent Work, commemorated annually on this day to advocate for fair wages, job security, safe working conditions, and fundamental workers' rights globally. And so that's quite an important day, no doubt about that. The theme this year is putting your workers organizing for the future as well. Putting young workers organizing for the future at the center of demands. Tackling high youth unemployment, low wages, precarious gig, contract work, and the cost of living crisis. That's what the theme is. And wage justice, living minimum wages, collective bargaining rights, workplace health and safety, and strengthening democratic protection against the casualization of labor is what the day is all about. And we are local labor movements and federations like COSATU

0: and FEDUSA utilize the day to protest precarious subcontracting, the exploitation of production learners, and the erosion of permanent employment. So a very important day it is. World Day for Decent Work, this 7th of October.
1: Think of the women in your life, the ones who raised you, who love you, who build a future with you. Now ask yourself, why should they feel afraid to walk down the street? Why should they feel unsafe in their own homes? As men of South Africa, we have failed to protect the very people who hold our families together. It stops with you. It stops with how you handle your anger, how you treat your partner, and how you teach your sons to respect women. Violence is not strength. It is cowardice. If you lay your hands on a woman, don't call me brother.
2: Don't call me brother. It's a UFM initiative against GBV and child abuse.